0: he's ready to steer the ship in the Origin Decider. Despite talk, he still has to truly own a series.
1: He's won 4 premierships. He's already run one, I think it's 3 series Nathan's won, so I'm not sure what else this guy's got to do to earn the respect of the rugby league world.
0: The Maroons are being tipped to finish the job after torching the Blues in Game 2.
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5: Today on the Gold Coast, a possible shower with a top of 21, down to 13 tonight. And tomorrow, a possible shower with a high of 20. 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
1: I love it. 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
0: Billy Joel, My Life, part of our good times and greatest hits while you're working. 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

0: 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We are the Gold Coast Original. Another song we've welcomed back to our greatest hits. As promised, we'll get to Rock and Rod Stewart in just a sec.
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0: Yes, the Telstra outage continues right around the country, and Triple M Gold Breakfast, Liesl Jones, Liam and Spider were onto it early this morning.
3: Telstra has massive outages across Australia this morning. I panicked. I said to Liam, can you call my phone because I've just gone to SOS only. Major outages
4: across
3: the
4: banks
3: Australia.
4: Also tap and go, but it's good to see this fella isn't with Telstra.
5: Well, the guru at EFTM.com, Trevor Long. Good morning, Trev.
6: Good morning. Yeah, no, I chose a different network for various reasons, yes. Networks are never going to avoid problems, yeah. But when they're this widespread, it's a real problem for them.
4: Well, how much will this affect everywhere else? Because we know so many banking and, you know, tap and goes. Now, all this could come into effect, which would be a huge nightmare for even the average punter.
6: The reason tap and go is affected, for example, is the little terminal at your local coffee shop might be connected to the Telstra network, and that's how it, you know, sends the signal back. The emergency services, a lot of the ambulances and things are hooked up via the Telstra network. Now, in those cases, most of the time, they have a redundancy. They have a second network, a second computer that does things using, say, Optus or Vodafone. So I'm not at all concerned about, you know, high-end emergency services stuff, but there will be problems for people throughout the day if Telstra doesn't get this fixed quickly.
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2: Gold Coast's average unleaded price today is around $1.65 a litre, while some servos are selling it as low as $1.54. 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
11: Morning, it's Emily Williams with your local news. A new report reveals 44% of prisoners are returning to Queensland jails within 2 years of their release, while more than half of young criminals are reoffending after leaving detention centres. The Auditor General made five recommendations for QCS, including better monitoring of prisoners and assessing them upon entry. The state government has delivered a cash boost to Queensland's domestic and family violence services. More than $50 million will be invested in frontline services over the next 4 years, including expanded access to specialist mental health care, while DfV practitioners will be placed in 49 police stations statewide. Queensland Police responded to nearly 184,000 DfV-related call-outs in the 2025 financial year. And experts are tipping a bunch of sickies tomorrow after the Origin decider. According to ING, 18 to 49-year-olds are more likely than those older to suddenly become unwell should their team win the series.
10: Triple M National News.
12: Good morning, I'm Matthew Layton. Good news for Telstra customers, but it's not completely sorted yet. The telco says 90% of mobile calls and data are flowing again after a national outage caused trouble for emergency calls in New South Wales and WA, plus regional rail in Victoria and New South Wales. Telstra CFO Michael Ackland says even he was caught up in the call dramas while teams worked on a fix.
13: I could get calls this morning. As I said, those outages were intermittent. And my personal experiences was I had some calls that I was unable to make. I tried again and the calls went through.
12: Pam the Bird's alleged creator Jack Gibson Burrell has been refused bail after police say he tagged Melbourne's Balti Bridge during a tower standoff. Fresh US strikes are underway against Iran after the military accused Tehran of targeting civilian crewed ships in the Strait of Hormuz and blowing up the ceasefire. And Russia could be back at LA 2028 with the International Olympic Committee easing its ban, but still deciding if the flag, colours and anthem get a comeback.
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12: Queensland legend Gordon Tallis has told us the Maroons need to believe if they're to beat New South Wales in tonight's Origin decider.
0: Every game I've ever walked into, every dressing room I've never gone, oh, they're favourites, we can't beat them today. So that's the mindset that Queensland have to have.
12: The World Cup's last eight is sorted. Switzerland held its nerve to knock out Colombia on penalties, and Argentina beat Egypt 3-2. And Novak Djokovic has dragged himself through a Wimbledon marathon, winning in five sets to tee up a semi-final with Jannik Sinner.
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6: Today on the Gold Coast, a possible shower with a top of 21, down to 13 tonight. And tomorrow, a possible shower with a high of 20. 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

0: 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Tom in Ashmore, thank you for listening to us, buddy. Your favourite Rob Thomas song?
1: The one that he did with the guitar, the Carlos Sombrero or the...
0: Carlos Santana?
1: Santana, that's the one.
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0: The Origin Decider. It is here. It is Origin Day. Get the game live tonight from 7 on Triple M Gold. And this morning, Triple M Gold Breakfast, Liesl, Jones, Liam and Spider. Caught up with a guy, an Origin legend. He played 12 games for the mighty Queensland Maroons. He's the host of the Dead Set Legends.
4: Benny Hanning, good morning.
5: Good morning, team. Yes, I've been waiting for this phone call for 3 hours. It's like Christmas morning for a Queenslander, isn't it? We're just ready to open our big present and just lift that trophy up.
4: How did New South win it tonight, Benny?
5: Spider, I don't know. The way I look at tonight for New South Wales is there's a lot of pressure. At the moment, the players they've picked haven't performed to the best of their ability. In pressure moments, they're not standing up and delivering. And the biggest thing for them, I think a lot of these players for New South Wales, this possibly could be their last Origin match.
6: Benny, I mean, this whole journey, it's been chopping and changing and picking and sticking. But Billy Slater as a coach, he's one of those coaches who gets Origin.
5: Lisa, the best way to describe Billy Slater, lovely bloke, but he's a serial killer. When it comes to Origin, he prepares every meticulously.
4: Benny, you know we're right on the board of New South Wales and Queensland. Who wins tonight and by how much?
5: I think Queensland win by 13+. And I'm not being a smart aleck about this. Tonight at Suncorp Stadium with over 50,000 Queenslanders screaming, going nuts, the history of playing, like, this is the home of rugby league. The boys are going to be ready.
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0: Triple M Gold Breakfast Show. Liesl, Jones, Liam and Spider back tomorrow morning when you wake up. The wash-up of Origin 3, they'll have that as a chance to win $10,000 at 7 a.m. The Triple M Gold $10,000 minute. 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
1: Do you miss the old record covers? You know, you grew up when you're able to spend hours in designing record covers. When you see musos now, they really appreciate the record cover.
2: What are you talking about? We've got an album cover.
0: Spider, do you mean the big album?
1: The big albums.
0: Yeah, the big, like...
1: The proper albums.
2: Yeah, obviously it's nice to look back and think how nice it was to get your vinyl on that. But, I mean, that was a long time ago, and CDs replaced those. I don't know if you remember that.
0: Yeah, we do. Bryan and Sporty Spice coming up as part of our Good Times and Greatest Hits while you're working in minutes. Triple M Gold.
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3: 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And tonight, the ultimate rivalry continues. 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And it continues tonight from 7. 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
18: Afternoon, it's Emily Williams with your local headlines. A new report reveals 44% of prisoners are returning to Queensland jails within just 2 years of their release, while more than half of young criminals are reoffending after leaving detention centres. The Auditor-General made 5 recommendations for Queensland Corrective Services, including better monitoring of prisoners and assessing them upon entry. The state government says local disaster support could be at risk under proposed federal funding changes. Disaster Recovery Minister Anne Leary says councils may no longer be able to provide free sandbags or open evacuation centres during disasters. Premier David Crisafulli adding the changes could put added financial pressure on councils and ratepayers. And experts are tipping a bunch of sickies tomorrow after the Origin decider. According to ING, 18 to 49-year-olds are more likely than those older to suddenly become unwell should their team win the series.
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20: Hello there, I'm Matthew Layton. The Prime Minister is piling pressure on Telstra after a nationwide outage hit phones, payments and train services. Speaking in Brisbane, Anthony Albanese says it's deeply concerning.
21: We are engaged, of course, with Telstra. This is deeply concerning and it's very disruptive to people's lives throughout the country. This is a national outage that has had varied effects. Some people have been unaffected, but many have been severely disrupted.
20: Telstra says about 90% of services are now back. Aussies are giving the plastic a proper workout, with RBA data showing credit card debt has hit $19.4 billion after another $1.1 billion was piled on in May. Iran is threatening payback after US strikes, with Washington saying it hit back over alleged attacks on 3 commercial ships in the Strait of Hormuz. And Prince Harry's privacy case against the Daily Mail publisher has been thrown out.
22: Research shows that regularly eating ultra-processed foods can increase your risk of developing type 2 diabetes by 53%. Search Diabetes Australia for more about the nation's fastest-growing chronic condition.
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20: The Maroons have had their last calm before the chaos moment before tonight's Origin decider. The squad did the traditional walk through Brisbane's CBD ahead of Suncorp. Assistant coach Matt Ballen saying it feels strange not being the underdogs.
23: But I think that sort of goes with the game at the moment. You know, the teams are so close, I don't think it really matters. I don't think players look at us as being favourites. I think they know exactly where we're at with our footy and they know that New South Wales are a great team.
20: And Novak Djokovic has punched his ticket to a Wimbledon semi-final against Jannik Sinner.
24: Arrive alive. Drive to the conditions. Stay alert. Keep your distance. Take extra care on unfamiliar roads. And keep your phone out of sight.
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25: Late showers for the rest of today on the Gold Coast. Tonight down to 13 and tomorrow a possible shower with a high of 21. And your music sorted with a curated playlist for every mood. 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

0: 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Not every day that you get to play a brand new U2 song. Today is one of those days. First single release from U2 in 9 years. Hey, the band celebrate their 50th anniversary in September. What about their resume? It's ridiculous. 15 studio albums, close to 200 million albums sold around the world. 22 Grammy wins, widely regarded as one of the best live bands ever. If you've been lucky enough to see them live, you'd agree with that. U2 working on a brand new album as well. Here's Bono.
1: I'm just grateful that I got here, and I'm really grateful to the band and my family and my mates and the country who gave us, you know, U2 an incredible life.
0: Yeah, Bono, rightly so, practicing a bit of gratitude. The brand new U2 single, it is called Street of Dreams. We're playing it right now, the Gold Coast 92.5. 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

0: 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Brand new U2, fresh out of the wrapper, that song, Street of Dreams. I like that. Paul in Palm Beach, a big U2 fan as well.
1: There's not a U2 song that I don't like. Yeah. Love them all.
0: Kind of agree with you, Paul. And the good news is for U2 fans is they are working on a brand new album. 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

0: 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Get the Origin Decider live tonight from 7 o'clock on Triple M Gold. And tomorrow morning, Triple M Gold Breakfast, Liesl Jones, Liam and Spider. They will have the wash-up of the Origin Decider. And at 7 a.m, they give you a chance to win $10,000 cash. 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Madison and Arundel, to do with what?
1: Yeah, probably put some savings away, take the family on a little holiday. We've got three young kids, so
0: yeah,
1: we could do a lot with the money.
0: Well, 7 o'clock tomorrow morning with the Triple M Gold Breakfast Show, a chance at $10,000. All right, good times and gratitude coming up. We welcome back to Triple M Gold. A song that...
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0: Yeah, that's how Triple M's Dan Ganane saw the finish of Game 2 of State of Origin a couple of weeks ago. We have the call live from 7 o'clock tonight. What about this for good times and greatest hits variety coming up? George Michael, Freedom. Then out of that, straight into the finals. Pleasure and Pain. Triple M Gold.
3: Game 1 went to the Blues.
1: The greatest escape.
3: Game 2 went to the Maroons. And Game 3 is all on the line. And tonight, the ultimate rivalry continues. State of Origin. And it continues tonight from 7. Game 3, live from Suncorp Stadium, Brisbane. 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
10: Good afternoon, it's Emily Williams with your local headlines. The owner of a major gas project in Queensland has gone into administration after its share price collapsed 78% in 6 months. QPM Energy appointed McGrath Nickel as its administrators yesterday to either steer the business in the right direction, sell it to a new owner or liquidate it. The company owns 100% of the Murrumbah gas plant in the Bowen Basin. A new report reveals 44% of prisoners are returning to Queensland jails within just 2 years of their release, while more than half of young criminals are reoffending after leaving detention centres. The report also found 12 of 13 high-security prisons across Queensland are operating above capacity, with the prison population increasing by 54% in the past decade. And an extra 5,000 visitors have flown into Brizzy for the Decider, with Blues fans greeted by a cheeky billboard, "Welcome to Queensland, where you can leave your blues behind."
11: Triple M National News.
12: Hello, I'm Matthew Layton. Telstra says it's sorry after a major outage knocked out mobile services, EFTPOS payments and parts of public transport. More than 90% of services are back, with the issue traced to data centre nodes. It's not believed to be malicious, but CFO Michael Ackland says a small number of 000 call issues will be checked.
13: But we are continuing to investigate every angle on where it may have impacted 000 if that has occurred.
12: The Prime Minister says the Telstra outage has been deeply disruptive, but the government is waiting for investigations before landing on exactly what went wrong. Former Aussie cricketer Stuart McGill has failed to overturn his drug supply conviction after a New South Wales court rejected his appeal. A new national task force is going after fake gaming and casino sites, with the ACCC warning scammers are using scrambling to fleece Aussies online. And Iran is threatening to hit back after the US launched major strikes on military and port sites, saying Tehran attacked 3 tankers in the Strait of Hormuz.
14: Every load of laundry is a fresh start. 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
15: Sport.
12: New South Wales is putting the final polish on a huge Origin mission with the series on the line tonight. Queensland gets the favourites tag at Suncorp Stadium after that Game 2 demolition. However, Blues assistant Matt King says his side still has plenty of belief.
16: It's not like it's unachievable. Like, a lot of our guys have lived it. They know what it feels like. They know how to get that done. And if we can lean into each other, the cherry on top is people being surprised.
12: And Novak Djokovic has booked a Wimbledon semi-final date with world number one Jannik Sinner.
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17: Late showers for the rest of today on the Gold Coast. Tonight down to 13, and tomorrow a possible shower with a high of 21. And your music sorted with a curated playlist for every mood. 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

0: Insider. It is happening live tonight from 7 o'clock on Triple M Gold. A guy who played 12 Origin for the mighty Queensland Maroons. Ben Hannett was on the Triple M Gold breakfast show this morning. His insights in about 15 minutes' time.
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0: 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Yep, we've supersized the $1,000 minute, now worth $10,000. And on Game 3, Origin Day today, the decider at Suncorp Stadium. By the way, the call live from 7 o'clock on Triple M Gold. Triple M Gold Breakfast caught up with a bloke who's pulled on the maroon jersey 12 times for Queensland. He is the host of Triple M Gold's Dead Set Legends.
3: Benny Hanning, good morning.
4: Good morning, team. Yes, I've been waiting for this phone call for 3 hours. It's like Christmas morning for a Queenslander, isn't it? We're just ready to open our big present and lift that trophy up.
3: How did New South win it tonight, Benny?
4: Oh, Spider, I don't know. The way I look at tonight for New South Wales is there's a lot of pressure. At the moment, that the players they've picked haven't performed to the best of their ability. In pressure moments, they're not standing up and delivering. And the biggest thing for them, I think a lot of these players for New South Wales, this possibly could be their last Origin match.
5: Benny, I mean, this whole journey, it's been chopping and changing and picking and sticking, but Billy Slater as a coach, he's one of those coaches who gets Origin.
4: Lisa, the best way to describe Billy Slater, lovely bloke, but he's a serial killer. When it comes to Origin, he prepares every meticulously.
3: Benny, you know we're right on the board of New South Wales and Queensland. Who wins tonight and by how much?
4: I think Queensland win by 13+. And I'm not being a smart aleck about this. Tonight at Suncorp Stadium with over 50,000 Queenslanders screaming, going nuts. The history of playing, like, this is the home of rugby league. The boys are going to be ready.
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0: From 7 o'clock tonight, we go up the Triple M1 to Suncorp Stadium, the Cauldron, for the Origin Decider, Queensland v New South Wales. The live call from 7 tonight on Triple M Gold. You really drive home with Lou and Jarch. They're coming up next.
1: Game 1 went to the Blues.
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1: 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And Game 3 is all on the line. And tonight, the ultimate rivalry continues. This is State of Origin. And it continues tonight from 7. Game 3, live from Suncorp Stadium, Brisbane. 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
6: Good afternoon, it's Emily Williams with your local headlines. The state government is on track to collect almost $5 billion a year in land tax by 2030. Budget figures show tax revenue is expected to rise 80% within 4 years, jumping from $2.7 billion this financial year to $4.8 billion. A new report reveals 44% of prisoners are returning to Queensland jails within just 2 years of their release, while more than half of young criminals are reoffending after leaving detention centres. The Auditor General made 5 recommendations for QCS, focusing on capturing more data and reintegration services. And experts are tipping a bunch of sickies tomorrow after the Origin decider. According to ING, 18 to 49-year-olds are more likely than those older to suddenly become unwell should their team win the series, while fans across the country will spend a record $1.4 billion this year.
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7: Good afternoon, I'm Matthew Layton. A rough day for Telstra customers is easing, with the telco saying most affected calls and data services are back. But across Australia, the outage caused major disruption, including some issues reaching 000. Prime Minister Anthony Albanese says it's deeply concerning and a full ACMA investigation is coming.
8: This is a national outage that has had varied effects. Some people have been unaffected, but many have been severely disrupted. Telstra are investigating, but we're working closely with them.
7: BHP is staring down a rare strike, with hundreds of workers backing industrial action next week. At the company's Port Hedland operations in WA, up to 400 staff could stop work for 8 hours. BHP says it has plans in place to keep things running safely. And the US-Iran peace deal is wobbling, with American forces launching fresh strikes after Washington says 3 commercial ships were attacked in the Strait of Hormuz.
9: Did you know that Diabetes is Australia's fastest growing chronic condition? Over 300 Australians are diagnosed with the condition every day. Search Diabetes Australia to find out more.
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7: The Maroons are carrying the favourites tag into one of footy's biggest nights. Cam Munster will lead Queensland at Suncorp in his first decider as captain. Assistant Matt Ballon says they know what needs doing.
10: I know our players definitely embrace the crowd. I don't think they rely on the crowd to get them up for their performance. I think they know exactly what Queensland football looks like now.
7: And the last 8 are locked and loaded at the World Cup, with Switzerland and Argentina joining the party. The Swiss beat Colombia on penalties. Argentina too good for Egypt.
11: Humans are social creatures and we need connection to feel good. Make sure to check in on your mates. A quick chat can change more than you think.
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12: Late showers for the rest of today on the Gold Coast. Tonight down to 13 and tomorrow a possible shower with a high of 21. And your music sorted with a curated playlist for every mood. 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

0: Triple M. It is Lou and Jarch. The courtroom very much in session for Judge Jarchy. We've been talking taking a third wheel on a date and whether or not you should be paying for it.
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2: So Judge Jarchy was American in the intro. I'm wondering if I bring that a bit in. Well, here, here.
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2: Yeah,
3: I like it.
2: Here, here.

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0: Hey, you know, I've been telling you about Furniture & More for 30 years, but I won't be telling you about them for much longer, because they're closing their Burley store. 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

0: and Jarcha. These are the best bits, and only recently we were talking about an extraordinary study when it comes to Gen Z and the bedroom.
1: Let's get that that naughty at 2:40 bed going.
2: And sexy beats.
1: Yeah, I mean the audio, not the actual bed we've got here in the studio.
2: Oh, yes. No, that's for after the show.
1: That's great. Now, there's a new sex stat exposing a shocking act that is alarmingly on the rise. This has blown my mind, and not in a good way. A large US survey of 100,000 university students has found that 1 in 3 Gen Z students admit to scrolling on their phone during sex, with most saying it happens regularly. So, the good news for Aussies is that the numbers are slightly better, with only 1 in 10 doing it, which still is blowing
2: my mind. 1 in 10?
1: 1 in 10 Gen Zs admit to scrolling whilst doing the deed.
2: I find that so offensive.
1: It sounds
2: picking
1: to me
2: up
1: like
2: the phone, we can't be that good.
1: Sounds to me like Gen Z don't really know what they're doing.
3: Yeah. No.
2: You guys need some tips.
3: They're just on ChatGPT, like, what should I do next?
1: Yeah.
3: Like, what's the next maneuver?
1: Yeah. Just the ChatGPT voice guy. He's like, yeah. Yep, no, you're doing it right, yeah.
3: Hey, okay. Sounds like a great time you're having. Can I suggest that maybe...
1: Yeah. Using your thumb in a circular motion. But it's worse in Yankland. In Yankland, 1 in 3.
2: Like, it is seriously offensive just picking up your phone and being like, yeah.
1: This is what...
2: Keep it going.
1: Well, yeah. Literally, hold on.
2: Position move?
1: Yep.
2: Missionary question mark?
1: Scrolling. Yep. No, that is good. Hey, do you like that?
2: Yep. Thanks. Oh, did I show you that meme? Oh, yep, there.
1: Yep.
2: Yeah, put it there.
1: Hey, I'm, hold on, I'll just write back to this text. Also, I'm close. Yep.
2: Me too, that's good. Hang on, I'm just going to jump on TikTok now.
1: Yep.
2: Cool.
1: I'm done.
2: Oh, hang on. Oh, no, I'm not done. Damn it.
1: That's okay, I am. got to make a call.
2: Cool. See ya.
1: See ya, mate. Good to see ya.
2: It seems like a transactional...
1: It's just bizarre.
2: Yeah.
1: Like,
2: I actually could not even imagine picking up the phone and just being like, oh, yeah, cool.
1: How disinterested could you be?
2: Yeah. And is that with a partner?
3: Well, yeah.
2: No, like, like,
1: your boyfriend and girlfriend. It's solid.
2: Jack, I mean, boyfriend and girlfriend or whatever.
1: I think it's
2: or
1: just
2: is it like
1: sexual encounters.
2: Right, so it could even be like a one-night stand. I don't know what's... They're both terrible. There isn't a better or worse.
1: There isn't.
2: I'd be offended with all.
1: They truly... Gen Z truly cannot live in the moment.
2: No.
1: Like, you know, we're always like, bloody concerts. Their phones are always up.
2: Yeah. Always got their phones up at concerts. Always got their phones out during... Sexy time. Gonna say something else.
1: Okay, something. Good.
3: Glad I've you did.
1: That. Already done that. Anyway.
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9: Good afternoon. There's a breakdown on the M1 in Pimpama, southbound just past the Uelpa Road on-ramp. Traffic is slowing with some debris on the M1 in Helensvale, about half a K before Helensvale Road. It's getting busy now outbound from Alton Avenue on Smith Street Motorway towards the M1. Congestion in Surfers Paradise now. North and southbound on Fernie Avenue, also slowing eastbound across Chevron Island on Thomas Drive. Whether you're moving, decluttering your home or office, or heading overseas, let Storage King help you start your new chapter. Stuff it. Live more. Search Storage King today. 92.5 Triple M Gold, the Gold Coast Original.
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10: 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And tonight, the ultimate rivalry continues. 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
20: Afternoon, it's Emily Williams with your local headlines. The owner of a major gas project in Queensland has gone into administration after its share price collapsed 78% in 6 months. QPM Energy appointed McGrath Nickel as its administrators yesterday to either steer the business in the right direction, sell it to a new owner, or liquidate it. The company owns 100% of the Murrumbug gas plant in the Bowen Basin. A new report reveals 44% of prisoners are returning to Queensland jails within 2 years of their release, while more than half of young criminals are reoffending after leaving detention centres. The report also found 12 of 13 high-security prisons across Queensland are operating above capacity, with the prison population increasing by 54% in the past decade. And an extra 5,000 visitors have flown into Brizzy for the decider, with Blues fans greeted by a cheeky billboard, "Welcome to Queensland, where you can leave your Blues behind."
8: Triple M National News.
3: Hey there, I'm Brett Thomas. Some calls to 000 didn't connect this morning amid the widespread outages on the Telstra network. The telco is conducting welfare checks. The Prime Minister says the government is working closely with Telstra as it investigates the cause.
21: This is deeply concerning and it's very disruptive to people's lives throughout the country. This is a national outage that has had varied effects.
3: Payment and transport services nationwide have been affected. V-Line cancelled all services in regional Victoria. The eighth case of the deadly H5 bird flu has been confirmed in South Australia. The positive test coming from a giant seabird found on the York Peninsula. There's another two suspected cases sent off for further testing. BHP is staring down a strike at the company's Port Hedland operations in WA. Up to 400 staff could stop work for 8 hours. And Iran is vowing to deliver a crushing response after the US military struck more than 80 targets a day after several tankers were attacked in the Strait of Hormuz.
16: Tradies, who are you taking to Bathurst? 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
3: Under fire Broncos coach Michael Maguire made a surprise appearance in the New South Wales camp ahead of tonight's Origin decider at Suncorp Stadium. Maguire led the Blues to victory in the 2024 series, which also went the distance. Assistant coach Max King says he joined the squad for dinner last night.
22: If you cut Michael Maguire open, his heart is the size of a watermelon. He's one of the nicest guys in rugby league.
3: At the FIFA World Cup, Argentina came from 2 goals down to beat Egypt 3-2 and progressed to the quarterfinals.
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25: Late showers for the rest of today on the Gold Coast. Tonight down to 13. And tomorrow a possible shower with a high of 21. And your music sorted with a curated playlist for every mood. 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

0: On Origin Eve, it is Lou and Judge, and it is time for one of our favourite games.
1: The 30 seconds game.
2: We like this game.
3: So we've got a piece of paper and we can't touch it yet.
2: Not yet. Sorry, so not yet. Let's just explain the game first.
3: There's three buttons in front of you and it says don't touch and then all you want to do is touch it.
2: That's it.
3: That's what this piece of paper is to me right now.
2: That is correct. So basically, we've got two people on the line. Mm-hmm. We're going to be playing for one of them. So mm-hmm. we've got Lavina and Brett. How are you, team? Yep.
4: Very well, thank you. How are you?
3: Okay, so Lavina.
2: Yep.
3: We got this girl.
2: I'm playing for Brett. Now, basically, we're going to be turning over this piece of paper. It'll have a topic on it. We're going to have to name things related to that topic. You guys have to sort of go against each other with how many you think that we can name.
3: Yeah. So you might not want to get too confident.
2: Correct.
3: Or you might be quite confident.
2: Yes. So should we turn the topic over?
3: Yeah, let's see.
2: Okay. The topic is things that fly.
3: And we have to name as many as we can.
2: As many as we can. Okay.
3: Okay.
2: Lavina, you're going for Lou. How many do you think Lou could do?
5: Two.
3: Nice. I like it.
2: All right, Brett, you're with me. You're with me.
4: I'm going to give you 15.
2: Yep.
3: Okay, Lavina, do you think I can do any more? You reckon we call it at two?
2: I reckon you can do more.
5: What's our time frame? 30 seconds.
3: 30 seconds.
5: Up it to four.
2: No.
3: You got to go
2: Brett
3: higher.
2: Brett said 15, so you got to go higher than 15.
3: You've got some real faith in me. Christ.
5: No, I'm not going higher than that. 30 seconds, that's a lot.
2: Okay.
4: Easy. He's got it covered.
3: What about like all, like birds? You could say like different. Anyway, I'm not giving you hints.
2: Mm.
3: Sorry. Yeah. Hit that 30 seconds before we can start thinking. Go!
2: Kites, spitfire, magpie, parrot, just your general aeroplane, helicopter. A swallow, kookaburra, bee, wasp, a beetle, a bloomin', oh my god, I'm having a, what have I said, what is it, currawong, crow, willy wagtail, praying mantis. That's 15.
3: Does a praying mantis fly? They crawl.
2: Yeah, they fly. Of course praying mantises fly. Was that 15?
4: Killed it.
3: I think it was
2: 14. That was 15. No, Praying Mantis got me 15.
5: Very long. Oh,
3: I think it was 14.
2: That was 15.
3: Cody seemed to shake her head.
2: No, she said, yeah, because I got Praying Mantis.
3: Okay. I don't believe a Praying Mantis flies.
2: A Praying Mantis does fly.
4: They do.
2: Yeah.
3: Yeah, 15 they can fly.
2: 15
3: okay,
2: they can fly.
3: Take it. Well done. Well done, Brett.
2: Oh.
3: Lavinia, you should have got, I reckon I easily could, because I would have named all the aeroplane companies.
5: Yeah, you would have.
3: You know, like you could see Cathay Pacific. Like,
2: well, no, a plane flies, not an aeroplane. A company doesn't fly.
3: Yeah, you could say Cathay Pacific plane.
2: No.
3: Virgin plane.
2: No, that's a plane. You're just naming companies.
5: Well, that's just how you'd name it.
3: Still in the things that fly.
2: Yeah.
3: You're telling me that a Cathay Pacific plane doesn't fly?
2: Yeah, but that's a plane.
3: Yeah, but it still flies. Well, lucky I didn't, because there would have been a real fight going on.
2: There would have been a real blue. Hey, Brett, thanks for having the faith in me, mate.
4: Mate, I went hard, and you done us proud.
2: Yes.
3: Well done, boys. Next time, Lavinia.
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11: There's a breakdown on the M1 in Pimpamar southbound, just past the Welpa Road on-ramp. It is heavy southbound through Ormo, Pimpamar and into Helensvale. Northbound delays from Robina. It's heavy northbound on Bermuda Street to Makiri Street, Mermaid Waters. Slow outbound from just after Parklands Drive on Smith Street Motorway through Parkwood and very busy in surfers both ways on Fernie Avenue. Have you heard? The IKEA sale is on now, so to get up to 70% off hundreds of products, just head to ikea.com.au before everyone else finds out. 92.5 Triple M Gold, the Gold Coast's original.
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0: The very best bits for your Wednesday arvo of Lou and Judge here on Triple M. A little while back, we were talking just the extraordinary lengths that a student went to get the grade.
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0: you down till Origin. It is Lou and Judge. These are the very best bits on Triple M. And 133353, off the back of students' elaborate cheating plan, we have been talking cheating confessions.
1: We've got Ian on the line. Ian, talk to us.
2: Hello. Hello, how are you?
1: Good, thanks, Ian. How are you?
2: Yeah, I had an exam a few years ago, and it was a construction ticket that I was going for. And I'm heavily tattooed on my arms, but I just got a Sharpie, and any of the questions that I was stuck on, and I just basically wrote the answers amongst my tattoos, and you didn't know any different. So I was sitting there just looking at my arms, and the answers were just right there in front of me, written in there.
3: Ian,
1: did you pass?
3: Genius.
2: Yeah.
1: Flying
2: colours. One of those exams, you're only allowed to get three questions wrong. And if you got any more than three, you have to redo the whole lot again.
3: Oh,
2: and I was like, there's no way I was doing it again. So, I cheated.
3: And his real name is not Ian.
1: No,
3: your real name is not Ian, by
1: Brendan.
3: The way. Yeah, it's Brendan.
4: Thanks, Brendan.
3: Don't get busted. Amanda, talk to us. When did you cheat on an exam?
5: Yeah, hey guys, it wasn't an exam. I was playing a netball grand final on a Sunday morning, early in the morning, and at the end of the game, they gave out these beer tickets, and they had keg shows all day.
3: Yeah.
5: And I thought, oh, I don't feel like a beer at 9:30 in the morning. So I went to the newsagent, and I photocopied about, I don't know, $5 or $6 worth and chopped them all up, and my husband and I went back there and drank beer the whole day, and I made him dress up in sportswear so that it looked like he might have played too.
1: That's good. Good way for a cheap day on the beers.
3: I love that.
1: Yeah.
3: I love it, Amanda.
1: Smart.
3: Great work.
1: Michael.
6: Hello.
1: Hello, Michael. Give us your cheater's confession.
6: Okay. So I was supposed to do the 10-kilometre run in the Melbourne Marathon, and I hurt myself a couple of days beforehand, and a friend took over, and he won my age division for me.
3: No.
1: And did you claim it?
6: Yes. Yeah, they sent me this huge big medal in the mail.
1: That's great, Michael.
3: That's awesome.
6: Quite a place in the house.
3: That is unbelievable.
1: I like that one.
3: Yeah, you've got the medal, mate.
1: Yeah.
3: It's your medal.
1: Technically Michael's.
3: You won it. Okay, Dave, talk to us. What did you cheat in?
7: Hey, ladies and gentlemen, how are we doing?
3: Good, mate. How you going?
7: Okay, this was a work one back when I was about 13, 14. We were picking berries on a little fruit farm.
3: Yep.
7: And you got paid by the weight of the punnets that you put in. So you put them on the scales, and then they'd put them in the back of the ute once you weighed them. And then while they were weighing the other people's, we'd go back to the back of the ute, take our punnets back out, and go sit down for a while, and then come back and weigh them through again. Get paid twice for the punnets.
1: What? Dave, you're a little moneymaker, aren't you?
7: Oh, it's great.
3: It's unbelievable stuff.
4: At what point does that just become a full-time job, that you're just like full, like that's just, you're doing that every, like, over and over?
3: Yeah, correct.
7: We spent most of the time doing that. You don't want to know what else goes into the buckets of berries to make jam, but yeah.
1: Oh, Dave, I really don't, please.
3: Yeah. Yuck. You can bury that one with you, mate.
1: Thanks, Dave.
0: And that is it for us. We are back two tomorrow afternoon, but of course, broadcasting live this evening. It is the Origin Decider right here on Triple M. No matter who you're going for, get around it, have a bit of fun, and we'll catch you tomorrow.
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11: 92.5 Triple M Gold, Gold Coast traffic.
12: Good afternoon. A crash reported along Talai Road through Talai. Northbound delays from Robina on the M1. There's a car broken down on the M1 northbound from Computer Road, Yatla, with traffic back to Ormo there. If you're coming the other way, it's quite slow down through Ormo, Pimpamar and into Helensvale. The usual congestion outbound from just after Parklands Drive on Smith Street Motorway. Busy conditions north and southbound on Fernie Avenue through Surface. 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
13: 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This is State of Origin.
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41: Hey there, I'm Brett Thomas. The Communications Minister wants Telstra to do the right thing by its customers after they figure out what caused outages nationwide. That includes 000 calls not connecting, the cancellation of transport services and payment systems going down this morning. Annika Wells responding to calls for Telstra to compensate Australians affected.
42: Telstra should do the right thing by its customers, let's be very clear, but getting into the ins and outs of that should happen after we get to the bottom of how and why this occurred and getting everybody security back online and getting to the bottom of the outstanding welfare checks.
41: South Australia's confirmed its first case of the deadly H5 bird flu found in a dead seabird on the York Peninsula. That's the eighth nationally, with another two suspected birds sent off for further testing. A major mining shutdown is brewing, with BHP workers preparing to down tools after negotiations broke down. The eight-hour strike is planned for Port Hedland in WA next Thursday. And Prince Harry's privacy case against the Daily Mail publisher has been thrown out.
0: Tradies, who are you taking to Bathurst? 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
41: Queensland is laughing off questions over Sam Walker's defence as the Origin rookie prepares to pilot their attack in tonight's Origin decider against New South Wales at Suncorp. Assistant coach Matt Ballon says the halfback won't back down if targeted by the Blues.
2: He doesn't need to hide. He's a great defender. He shows that week in, week out with the Roosters. So he doesn't need to hide. He knows exactly what's expected of him and what New South Wales will throw that way too.
41: And Egypt claims the referee robbed an entire nation after a controversial 3-2 loss to Argentina knocked them out of the World Cup round of 16.
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4: Late showers for the rest of today on the Gold Coast. Tonight down to 13 and tomorrow a possible shower with a high of 21. And your music sorted with a curated playlist for every mood. 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
3: Queensland, it's knockoff time. From the Bruce to the M1 and everywhere in between. We've got two blokes ready to join you. Ben Dobbin, Elliot Lovejoy. Wherever you are across this great state of Queensland, this is Triple M's Rush Hour with Dobbo and Elliot.
7: A show live out of Queensland for every single Queenslander. Wednesday afternoon, the 8th of July. The date doesn't matter, the destination does. It's Decider Day, baby. We are live from the top of Caxton Street. Ben Dobbin, hello, mate.
8: Yeah, g'day, Elliot. G'day, Queensland. And if you can't get excited about what is going to happen in a little under 4 hours' time, well then, you haven't ever really experienced pure bliss. Because State of Origin is one thing, a decider is another. But at Suncorp Stadium, that is the creme de boulet, or whatever you call it. What do you call that beautiful sweet?
9: You know, I reckon we change it. Creme de boulet sounds better.
8: Yeah, but you know what I'm saying. It's the best. It's ice cream with sprinkles. It's everything you ever wanted. And you know what? I can't bloody wait. Well, I cannot wait for what we have in store in 4 hours' time.
9: Well, prior to that, on Triple M's Rush Hour this afternoon, we have the creme de boulet. We have the ice cream and sprinkles. After 5 o'clock... A New South Walesman who played 14 games for his state has been trying to take over Caxton Street.
8: Yes.
9: On a 4-metre-high stag.
8: Yeah, he's a lowlife as well.
9: We're going to find him, name him, shame him, work out what's going on. But Maroon's royalty is going to stop by, 4:50 today. He wore that Queensland jersey so many times, he still sleeps in it. Kevin Walters will be with us.
8: Yeah, he certainly will. Look, we have got a lot happening this afternoon.
9: Tickets.
8: Very shortly, we're going to give somebody a chance to win some tickets, the last tickets left.
9: Yeah.
8: But it wouldn't be an Origin without an ode. And Elliot, you love Origin so much so, you're tributing it.
11: It's finally here. We can all stop pretending we care about the Round Ball World Cup and turn our attention to a decider. 3 games, 6 weeks, millions of arguments, and somehow we're exactly where we all wanted to be. One game to decide everything.
7: New South Wales has spent the last 6 weeks looking like a bloke who bought all the expensive tools but still can't build the flat pack furniture. Queensland? Well, they're the bloke that turns up with a rusty hammer, half a roll of duct tape, and somehow they build the whole deck before lunch. Nobody knows how. It just keeps happening. And that's Origin. Tonight there'll be giant human beings running into each other with the grace of two drunk uncles in a run it straight challenge. Some poor trainer, he's going to ask a concussed player if he knows what day it is. He'll reply, Suncorp. No mate, what's your name? Queensland. That's Origin. And somewhere in the crowd tonight, there'll be a bloke who snagged a ticket in the corporates who hasn't watched a game in 2 years and suddenly becomes an expert in team selections. Thanks, champ. Billy Slater and Laurie Daly hadn't thought of that.
12: An Origin performance for the ages.
7: By full time, one coach is going to be a genius. The other won't know what they're doing. And according to the internet, Ashley Klein will do his best to ruin rugby league forever. That's Origin. It's bigger than sport. Louder than Hughesy bashing on about politics.
14: It's not valid.
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7: Tonight, nobody remembers the favourite, the team list. 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They only remember one thing. 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And that, my friends, is why State of Origin is still the greatest show in Australian sport. And rugby league is the greatest game of all. 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

0: 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You were Dobbo and Elliot thanks to Penrite Oil. 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
1: You know, it's an interesting thing where blokes are and where relationships are on special nights like this. I had a mate of mine in Toowoomba, and I had two tickets, one for my son, Will, and I had a spare one, and I rang my mate up, and I said to him, mate, would you like to come tonight to the State of Origin? It's a decider. It's important. You know, we... And he's like, I'd love to.
0: Lock him in.
1: He said, but I can't. I said, what do you mean you can't? You're a league fan. It's Queensland's team.
0: It's a decider.
1: Decider. He said, I've got a birthing... Well, they're due to have a baby in 3 months. He said, I've got a birthing class tonight. Like a, you know, birthing class. And I'm like, you're kidding. He goes, no. We've been locked in. We do it every Wednesday for a month. We have these birthing classes. I'm like, brush the birthing class for the State of Origin.
0: I said, how close are they, sorry, to the actual birth?
1: 4 months. I mean, what's somebody going to tell you to rub a tennis ball on a lady's back when they're giving birth? Like, that's the kind of the stuff they do. And then they show an outdated video, which is just, you know, you never can recover from that, of a baby being born. And, I mean, you know, it's
0: so
1: terrific.
0: So tough as a man during the pregnancy,
1: I mean, I'm just saying, like, birthing classes aren't really, where there's a State of Origin decider, I would go very strongly to say that, I mean, I said, are you wanting to do this or is it being enforced? He said, it's being enforced. And I'm like, well, mate, you've lost it. You've absolutely lost your marbles if you think going to a birthing class. And he's like, well, for the sake of my marriage, I'm doing that. I'm like, well, for the sake of your marriage, you should be watching Queensland win tonight.
0: He's going to miss the decider, miss maybe an iconic moment in sporting history. It probably will be tonight.
1: You know
0: something
1: what?
0: Relatively
1: I resonate with him and I regret. Now, I just want to give you one quick example. I've missed an important sporting event before. Yep. Remember Jeff Horn... fought Manny Pacquiao here at Suncorp Stadium. Greatest victory in front of everybody. I had ringside seats.
0: What happened?
1: I went whale watching with my two older kids out in the Moreton Bay. Saw two whales, got seasick. Both kids got seasick. Missed the fight of the century.
0: Whale watching.
1: And this is what happens. I've never, ever had more regret in my life than I missed Jeff Horn's significant moment. I strongly implore people, if you're in doubt, say no and go to the Origin.
0: You know what we can do this afternoon? We have got a double pass to the decider. It's the last double pass, as far as I'm aware of, in terms of being able to give away right across this state and country. We could right some wrongs today. There will be someone listening, and 133353. What iconic sporting moment did you miss? And it could have been 03 Rugby Union World Cup, that Johnny Wilkie, it was horrible, the end. I was working a school fete. I didn't watch a minute of the game. Iconic moments in time that you should have been there for.
1: And you've missed.
0: You went whale watching.
1: Yeah, I did go whale watching.
0: You were the size of one back then. You look great now. You're in good shape.
1: There's no need for that.
0: No, but back then.
1: I don't care. What I would say is that we've got two tickets. If you have missed something and you want to go and right some wrongs and come tonight, you give us a call right now, 133353. The best person and the best thing that you've missed, if you are desperate to go, we have two tickets.
0: Maybe Kathy Freeman, maybe 2000, you didn't switch on the telly, you missed that altogether because you're out searching for crabs with your kid, or whatever.
1: You missed the Broncos victory last year. You name it, if it's there, 133353. We've got the last two tickets to give away. If you've got the right thing, you're going to the Origin.
0: Can you do that thing where you make the decision again? Because I don't have the heart to say no to people.
1: I can.
0: 133353. Iconic sporting moments you missed. Our favourite story next. You will get a double pass to the sold-out decider tonight at Suncorp Stadium. We'll take your calls right after this on Triple M.

0: Live across Queensland, live from the top of Caxton Street, Triple M's Rush Hour. You with Dobbo and Elliot. We gear up for this decider, called by Danganane, Shane Webke, Wade Graham. Of course, Dobbo, you'll be on the sideline for that as well. And right at this moment, I'm confident saying we have the final double pass to give away across this state to this sold-out game.
1: Yeah, I agree with that. And there's a lot of football ahead of us. But there's only State of Origins and deciders. They come around very rarely. And it's moments like this you don't want to miss. Plenty of sporting things have been missed before. Reem, hello, how are you?
2: I'm very well, mate. How are you?
1: All right. What sporting moment have you missed?
2: So I missed out on the Broncos grand final win last year. Flew down from Brisbane, paid $2,000 each for the corporate tickets. The day of the game, the missus decided to accidentally slip over at the hotel, break her right ankle, fractured the left ankle. So we end up in the waiting room and watched it on our phones.
0: Oh, Ryan. So you spent all that money to go down. You had the tickets. Your poor old wife has the accident and you're sitting there watching KO on your phone.
2: 100%. Yes, correct. Oh.
1: You got x-rays to prove it?
2: Yes, I do have x-rays, correct. I do indeed.
1: Just hold the line. All right. Peter, hello. Good afternoon. How are you, Peter?
3: Hello, Peter.
4: Good, Dobbo. How you going, boys?
1: All right. What have you missed? What sporting moment have you missed, mate?
4: Mate, I was at the 13-14 Ashes when Mitchell Johnson was ripping through the Poms, KP and all them, but we had nosebleed seats up the back, so we went out to the bar. And we're out of the bar, and I was full as a state school hat rack, and I was having an up and under and the thing. Well, Mitchell Johnson was ripping through the Poms, so I missed all the action.
1: You missed all. Okay.
0: You're from the bush. Full as a state school hat rack, I haven't heard before.
1: Yeah.
0: It's good, though.
1: Now, I don't mind that either.
0: Good on you, Peter.
1: Peter, I don't mind it. All right, hang on. Annette, good afternoon. How are you?
5: Oh, I'm good, thanks.
1: Okay. What sporting event have you missed?
5: We missed Kathy Freeman's gold medal win at the Sydney Olympics in 2000 because we had small children and we didn't think that they would enjoy the event, so we took them to the equestrian instead.
0: Oh,
5: however,
0: God.
5: That was
0: Annette,
5: extremely yes.
0: You took small children to the equestrian and missed, I'm happy to say, the greatest moment in Australian athletic history.
5: Yes, all for the children.
1: Okay, so you could have had potentially the tickets. Did they like the horse in the equestrian? I think we won. I think Matt Hoy won a gold in the equestrian that year, I think, if I'm right in saying that.
5: Yeah, you are correct. However, it was such a slow event.
0: Yeah, and no one else remembers that but you. It was about Kathy Freeman.
1: I get it. Mick, hello. How are you, mate?
6: Hello, you there?
1: Mick, how are you, mate? How are you going? What sporting event have you missed?
6: Oh, I missed the 06 grand final. My mate had tickets for it because my mother had a 30-year anniversary party for being in Australia from the UK, and she wouldn't let me go.
0: So she had a 30-year anniversary party from, I mean, with respect, your mum, I'm sure she's a wonderful woman. Jeez, that's enough in party, Mick. And you missed...
6: Oh, I know. Just a barbecue in the park.
0: You missed the Broncos beat the Storm in 06 because of it.
6: My mate had tickets for it. From his work, and yes, I missed it, yeah.
0: All right. Well, Dobbo, this is about riding wrongs.
6: And the 50th as well.
1: Right, good on you, Mick. Okay, so Peter got drunk and missed out and was at the cricket.
0: He missed Mitchell Johnson's hair and treads.
1: I feel like that's self... He's caused that himself.
0: Oh, he definitely has.
1: If he didn't drink, he would have seen.
0: Annette chose horses over Kathy Freeman.
1: Annette was a mum, and sometimes parents need to be a little bit more selfish and not think about their kids. Mick, well, okay, he's a doormat to his mother. Okay, I understand that. I understand. Hey, Reem, how are you, mate?
2: I'm good, thank you. Good.
1: Mate, you are absolutely, and I hope your wife can walk because you are going to the start of Origin. We've got two tickets for you, mate.
2: Oh,
1: you
2: hell
1: absolutely
2: yeah,
1: deserve it. Now, you have to hold on. Yeah. Now, is she going to be able to go with you to work?
2: Yeah.
1: To the game?
2: I'll be careful. We're getting up the stairs for sure.
0: So Reem, and for those that missed it before, we went to go to the Broncos grand final last year. You went down, spent $2,000+. Your wife slipped, broke her ankles. Where are you coming from now? Like, you've got, what time are we at? We're just before 4:30. You've got to get moving. Are you going to drive in? Are you going to battle public transport? What are you doing?
2: No, mate, I'll drive in. She'll be right. We'll find a car park. We'll sort it out.
0: Jeez, you're braver than me. Good on you, brother. You're heading to the decider tonight. Well done.
2: Okay, cheers, mate. Thank you.
3: On your end.
1: Ah, good.
3: I can't believe he spent all that money and couldn't be there. Anyway, Kevin Walters, inside the next 20 minutes. We are live from the top of Caxton Street, getting ready for this decider. And one of the Maroons, Grace, joins us shortly on Triple M.
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9: Good afternoon. A car's broken down on the M1 northbound from Computer Road in Yatala, so traffic's back to Ormo there. If you're heading southbound, there's a breakdown in Pimpamar. Southbound after Uwalpa Road, very heavy getting down through Helensvale. It's also slow northbound Robina up to the Coomera River Bridge. Delays outbound on Smith Street Motorway and quite congested in Surfers Paradise this afternoon, both ways on Fernie Avenue. KFC have just wrapped up a new Christmas in July daily deal. 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
10: Yeah.
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0: Dobbo, a decider tonight, New South Wales, I think just outsiders, but it doesn't matter when it goes into a game three. It seems like the rule book's thrown out. You texted this morning at, I think it was 11 a.m, saying Queensland has this sewn up. I can tell you why this afternoon.
1: Yeah, well, look, I mean, for those who don't know, I'm spiritual, and I believe in signs from the universe at different stages.
0: Big crystal ball.
1: And today I had three signs come forth and make it abundantly clear that I know the result. Right. Now, I'm not talking about last night when we talked about those horrific stats about Queensland versus New South Wales sperm count and men and who's quicker.
0: Queenslanders have slower swimmers.
1: We have slower swimmers. Yeah, and that, to me, was not the kind of energy I was looking for.
0: That was a real study, yeah.
1: Do you want to hear the three reasons why Queensland will win tonight?
0: If it's better than sperm chat, sure.
1: Number three.
0: Right.
1: I go to Brookwater Golf Club this morning.
0: Yeah.
1: I ask for a coffee, a cappuccino, one sugar.
0: Yeah.
1: When they hand it to me, the cup is maroon. Now, there's black cups there normally. The cup is maroon. I said, that's weird. He said, we had two. It just was the luck of the draw.
0: Oh, so it
1: was
0: a maroon
1: cup.
0: Day.
1: It right. was a maroon cup straight up. So that says to me straight away. Okay. Now, I play my golf. Jesus, I get in the car.
0: Yep.
1: I go to Zarafa's.
0: Right. So you had a coffee stop number two.
1: This is after 4 hours.
0: You've been a
1: second coffee
0: night.
1: For the day.
0: Yeah.
1: I order an open club sandwich.
0: Right.
1: A little pizza slice and a coffee.
0: Diet's going well, yes.
1: They charge me only for the coffee. Now, on a day like today, when you get... So I got the food for free.
0: Right.
1: That's a sign that Queensland is abundant, that Queensland is here. And then I'm like, okay, things are going well. This is a Queensland victory. It's a, not only I got the maroon coffee cup, not only I got the free food, I then just went down earlier and I walked down the street. I had to drop my car at Suncorp Stadium to park.
0: You got a VIP park down there?
1: I have.
0: Must be nice.
1: It's not a VIP park.
0: No, it's a question, not a statement.
1: It's not a VIP park.
0: So
1: I have a parking.
0: VIP.
1: I have a parking at the stadium. You know that.
0: How many
1: don't
0: parks
1: try.
0: Are there?
1: I don't know.
0: Not many.
1: There's enough for me. Anyway, I'm walking back up,
0: yeah,
1: and I get given a free scarf. A random lady says to me, here.
0: You took a scarf from a hobo.
1: A lady hands me this scarf right. that I'm wearing now, and okay. it's a maroon scarf. Now, I've never seen this lady before. I right. don't know who she is.
0: Yeah.
1: She might have thought I was a bit of all right. Well, hey, I'm married, sweetheart, so don't try that.
0: I don't know if she thought that.
1: I just want to say this now. If ever there's a bigger sign to be given a Queensland maroon scarf,
0: yeah.
1: on the day of the decider,
0: yeah.
1: off the back of getting an open club sandwich and a free pizza
0: yeah.
1: Slice for free,
0: yeah.
1: off the back of getting maroon cup. You know,
0: you
1: absolute coffee cup.
0: Stinky scarf that's been laying in the gutter.
1: Go, you good thing, go.
0: That's what you Queenslanders need. That's what you need. Kevin Walters, I reckon he might have
1: a... Are you with me?
0: No, I'm so far removed from you, but that's why we work. Next, Kevin Walters. He's a Maroons great. He might have some real reasoning why Queensland get it done this evening. Next on Triple M.
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4: The car's broken down on the M1 northbound from Computer Road, Yatala, with delays back through Ormo, and there's a breakdown in Pimpamar southbound after Yewalpa Road. If you're heading northbound through Wurrungaree and Narang, down about 30 k's an hour. Slow too for Robina Parkway, northbound at Cheltenham Drive and up to the roundabout at Gooding Drive. Congestion too for Bermuda Street through Burley Waters at Christine Avenue both ways. The census is coming this August. 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

0: live across Queensland and live from the top of Caxton Street. Triple M's Rush Hour. You're with Dobbo and Elliot, a decider, of course, tonight. 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We had to bring in a man that didn't just wear the Queensland jersey. He is the Queensland jersey. A star in his own right, the Kangaroos coach as well, and the better half of the Inside Ball podcast, Kevin Walters. Hello, Kevy.
1: Good afternoon, gents. How are we? Pretty excited, eh? Game day getting closer, getting closer.
2: Kev, they're so important, deciders. You've won them as a player and as a coach. What needs to go into it 4 hours out, well, under 4 hours? What are the players going through, and how are you? How does it, in a lot of ways, you win it by not overcomplicating it at this time of the day?
1: Yeah, very important part of the afternoon, Dobbo. This last sort of four-hour period in, it's a very nervous time for the players and, of course, the coaches as well. Not much more the coaches can do or say. It's more about the players and just getting their mental attitude right by not overthinking too much about the game, but also making sure that they're focused and doing enough to, you know, get the start of the game right, more importantly than anything else.
0: Kevy, I mean, you've coached and played for the state, and as Dobbo said, well, we're literally just over 3 hours until kickoff. What are the emotions like in that? Like, for Billy Slater, what's he feeling right now compared to when he was getting ready to play?
1: Yeah, well, he's probably not much different. Billy's a big thinker of the game and always, you know, thinking he's probably going through his interchange and what happens if there's a HIA and what happens if Cobo gets a HIA, who comes into the wing, what's the positional changes look like, what happens if New South Wales are destroying our right edge, what do we move around there, so all sorts of things going through the coaches, all the different scenarios that will unfold or may unfold tonight. The coach has got to get his head around that. And the six-man interchange has made it a little bit more difficult for the coaches to get their replacements right, because if you get that wrong and you chew up interchanges where you don't need to and burn them, it could come back to bite you at the end of the game.
2: Kevy, who's the difference for Queensland in your opinion? Who's the person that you believe can take this game by the scruff of its neck and make sure that Queensland get the victory?
1: No, I'm going for the skipper, mate. I'm going for Cameron Munster. I know he's a big game player and he got man of the match last year in the decider. He loves his football stadium. He loves playing at Suncorp. No matter what jersey he's got on, whether it's a Melbourne Storm or a Queensland or Australia, always plays to the highest level. And I'm looking forward to Cameron sort of getting us home. I think it might be a little run, because in these bigger games, Munster loves to run the football. That's what he needs to do tonight. Forget the passing game, Cameron. Get the running game out.
0: Kevy, 50-plus thousand at Suncorp, the old Lang Park. The emotions when you run out to a home crowd. I know you'd go to Sydney and you'd embrace the challenge, but having a state behind you, what is that feeling like?
1: Oh, unbelievable. And, you know, it gets a bit of a jostling place for the Queensland side. They want to be at the front of the line so they can get that noise and that adrenaline through. It's a great feeling running onto Suncorp, and always will be. And I feel that's one of the moments in the game where you think, yeah, I wish I could strap the boots on again and run back out at Suncorp.
2: You could, Kev. You could,
1: really,
2: mate.
1: Not tonight, Dobbo. We've got a great side there, Dobbo. And I'm really I think it's going to be one of the classic Origin deciders. I mean, both teams are full of talent. You know, Queensland expected to win, New South Wales the underdog. When do we see New South Wales as the underdog? Unheard of. So it's new territory for them as well.
2: Give us a tip, mate.
1: Yeah, I'm going Queensland, obviously. I think 24-20 or something like that. I think it'll be a tight game. Golden Point wouldn't surprise me. If they play Golden Point in Origin, I should know.
2: Yes,
1: that.
2: They do now. They do now.
1: Yeah,
2: extra
1: they do
2: time
1: now.
2: In Golden
1: Point. Decider, so they have to, mate. So, you know, it wouldn't surprise me if it went to that, but I think Queensland can win, you know, by one try at least. One try. Come on, Queensland.
0: Maroons royalty. Kevin Walters, just if they do end up winning tonight, will you be doing six more songs with Alpha the Caxton later on?
1: I'll be right out of that with Alan. That's when Alan comes into his own. That's his world. That's Alfie's world. That's where he thrives.
0: Good on you, Kevin. We appreciate
1: you,
0: brother. Boys. Thanks for your time.
1: Enjoy the game. Cheerio.
0: Good on you, mate. That's Kevin Walters, Maroons legend, getting us ready for the decider. We are live from Caxton Street to get ready for this big game three. And up next, we got you sorted. $150 fuel voucher to give away. 133353, perfect for the school holidays. Maybe you're travelling back after the footy. Dobbo v everyone. A general knowledge quiz against the great brain of Queensland. We'll play next on Triple M.
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3: 92.5 Triple M Gold, Gold Coast Traffic.
5: G'day, a car's broken down on the M1 northbound from Computer Road, Yatala. There are delays from Robina this afternoon with traffic headed for State of Origin in Brisbane. It's heavy southbound too. There's a breakdown in Pimpamar southbound up to Uelpa Road. So congestion right down through Helensvale towards Narang. Still slow outbound from Olsen Avenue on Smith Street Motorway. Congestion westbound through Arundel Drive on Brisbane Road. 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
3: Game one went to the Blues. 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And game three is all on the line. And tonight, the ultimate rivalry continues. This is State of Origin. And it continues tonight from 7. 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
4: Hey there, I'm Brett Thomas. Telstra has apologised after a major outage knocked out mobile services, payment systems, public transport, while some 000 calls didn't connect this morning. 90% of services have returned. CFO Michael Ackland says the issue started at data centres in Sydney and Melbourne, but they still don't know the exact cause.
5: But we are continuing to investigate every angle on where it may have impacted.
4: The Prime Minister has forecast Pacific Island nations will come together to condemn China's recent testing of a ballistic missile with nuclear capabilities in the Pacific Ocean.
6: We're hoping as well that the nations of the Pacific join together to send a strong message.
4: Anthony Albanese is hosting leaders from PNG, Samoa and Tonga in Brisbane today. Former Aussie cricketer Stuart McGill has failed to overturn his drug supply conviction after a New South Wales court rejected his appeal, and a new national task force is going after fake gaming and casino sites, with the ACCC warning scammers are using scrambling to fleece Aussies online.
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4: The Maroons have had their last calm before the chaos moment before tonight's Origin decider. The squad did the traditional walk through Brisbane CBD ahead of Suncorp. Assistant coach Matt Ballan saying it feels strange not being the underdogs.
8: But I think that sort of goes with the game at the moment. You know, the teams are so close. I don't think it really matters. I don't think players look at us as being favourites. I think they know exactly where we're at with our footy, and they know that New South Wales are a great team.
4: And Novak Djokovic has punched another ticket to a Wimbledon semi-final against Jannik Sinner.
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10: Late showers for the rest of today on the Gold Coast. Tonight down to 13, and tomorrow a possible shower with a high of 21. 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
12: Dobbo v Everyone live today from the top of Caxton Street. We're getting ourselves ready for the decider. Look, 3 hours until kickoff. Caxton Street's heaving like it's 5 minutes before a club game.
13: Yeah, it's unbelievable.
12: Going
13: unbelievable.
12: Off. Your brain, where's it at? I feel like you're on the game, you're not focused.
13: Yeah, I'm right. Okay. Yeah. All right. James from Tugan, hello, mate. How are you?
14: Afternoon, gentlemen. Good, mate. Good.
13: You ready to get your backside kicked on a Origin Wednesday?
14: It's going to be an easy win for me, I think. Well, it sounds good.
13: All right.
12: What's your Origin plans, James?
14: Mate, just a little bit of footy training now, and then we'll go back home and kick it at home, I think.
12: Beautiful. All right, well, you got the chance to win a $150 fuel voucher thanks to Tow Truck Brisbane today. General knowledge, but today, Origin-centric gentlemen. Let's start with Ben Dobbin. Dobbo, and these are multiple choice, which Queensland player won the Wally Lewis Medal in the 2020 State of Origin Series, which I think was meant to be the worst Queensland team ever. That was that year. A, Cameron Munster, B, Kalyn Ponga, or C, Valentine Holmes?
13: That would be A, Cameron Munster.
12: Cameron Munster is correct. Good start. James in Tugan. We're going to go back to 2005. A Queensland player scored a winning try from an intercept pass. It was in Golden Point. Was it A, Brent Tate, B, Matt Bowen, or C, Cooper Cronk?
14: Brent Tate.
13: No, it was Mango.
12: Yeah, Matty Bowen off Brett Camorley.
13: Brett Camorley intercept.
12: Yeah, that's right. Ben Dobbin. I'm not giving you that. It's too easy. That's too easy as well. Ben Dobbin, who captained the Maroons during the famous 2020 Origin Series win? Not multiple choice. So, the unwinnable series, the worst Queensland team ever, apparently. Munster gets man of the series. Who's the skipper?
0: Can you give me the...
12: There's no multiple choice on this one.
15: That's an easy one, Dobbo.
13: It is easy. Dally Cherry Evans. What am I talking about? Dally Cherry Evans. What am I talking about?
12: You need this next one to stay in it. James Inchugan. Which Queensland forward was nicknamed the Axe?
15: Trevor Gilmeister.
12: Trevor Gilmeister is correct. Ben Dobbin. You can round out this. At 18 years and 83 days, who is still the youngest player to ever represent the Maroons?
13: He's my best. He's my best mate. He's my best mate. Why am I going to know that? Today's his last day as the CEO of the QRL. His name is none other than the great Benjamin Eichen.
12: Ben Dobbin has taken it out once again. Well done.
13: See, give him that prize. Give him the $150 tow truck. I mean, I feel bad taking off these poor blokes. James, it's yours, brother. It's yours, mate.
15: Mate, thank you. Let's go Queensland, eh? Queensland spirit there, mate.
12: Fuel voucher. And when you're stuck, don't scream and shout. Remember the name, Tow Trucks Brisbane. Brisbane's best and most trustworthy tow truck operator. Tow Trucks Brisbane, anytime, anywhere. Up next on Triple M. I know it's all about you Queenslanders today, and rightfully so. We're a Queensland-based radio show. We're a Queensland-based game tonight. But a man from New South Wales that has played 14 games for his state has tried to take over today.
13: Yeah, he certainly has, and he's failed dismally. But anyway, we're going to talk to him next. His name is Sharon Woods.
12: Oh, that's unfortunate.
13: And he is a cat.
12: Well, he's a lovely man. He represented his state 14 times. And
13: I don't care.
12: Has been riding a 4-metre-tall horse. I don't know what's going on. He's been on Caxton Street. We'll find out from him next on Triple M.

0: Live across Queensland on Triple M, the Rush Hour. You are Dobbo and Elliot live at the top of Caxton Street today. I tell you what, there is no braver man than our next guest. He teamed up with Tooheys, which, I mean, in its own right, Tooheys is a dirty word if you're at Suncorp, if you're at Caxton Street.
1: It's foul.
0: If you're in Queensland for a decider. He's a proud blue, represented his state 14 times. And he's been riding a 4-metre Trojan horse up Caxton Street.
1: No.
0: What?
1: Don't call it a horse. It's a Trojan stag.
0: Trojan stag.
1: It's a stag, because that's all this bloke is.
0: Aaron Woods. Woodsy, what's doing? What happened with Tooheys today?
2: Boys, firstly, thanks for having me on your show. I can't believe I've been invited into a Queensland show for this afternoon. And I'll take it. I've been riding this Trojan stag. I mean, with my sword, just pointing at all these two heads on the ground. I was going, get that in you, boys. This two-head beer. How good is it, lad? Dobbo, you will be down here. You'll be wearing your Blues jersey. You'll be the Lord Alpha brother.
1: No, I won't be. No, because I'm not supporting.
2: What's wrong with
1: you? I'm not supporting New South Wales, mate, because I don't support New South Wales, as you know.
2: Mate, I don't. You've supported the coach, Laurie Daly. Now you're going to support the team, brother. We love you.
1: No. Listen, well done to the Westpac New South Wales Blues and the Trojan Stag with Tooheys for actually putting this initiative together. In all seriousness, did your safety in any way feel like it was under threat when you were around and chirping off?
2: You know what I'm like, mate. The Queenslanders love me. I'm like a celebrity. I was signing autographs for them, and even a couple of them actually said at the end of the conversation, you know what, I actually like you. You're not a bad bloke. Unbelievable.
0: Woodsy, I mean, I'm a blue, but we don't tell lies on this show. Tell me...
2: My nose is growing right now.
0: You were riding this Trojan stag, and again, it's quite literally, it'll be, 4 metres tall,
2: yep,
0: to the Lord Alfred. Like, I don't understand what was doing here. What are you infiltrating?
2: We're infiltrating this Queensland territory because, like, mate, it's hard to keep up with the two-head because they go to a game, they think it's 100,000, not 50. So we're going to come up here. We're at the Lord Alfred Hotel. We've got the stag, the big Tooheys stag, the Trojan stag, what they're all loving. And this is our home away from home, so... People say there's no pride, there's no passion in New South Wales, but I tell you what, we are delivering here right now, the Lord Alfred. Get down and come and give us your best work.
1: Look, in a lot of animal terms, a stag is a mature adult male deer. But in the beef industry, a stag is something with one nut, and I think that's very fitting for this bloke.
0: Concerning enough, New South Wales, we did just drop our last stag as well.
1: Yeah,
0: so,
1: yeah.
2: And that's good coming from a peanut like you, Dobbo. I'll tell you what.
1: One nut, Woodsy.
0: Woodsy.
2: Better than no nuts.
0: I mean, in all seriousness, I can't see a world where New South Wales wins tonight. If you can paint that picture, go for it, brother. I'd love some hope.
2: Elliot, are you a New South Wales supporter?
1: Yeah, he's got a jersey on as we speak.
2: Get your hand right, clench the fist, and give yourself an uppercut, brother. Are you kidding me? Mate, they have absolutely crucified Laurie Daly and Nathan Cleary. I've got little rumours from inside the New South Wales camp. They've never seen Nathan Cleary more switched on. He's missed 10 tackles in one game of footy in game two. You won't see it again.
1: Never happened.
2: We've
1: again
2: got Bradman Best. I'm sorry, Dobbo. It's one of those games, honestly, I think it's actually going to be very close. You've got to respect Queensland and what they've done. Billy's a great coach. He's doing what's best for them. But Laurie, he's backs against the wall. We're going up to Suncorp.
1: Underdogs.
2: We did it 2 years ago. Everyone said they couldn't do it. They did it then. Mitchell Moses was there. Anything can happen in Origin. Just when you think you know what you're doing, rugby league's got a cruel way of just bringing you back down to earth.
1: Hasn't it, Watt? Really appreciate your time, Woodsy. If I'd been there, I would have thrown a mango. I would have thrown fruit.
0: Apparently, the stag has been graffitied on Caxton Street.
1: You know what?
0: Just had confirmation.
1: I'd go as far as throwing. I'd throw a live full can at that bloke. Like that's.
2: Boys, when New South Wales wins tonight, we'll get Dobbo up on the stag after the game.
0: I have concerns for his physical well-being being up that high.
1: I could climb up that high.
0: We could lift you nowadays. You've lost a bit of weight too, so there's a chance. All right, Aaron Woods, New South Wales legend, hightailing out of the state, no doubt.
1: See you later, kitten.
0: Appreciate your time. Enjoy the decider tonight, brother.
2: Thanks for having me, boys. Enjoy, and remember, boys, go New South Wales.
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0: Live across Queensland and live from the top of Caxton Street, getting ourselves ready for the decider. Triple M's Rush Hour, Dobbo and Elliot. All your pre-game action coming up at 6 p.m. And I love the fact that Ben Dobbin, you couldn't spend 2 hours with me. You're already wandering like a cat on a hot tin roof. This is your Christmas. You're wandering down Caxton Street, your first establishment. Where do we find you?
1: Down opposite at the top of Caxton Street to what I believe is the number one pub on this strip. And that's the Lord Alfred. Luke Mellors is the publican here. He goes under plenty of different titles. But hello, mate. How are you? I mean, this is Christmas for you, I suspect.
2: Oh, sure is, Dobbo. This is the number one day of the year. So there's magic round, I know, but this is the State of Origin decider. So
1: okay.
2: Biggest day.
1: We've done OBs from here before. It heaves, and it's heaving in there. We're going to go in there a little bit later, but what kind of volume? Like, what kind of volume of Forex goes through this joint this afternoon?
2: Oh, well, look, to give you an example, we've ordered over 200 kegs today, so that's probably about 20,000 beers.
1: Yes.
2: So we'll do about 500 burgers, 500 snitties, so there's plenty of things going on inside, and most of it is Forex Gold, go Queensland.
1: Now, we heard from Aaron Woods a little earlier, which was concerning, the Trojan Stag. How was that received here?
2: Well, I've been given the task of trying to give out a couple of New South Wales scales this afternoon. I tell you what, I've been bashed, I've been pushed, I've been poked. I just said to him, no thanks, I'm done. Yeah. Just go for it yourself.
1: Yeah, you can imagine, Elliot, what it's like here. It's quite hostile if you're in blue at the present moment outside the Lord Alfred. But what makes it so special, in your opinion? This street is alive, it's buzzing. What makes it so special?
2: Well, basically, I think it's just the mate against mate. It really is. No matter which team you go for, everyone's keen to have a jive at each other. They're keen to have a bit of a laugh. There's no malice in it. As much as we hate each other once the game starts, really before and after, it is really friendly banter. And that's what makes the street come alive, because it's just buzzing at the moment.
1: Yeah, it is buzzing here. The countdown is on, Elliot, and the Lord Alfred is a destination point. I mean, when there's 200 kegs here, it would be rude for me not to have at least one schooner. So I'm going to leave you. I'm going to go and have a little sharpie before the commentary starts, mate.
0: As long as you bring me back one of those blue scarves, if none of them have been handed out. Well, 20,000 responsible beers at the Lord Alfred this afternoon. I tell you what, Dobbo, while you're out and about, could you scour a bit more? I mean, we've heard about the great people of Queensland and New South Wales. Are you willing to mingle? Could we meet some of the fans next?
1: I certainly am going to. It's time for me just to hit the strip and go and see. And you know what? There is a few filthy cockroaches around here as well, so we'll try and see where they've come from. Yeah, your people. Good on you, mate. Thanks, Luke.
0: The masses right after this. Triple M's Rush Hour as we get ready for a decider. You with Dobbo and Elliot.
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0: Cars broken down on the M1 northbound from Computer Road, Yatala. Delays from Robina this afternoon with a lot of traffic heading for State of Origin in Brisbane. A breakdown on the M1 in Pimpama southbound after Uelpa Road. It's still heavy on Smith Street Motorway getting outbound from Olsen Avenue. Some congestion in Surfers Paradise, north and southbound on Fernie Avenue. The census is coming this August. You'll get instructions soon on what to do in the census. Every answer matters. 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

0: Live across Queensland and live from the top of Caxton Street, Triple M's Rush Hour, getting ourselves ready for a decider with Dobbo and Elliot. We've met the publicans on Caxton Street. Dobbo, are you still in the Lord Alfred?
1: Yeah, I'm in the Lord Alfred, and we're just going to do a little bit of catch and kill here. Hello, brother. Oh, wow. How far you travelled for this one, mate?
2: Mate, we're just from Tingalpa. Nice and local.
1: Yeah. You all going today?
2: Yeah, mate, we're all here. What
1: time did you start drinking?
2: We teed off about 9 o'clock this morning, so
0: oh,
2: nice and early.
1: Are you going to make the game?
2: Yeah, definitely, yeah.
1: Queensland by how much?
2: 25.
1: 25? Very specific. Good on you. Tingalpa thinks 25 points up. There is a few filthy blues here. Hello, mate. How are you?
3: How are you?
1: All right. You're from Tingalpa as well?
3: Yeah, Manly.
1: Manly, yeah. Righto. You've come from New South Wales, born in New South Wales. How long have you been in Queensland?
3: 3 years.
1: No, oh, you're still a blue. You're still a blue, yeah.
3: Blue.
1: Once the Wally knights you as a Queenslander, you'll change.
3: No, never. They tried to baptise me in the river, but I'll never change, mate. Always a blue.
1: Bullshit. That's crap. That's garbage. We'll keep on walking. Good luck this afternoon. Queensland is everywhere. Hello, mate. How are you? Queensland by how much?
4: Oh, by at least 20.
1: 20?
4: 20, yeah. All over it.
1: You're confident. Where are you from?
4: Bundaberg.
1: Half your luck. When did you get down here this morning?
4: Yeah, about half an hour ago.
1: And you're already drinking a froppy. How good's that?
4: Very good. We're having a great time.
1: Good on you,
4: mates.
1: Good on you, brother. Keep on going. Well done.
4: Good on you.
1: All right, we'll keep on going. There's more. There's lots of people here. Here's two New South Wales. They're a bit. Hello, mate. How are you? You ready to roll? New South Wales, you think there are big chances this evening?
5: Go. Absolutely.
1: Where are you from?
5: Victoria.
1: You're from Victoria, and you come up for it?
5: We'll take them. We'll take them.
1: Victorians have never liked people from New South Wales. What are you doing?
5: I was born in New South Wales.
1: So that doesn't mean anything, does it? So how much do you love New South Wales, and how confident are you this afternoon?
5: Very confident.
1: Keep on drinking that good Queensland beer. You'll be right. You might convert in the next couple of hours. It is very busy here as well. We'll just keep on going a little bit more. You know what it's like here. There's people everywhere at the moment.
0: Very confident Queensland fans. The 20-plus predictions.
1: Where are you from, brother?
6: Brisbane, mate.
1: Yep. Yeah. Proud Queenslander. How much are you going to win tonight?
6: 40. We'll flog those dirty dogs.
1: We'll flog those dirty dogs. Okay.
0: It's like a relation of yours.
1: Yeah.
6: They showed up. What? Going home. Next flight home.
1: Okay. I want to know this. After it finishes, what's your repertoire? Are you to the Caxton or are you to the Honeybees?
6: A bit of both, I reckon. There's no reason you can't do both. The night is long. So a bit of Caxton, a bit of Honeybees, and then there's Cabaret in the valley as well. I might end up there.
1: Okay, we're going to leave that there, if you know what I mean. Thank you,
0: that
1: mate.
0: That bloke is getting refused service at Honeybees 100%.
1: Elliot, it is ramping up here, as I can tell you. There's people from everywhere, and it is what we like the most out of anything. A night, a decider at the Lord Alfred. It will be heaving here in the next couple of hours before kickoff. But I'll throw it back up to you. These beers are tasting too good, mate. I'll stay here.
0: We've seen people on Caxton Street since 10 o'clock this morning, and that bloke, I'm pretty sure, camped there overnight. Well, if we get Ben Dobbin back, we will be back next, live from the top of Caxton Street, getting you ready for the decider tonight, caught by Dan Ganane, Shane Webke, Wade Graham, and, of course, Dobbo on the sideline as well, right here on Triple M.
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10: Good evening. Running slow from Mudgerabar right up through Yatala on the M1. Bit of a break, and then heavy from Beenleigh towards Brisbane for State of Origin tonight. There is a breakdown on the M1 in Pimpama, southbound after Uelpa Road. Still quite heavy getting down through Upper Coomera and into Helensvale. Outbound delays from Olsen Avenue on Smith Street Motorway. Busy too in surface tonight on the avenues, the highway, and eastbound on Thomas Drive at the river. Have you heard? 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

0: Live across Queensland on Triple M, The Rush Hour. You're with Dobbo and Elliot live from the top of Caxton Street, where I have to say it's getting cold. We're ready for a decider. Just after 8 o'clock is kickoff. Danganane, Wade Graham, Shane Webke, of course yourself, Dobbo, part of the coverage for that. I mean, on the line, because I feel like you've been wishy-washy.
1: No, I don't have it at all.
0: Prediction tonight.
2: I think Queensland by 8. I think it's going to be a lot closer than people expect. Look, I'm not going to say I'm not ruling New South Wales out at all. I think that talking to people today, their training has been unbelievable over the last 10 days, and it's the best side they've fielded. I just don't think Queensland lose another one. They've lost their last two games here at Suncorp. A decider in 2024, yep. Last year game one in 25. I think they win the series tonight. They win it for Tino's dad. They win it for Cameron Munster's dad. They make sure that they know and let everybody see the winner decide. I think it's a special night for Queensland tonight. And
3: Wally Lewis medal.
2: Sam Walker.
3: Okay.
2: Yeah, Sam Walker wins the Wally Lewis medal. If New South Wales win, Cleary wins it. So that's the way it'll go tonight.
0: All your pre-game action's on the way. I'm sure in the lead-up you'll be speaking to people at Suncorp Stadium as well.
2: A lot of work to do tonight, but we're looking forward to it. It's a big one. Everybody enjoy Origin because it's so important. And as we farewell, I say when the wheat is ripe, keep the headers rolling in the paddock. Here is Elliot's ode to Game 3, the decider, State of Origin at Suncorp.
4: It's finally here. We can all stop pretending we care about the Round Ball World Cup and turn our attention to a decider. Three games, 6 weeks, millions of arguments, and somehow we're exactly where we all wanted to be. One game to decide everything. New South Wales has spent the last 6 weeks looking like a bloke who bought all the expensive tools but still can't build the flat pack furniture. Queensland? Well, they're the bloke that turns up with a rusty hammer, half a roll of duct tape, and somehow they build the whole deck before lunch. Nobody knows how. It just keeps happening. And that's Origin. Tonight there'll be giant human beings running into each other with the grace of two drunk uncles in a run it straight challenge. Some poor trainer, he's going to ask a concussed player if he knows what day it is. He'll reply, Suncorp. No mate, what's your name? Queensland. That's Origin. And somewhere in the crowd tonight, there'll be a bloke who snagged a ticket in the corporates who hasn't watched a game in 2 years and suddenly becomes an expert in team selections. Thanks, champ. Billy Slater and Laurie Daly hadn't thought of that.
5: An Origin performance for the ages.
4: By full time, one coach is going to be a genius. The other won't know what they're doing. And according to the internet, Ashley Klein will do his best to ruin rugby league forever. That's Origin. It's bigger than sport. Louder than Hughesy bashing on about politics.
6: It's not valid.
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11: 92.5 Triple M Gold, Gold Coast Traffic.
12: Good evening. On the M1, slowing up northbound from Wurrungere down to about 30 k's an hour through Narang. You've got congestion right up through Yatala. There's a breakdown on the M1 in Pimpamar, southbound after Uelpa Road. Delays down through Upper Coomera and into Helensvale. It's yet to clear outbound through Parkwood on Smith Street Motorway. We're plenty busy in Surfers Paradise tonight. Both ways on Chevron Island on Thomas Drive and north and southbound on Fernie Avenue. Heading out to the beach or coastal waterways, be shark smart and reduce your risks. Search Shark Smart Queensland for all the tips and stay safe this season. 92.5 Triple M Gold, the Gold Coast original.
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13: 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And
3: 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This is State of Origin. And it continues tonight from 7. 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
23: Hey there, I'm Brett Thomas.
0: There are calls for Telstra to compensate customers for today's network outage. Services have now fully returned. It's emerged some 000 calls couldn't connect this morning. It wreaked havoc with public transport nationwide while payment systems went down. The cause is still being investigated, and while that's ongoing, CFO Michael Ackland says repaying affected Australians isn't on the company's agenda.
1: Our focus at the moment is absolutely on getting things up and running, and we will deal with our customers post the event, as we will work with government and regulators on any other action.
0: South Australia has now confirmed its first test of the deadly H5 bird flu has come back positive from a dead seabird found on the York Peninsula. That's the eighth nationally. BHP is staring down a rare strike with hundreds of workers backing industrial action next week at the company's Port Hedland operations in WA. And the US-Iran peace deal is wobbling with American forces launching fresh strikes after Washington says three commercial ships were attacked in the Strait of Hormuz.
2: Tradies, who are you taking to Bathurst? 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
0: Tonight's winning Origin side could well determine who wears the number 7 jersey for the Kangaroos. Sam Walker's impressed in his first series for Queensland and will pilot the Maroons' attack at their Suncorp Fortress tonight, while Nathan Cleary's keen to prove critics wrong, who say he's never owned Origin and has the backing of Blues assistant Matt King.
24: He's won 4 premierships. He's already run one, I think it's 3 series that Nathan's won, so I'm not sure what else this guy's got to do to earn the respect of the rugby league world.
25: Humans are social creatures and we need connection to feel good. Make sure to check in on your mates. A quick chat can change more than you think.
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28: Late showers for the rest of today on the Gold Coast. Tonight down to 13, and tomorrow a possible shower with a high of 21. And your music sorted with a curated playlist for every mood. 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
5: Getting you home and getting you ready for State of Origin, the Game 3 decider tonight at Suncorp Stadium. 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
6: Queenslander, we're so excited.
7: I hope all the pies are in the oven. Pies and sausage rolls, make sure you've got them hot and ready to go. There's nothing better than...
6: Make sure it's cooked all the way through. Yeah. Nothing worse than a cold bit of pie in the middle, is there? We talk about the shortest time you spent in a job, because I was talking to a friend of mine. Only lasted 6 hours.
7: That's amazing.
6: It's a quick day at work.
7: I can't believe somebody can beat that... Also, you know, there's a massive debate. We think George is having a good look at himself with his sourdough campaign. He's put himself in a different... Well, he thinks he's put himself in a different league to everybody else.
5: He's being a big old sook, is our producer, George. Find out what's happened with the sourdough and why George is sooking it up deluxe. And with the news of Taylor Swift getting married over the weekend.
6: Yeah, a little bit weird. I think it's a bit self-centred that you use your own song to walk down the aisle to, but we got all nostalgic to this morning, didn't
5: honestly,
6: we?
5: If I wrote songs like Taylor, I probably would have walked down to
6: and also copyright, so, you know, that's money in her pocket if someone else plays it, so that's not bad.
5: She have to pay for the rights?
7: And we know that it's a massive night tonight. Of course, Origin, it is huge, but in the AFL news, we got a little bit of gossip for you coming out of the Gold Coast Suns.
5: A bit of Gold Coast Suns gossip on the way. 92.5 Triple M Gold Breakfast. Liesl Jones, Liam and Spider. 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
3: I was talking to a friend over the weekend as we were going for a walk, and I don't think I've ever met someone who has had a shorter day at their first job than this person. She was telling me about she does teaching in schools and whatnot, and decided that she wanted to go to a new job and went to quite a religious school, and is religious herself, but is not as religious as the school that she went to, and decided probably after about 6 hours that she had had enough of the job.
4: 6 hours?
3: 6 hours.
4: Didn't even get through a whole day.
3: Did not make it through a whole day of the school, mate. I don't think this is going to be a very good fit for me. For both of us, I don't think this is probably a very good choice. And 6 hours she lasted on her first day of work and decided to leave.
4: Just say that's it.
3: Yeah.
4: Call it quits.
3: I just think for both of us, this is probably not going to be a very good choice.
5: Did she say that to the class?
3: Oh, yeah.
5: She said, I'll be brother.
6: Yeah, look, at the end of the school day.
3: I don't think you're going to like me as much as I like you, because I don't know that I could possibly do this.
4: Wow.
3: So 6 hours they lasted.
4: Yes,
3: it was very challenging. So I want to know if anyone has had a shorter time in work.
4: No.
3: We've had someone here that didn't even last the day. I don't even think they turned up on their first day.
4: No one can last. You can't last less than 6 hours. You've got to at least do the whole day.
3: I would love if someone just turned up in the first hour and just went, yeah, I don't think this is for me, I might see myself out, actually.
4: There was a guy that worked here and went and got a job down south selling cars.
3: Yeah.
4: And he lasted probably around about a day and then morning tea. So a day and a little bit. So at least he lasted a day and come back. And then after the team meeting in the morning, he's gone, nah.
3: Can't do it.
4: Just left, didn't even say, just gone.
3: No way.
5: Came back for the biscuits. See you later. I didn't actually get the job.
3: Okay.
5: But I lasted about 15 minutes in a job interview once.
3: A job interview?
5: Yeah, I was working over in London. Well, I was living over in London and trying to get a job. And I applied for a job, which was some data analysis stuff. I didn't quite realise there'd be so much Excel spreadsheet work required.
3: Oh, really? With data analysis?
5: And the first thing was like, righto, what we'll get you to do is sit down and just work through this spreadsheet.
4: Oh, yuck. That's
5: I stared at it for 10 minutes. And as I walked out, I said, you finished already? I said, yep.
3: Done.
5: Yep, all done.
3: Yeah.
5: Oh, easy.
3: How long? 15 minutes?
5: I literally wrote on the spreadsheet, thank you, this isn't the right job for me. 1-300-925-666.
3: If you can call us.
5: If you're not with Telstra, 1-300-925-666, what's the shortest stint you've had in a job?
3: Cameron in Robina. Good morning, Cameron.
7: Hey, how you doing?
3: Oh, we're great. How long did you last in the new job?
7: 45 minutes.
4: What? 45 minutes. Okay, can you talk us through the job and why you only lasted the 45?
7: I was a chef. I'd been working as a chef for a few years. So moved back to the Gold Coast, got a job in this Japanese restaurant. Lied about my experience a bit.
3: Of course. Embellished.
7: I'd never really had Japanese experience, but I was pretty good at everything I did.
5: Great.
7: They told me that my job was basically to prepare these lobster sashimi just by cutting them in half while they were still alive, which I just couldn't do. I was just like, no.
4: You're out.
3: Oh.
5: They said you have to cut up the live fish.
4: Did they give you pay for the 45 minutes?
7: No, I didn't even ask for it. I didn't really care. But, it was a bit of a weird experience. And, shortest job I ever had.
5: Cameron, just talk us through some of the fibs you might have told when applying for this job.
7: Well, they asked if I had experience with Japanese cuisine. I said, yes, I did.
3: Eating it?
7: Yeah.
5: I've been to sushi train.
3: Yeah.
5: What else is there to know?
3: Yeah. Rice.
4: That,
3: I can make rice.
4: It's a bit of rice with a bit of prawn on it.
3: Yeah.
7: You know what they say, fake it till you make it.
5: Yeah, exactly. Yeah.
4: Love it.
5: Hey, Cameron, super cool. Hey, Cam, go to Event Cinemas on Us. I don't know if there's kids around, but school holidays, couple of days left. You can go and treat yourself and the family. You can book at Event Cinemas. We appreciate the call, Cam.
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8: Good evening. Traffic is easing northbound on the M1. Still quite slow getting up through Narang and some delays around Yatala coming the other way. It's under speed down through Dreamworld, getting into Helensvale. Easing too, outbound through Parkwood on Smith Street Motorway. Looks good through Arundel both ways on Brisbane Road. A nice run up through Runaway Bay and Paradise Point on Oxley Drive if you're heading for Hope Island. There's major track closures continuing until 19 July on the Gold Coast and Beenleigh lines, with buses replacing trains. Plan ahead at translink.com.au. 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
3: Big news, Taylor Swift.
4: I was all over this on Friday. I was.
3: No, you weren't.
4: No, I got all the odds up to see who was going to be the best man and the bridesmaid and see who was going to be making appearance. But I didn't know that the MC
3: was Adam Sandler.
4: That's great.
3: Isn't that weird? I mean, what a combo. I think he'd be a great MC. Apparently cracked a lot of jokes. But what I find really strange is Taylor Swift walked down the aisle to her own song called Love Story. Song.
4: Yeah, did she write it about
3: him? No, not about him, obviously. This is from 2008, this song. She was 17 at the time. Apparently wrote it about a guy that she never even dated. So it was a
4: bit I was going to say, it would have been weird if it was about the ex.
3: Yeah, and a lot of her songs are about the ex, so I don't know if she's got some in there ready to go, just ready to hit play when if they break up at the time.
4: Back catalogue. It's ready to, hey, you sacked me, and I tell you what, I've got a dozen crackers here.
3: She's got two different albums ready to go, a love story about her and Travis Kelce or the breakup album.
4: The hard thing is, if they did break up, every time she did a concert, she'd hate to sing that song.
3: Yes, exactly. I know, it'd be so weird.
4: Your wedding song, you love them. Until you divorce, and then you hate them. So it's you really enjoy them while you're married, and then when you divorce, it's a song that every time it comes on the radio, it's like, I hate that.
3: It's funny because mine, I still love mine, actually, even though I got a divorce.
4: Oh,
3: there's no bad feelings. Yeah, mine is Montaigne, Because I Love You. It's a great song.
4: Hilarious. That's cool.
5: Yeah, I think I've ever heard that song
3: before. It's a great song. I think, is she Australian, Montaigne, maybe? But yeah, it's a great song. Love it. Just fun, upbeat. Yeah, but it talks about making sandwiches and salads and stuff. So I was like, the lyrics actually don't quite. I listened to it the other day going, these lyrics kind of don't really fit with what I chose it for. But anyway, it's a good song. It's upbeat. It's fun. What do you have, Spider?
4: What did we have? We had Chasing Cars from Snow Patrol.
3: Oh, lovely.
5: Yeah. Chasing Cars from Snow Patrol.
4: Not
5: the song you told me you had.
4: Oh, didn't I? Oh, what did I tell you?
5: You told me you had Fast Cars by Tracy Chapman.
4: Oh, no.
5: Very different.
4: I do like that one.

0: That's beautiful.
1: Interesting that... obviously not touring out here, but still touring in the States. And I was trying to find a date where we would be in the States to go and see it.
0: Oh.
1: It would have been beautiful.
2: It's magic.
1: And you couldn't do it. Haven't been able to master it yet.
2: Oh, what a shame.
1: They are still touring a little bit. So.
0: Hey, on the upside, Tracy Chapman's coming out with Fast Car.
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5: Some delays tonight with a multi-vehicle crash now on the M1 in Narang. It's heading northbound after Nielsen's Road. Looks good now outbound through Parkwood on Smith Street Motorway and doing a whole lot better down through Ormo and Pimpama and into Helensvale on the M1. There is congestion in Surfers Paradise. Busy on the avenues, the Gold Coast Highway, eastbound across the river on Thomas Drive from Chevron Island. The CommBank Tour is travelling the country, supporting regional Aussies and businesses with financial tools, tech and community connection. 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
3: 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And game three is all on the line. And tonight, the ultimate rivalry continues. Is State of Origin. 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
3: I find out things, or I hear something, and I pass that information on, kind of like a public service.
4: Yeah, it is all about Gold Coast gossip, and you've got to watch this space, hashtag watch this space, they reckon, because there's been a lot of talk around the Gold Coast Suns, and unfortunately when finals, they can still play finals, but a lot of teams, a lot of people are a little bit flat. So there's a lot of speculation that goes with that, and it's about players leaving and players coming. And at the moment, they're saying that the Gold Coast Suns have offered Nick Daicos the greatest contract in history to come to the Suns.
5: Now, Collingwood player.
4: Yeah, we know he loves coming here. He loves holidaying. Nick Daicos is the best player in the competition. And he just, honestly, he played here on the weekend against the Gold Coast Suns and won his Brownlow. He'll win the Brownlow off the back of that game. That just sealed it for him. But the big speculation is, who are they going to give away for Nick Daicos?
5: It'd have to be a pretty big trade, wouldn't it?
4: Well, they're saying Ben King.
5: What about two players? Could you trade two
4: Bailey
5: for one?
4: Humphrey.
5: Oh, okay.
4: They're saying, well, both those want to go to Melbourne.
5: Okay, fair enough.
4: So it's kind of a deal. But honestly, Nick Daicos leaving Collingwood will never happen.
5: Would he be on a permanent holiday if he moved here? I feel like, you know, it's nice for a holiday, but he would be in holiday mode all the time.
4: Yeah. What about going from 80,000, playing in front of 80,000 a weekend to an average of 80,000, 78,000 to an average of 15,000?
5: Yeah.
4: A big difference. And I know Gary Ablett Jr. come up here right at the start, but the Gold Coast Suns have got 15 or probably 18 players that play in Nick Daicos' position. Mm. But there's no Nick Daicos.
5: No.
4: So the whispers are Gold Coast Suns throwing everything at him, but
5: if there's any real estate agents out there and Nick Daicos has been sniffing about for property.
4: He was on my flight back only 2 weeks ago when they had the buy. Absolutely. Yeah. No, he loves coming up here, but I just don't think the Gold Coast Suns will secure a Nick Daicos. It doesn't. They could offer him.
5: It's a tough ask.
4: They could offer the whole team.
5: We just have Nick Daicos playing for the Gold Coast Suns. That's it. Yeah.
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3: Producer George has joined us in studio. Good morning, George.
4: Good morning, guys.
3: Now, you've been carrying on a little bit. We've dragged you in studio this morning. Talk us through what's happened over the weekend that's got you in such a mood.
4: I made sourdough on the weekend, part of my sourdough journey. And as a part of it, I always make two loaves, usually have one for myself and drop one off to a friend or loved one.
3: Yeah.
4: And I dropped one off to my sister-in-law.
3: Beautiful.
4: And her two little kids. I've dropped a few off to them. They're very grateful. My one-year-old nephew loves them.
5: Aww.
4: And she had the audacity to send me photos yesterday afternoon, having turned my beautiful, hard-worked sourdough into a cob loaf.
5: Yeah, I think that's rude.
4: And I, yeah, I,
3: but what do you,
4: I'm,
3: why is
4: have
3: it rude?
4: Mixed emotions about it. Yeah, I mean, it's made to be eaten, sure. Enjoy it as you please, sure. But you can make any old crappy loaf of bread into a cob loaf.
5: Yeah, you can just go to Woolies and get a cob loaf.
4: Like a regular, like the point of a cob loaf is it's kind of like the bread doesn't really matter that much.
5: Yeah.
4: Whereas I've slaved away for the better part of 12 hours to produce you this beautiful piece of bread.
3: You're giving it to her.
6: I think you are being an A-grade knob about this. You are being a top shelf wanker about this. You admitted the last loaf of bread you gave to your mate, didn't you? And you said that wasn't quite right, correct?
4: Yeah, it was not good, yeah.
6: Yeah.
5: He forgot the salt.
6: Would that have been okay to turn into a cob loaf?
4: I probably would have been more okay with it, yeah.
6: Okay.
4: Because it's a bad loaf of bread.
6: Once you give a gift, how that gift is used is not your problem.
4: I know. You're right.
3: What happens if you put it in the freezer and said, oh, I'll keep this for another day?
4: Then, yeah, equally, I would have been like, oh, it would have been nice to enjoy it while it's fresh. But, you know, and I agree that it's once you've got the loaf, once you've been given the gift, it's not up to me to determine what you do with it.
5: You're still allowed to be disappointed,
4: but
5: though,
4: But
5: I'm
4: still
5: going to
4: be disappointed.
3: Yeah. You're happy because you sit there and
6: takes all the feeling out of the gift. A gift is meant to be given without condition, without a list of rules on how it's meant to be used.
3: Do you know how many gifts I've given to people and it's still sitting in the cupboard?
4: Yeah, yeah, and that's fine. And that's that's okay. You're welcome to have that opinion, but I feel like because you've never slaved away over a sourdough, you don't know what I'm talking about.
3: Oh, stop.
6: Okay, so it's our problem.
4: Yes.
6: This is on our
4: end. I think you'll find.
5: You brought this on yourself.
4: I've also seen videos online where this specific thing is done, where they bring a baker in.
3: Oh, so now you're putting yourself into an online baker's forum.
4: Yeah. No, it's the same amount of time spent.
3: You make a sourdough.
4: If anything, it's more effort.
6: Liesl, why do you agree with this? Why are you on Team George here?
5: Well, I feel like sourdough should be appreciated just sliced and beautiful and, you know,
6: so
5: all the effort. And his starter is old. How old is your starter? Like months old. He's like he's put his heart and soul into it. And if you want a cob loaf, just go to Woolies.
3: Yeah, what about all those people who make wine and then you put it straight in your bolognese sauce? Well, hang on. They've grown the grapes. They've smashed the grapes. They've bottled the grapes. And now they've put it in pasta.
5: I also used a bottle of Verve in a carbonara sauce one time.
6: So, Liesl, let me ask you this. If George, let's...
4: talking about a vineyard that creates wines.
5: Thousands of
4: people that mass produce wine.
5: Yeah, this is a one-off
6: so this
5: loaf
6: is because
5: bread.
6: It was bespoke.
4: It's a
6: this
4: is
5: George's
4: single,
5: heart and
4: single
5: soul.
4: Loaf of bread. It's not the same as putting red wine in a bowl of
5: ice.
6: Well, let's let's keep it with the bread for a second, Liesl. If George turns up tomorrow with a loaf of sourdough, how are you going to eat it?
5: With my soup. Is that okay?
4: Go for it. Love
3: now,
4: it.
3: This is rubbish.
5: Why? Yeah.
6: Because you're turning his beautiful bread into a vehicle for your soup.
3: Yeah, it's a cob loaf.
6: That's just a runny cob loaf.
4: No, it's not.
6: It's just a runny cob loaf.
5: I'm not hacking it up. I'm not cutting the guts out of it. I'm slicing it.
6: At
4: no point are you tearing out the insides of it, completely mutilating the form of the sourdough. A lot of that and a lot of that fluff in the middle as well that gets pulled out isn't even really used properly for a cob loaf.
6: Soup's okay.
4: Soup's fine.
3: What about make it into a garlic bread?
4: Yeah, go for it.
3: Oh!
4: Still bread.
3: You are full of yourself.
4: No, I'm just...
6: I'm just checking the other rules because when eventually we do get this
5: sourdough... We're just establishing the line.
6: What if I turn some of the sourdough you provide me into croutons for a salad.
4: Only if it's right at the end of its lifetime when the bread is starting to go stale.
6: You are a dead set wanker. You know what? I don't want your bread.
4: At the end of the loaf of bread, when it's starting to get stale, go for it. Croutons all the way.
5: I will love and adore your loaf of bread, George.
3: I can't believe you've been devastated all weekend because your sister-in-law made your sourdough into cobwebs. You are, as Liam said, you are a
6: wanker.
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7: Last look at our Gold Coast roads tonight, and there are delays with the multi-vehicle crash on the M1 in Narang, northbound after Nielsen's Road. Coming the other way, it's good for southbound traffic through Ormond, Pimpamar and into Helensvale. No delays in or outbound through Arundel on Brisbane Road and clear outbound through Parkwood on Smith Street Motorway. Some congestion in Surfers Paradise northbound on Fernie Avenue. KFC's new lunchtime box full range packs an unreasonable amount of chicken into mouth-watering 5, 10 and 15. $15 boxes until 2 p.m. Pick up only, not everywhere and not forever. 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
12: 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Game on. Went to the Blues. Game two went to the Maroons.
11: He is caught over the corner. He's got three. A state of origin hat-trick for Selwyn Cobbo.
12: So tonight, the question is, who will become the victor? One thing is certain. It's not going to be easy.
11: This could erupt.
12: For this is State of Origin. It's not just mate against mate. It's state against state. It's Blocker. It's Cleary. It's Matty. It's Hindy. It's Woodsy. It's Fatty. It's Alfie. It's Joey. It's DC. It's Smith. Munster. Slater. Gal. Mal. And Talis. It's Wally Lewis.
20: Oh, what about that big hit from Lewis? Oh, talk about a bone rattler.
12: It's the best of Queensland up against the best of New South Wales.
11: This is a full frontal fight.
12: This is the ultimate rivalry. And it resumes tonight at Suncorp Stadium in Brisbane for McDonald's and Ream Hot Water. Welcome to Game 3 as Triple M rocks State of Origin.
21: If some people had their way, they would legislate that all Game 3 should be here at Suncorp Stadium, because this is the home of State of Origin, and it is a worthy place to have the decider. The weather is perfect. It's chilly, but when I say chilly, it's chilly by Queensland standards. It's been a beautiful day. The pitch looks immaculate. I don't think there's any threat of weather. It is perfect for the great stage of Origin number 3. Wade Graham and Shane Webke will go head-to-head as your expert callers. Ben Dobbin doing great work on the sideline as usual. Cast of thousands in the pre-game. An hour away from kickoff. Wade Graham, I know at the start of the year, you look at the draw and you go, when do we get to go to Suncorp? My favourite place in the world. When do we get to go there for the Origin decider? Well, it's tonight, and I can just see you're overjoyed. Hello to you.
22: No, honestly, Dan, even as a proud New South Welshman, a decider at Suncorp, it's special. The electricity in the air, walking down Caxton Street. We know the history of this place. We know what it means to Origin. And as a Blues fan, even the old stories about the bus turning down Caxton Street, Mortimer taking his team downstairs, the bus getting cans thrown at it. This place, it's a challenge to play at as a New South Wales Blue, but it's a challenge you look forward to because it's so hard. And to achieve something so special, you know the reward that's on the other side of it. Only three teams in our history as Blues have come up here into the decider and got the job done. This team down there, about an hour away from kickoff, they'll be getting ready to start their warm-ups soon. They want to join that illustrious list. So, hey, I'm excited to be here. What a place. Less than an hour before we kick off for Origin 3.
21: And one of the great privileges was being at the top of Caxton Street and walking all the way down. You've got to do it once in your life, people, if you've never experienced just an Origin here. Decider, even better, but just an Origin here. It is the best. It is the best. And obviously it's a sellout, and the vibe outside is just absolutely spectacular. Ben Dobbin, hello to you.
23: G'day, boys. How are we?
21: Now, Dobbo.
23: What?
21: You're supposed to be impartial.
23: What do you mean?
21: I'm wearing the Maroons scarf.
23: Sorry, I had to do a cross for the TV broadcaster that I work for, Channel 9.
1: Well, I don't see any cameras in here now.
23: Well, there are, so... Yeah, but I'll take it off.
1: We can take it off.
23: Sorry, it's a
1: you
23: very valid
1: You and I
23: point.
1: Are supposed to be the straight one.
23: Yeah, Web, that's very... Web, yeah, Webgear, well, we know here. And Wade. Yeah.
1: All New South Wales.
23: No, it was all for theatrics. Hello, Dan. Hello, Wade. Where's Webby? We don't know. He's...
1: No, he's very important. He's earning some money, but, you know, feeding the family. Yeah. Feeding the family. Have you got some news on the teams? Because we have crossed that point where the teams have to be put in.
23: Both sides, as per programmed, there was some thought that potentially Cameron Murray was going to start for New South Wales. They contemplated that, talking to Frank Panisi, and I'm going to try and catch up with him a little later for us. But they've obviously gone with what... the as per program, and for Queensland as well, they are as per program. I did ask a couple of blokes and away from it whether or not we'd see Reece Walsh. Unless there's a HIA or they're chasing points big time, we won't see Reece Walsh tonight. So we got that in game two, which we didn't expect, and even when Kalen was in doubt, Plath went into the halves. That's the way they're going to go again, I think.
1: See, geez, Wade, there's going to be a lot of conjecture south of the border about the Blues, because it hasn't just been the theme of this game, but the whole series, about not just the selections, and that's been contentious, but where these players have been picked. I mean, people have been crying for Cam Murray to start all series, and it almost feels like, and I haven't been in camp or anything of that nature. To me, from an outsider's perspective, it feels like pride is at play here, and they just will not cede to popular opinion. They've decided they're going to go down this path, and to hell with it. Come hell or high water, we're going to do it our way.
22: Yeah, listen, even myself, I would have liked to see possibly a change in there, not just Cam Murray starting, maybe someone like an Adafinua Blake starting the game as well for that. Payne Haas, Adden, those two big bodies. If you've only been playing him on average, say, 20 minutes a game in game one and game two, well, why not get him out there at the start, get physical, be big, and then you bring on your minutes after. But obviously the coaching staff, they view it in a different way. The only thing I can think of is maybe they have this idea in their head how they expect to execute and what they expect to happen, and it hasn't happened yet because... they're owning their mistakes and they're owning that they haven't quite got the job done right. But if they're backing themselves, if they do get it right, well, they're going to have success.
1: You've obviously been up here through this whole build-up, Dobbo. This is a perfect build-up for Queensland because there's been nothing to talk about.
23: No incidents.
1: It's New South Wales eating themselves and all the conjecture there. And I'm going to say some of the stuff with Laurie has been, I agree with...
23: appalling.
1: It has... I think there is criticism deserved.
23: Yes.
1: And certainly debate deserved. But I do think it has got personal and it has got unnecessarily nasty. But Queensland, I have hardly heard a thing from Queensland for 6 weeks, which is exactly how they like it.
23: Well, it's a very big change from the past because there's been plenty come up here. I will say the Harry Grant cheat stuff that came out this week was a bit... I thought was a little bit cross the line as well. I mean, we all know Harry Grant as a wonderful footballer, Golden Boot player last year. To insinuate, and I don't know if that's come from within the New South Wales camp, but there's certainly some insinuation.
1: Well, Gus said something.
23: Yeah.
1: Now, what did Gus actually... I've been away. What did Gus actually say? Do we know what he...
23: Well, it was a tongue-in-cheek. It was a tongue-in-cheek, but...
1: Was he saying he manipulates the refs?
23: Yes.
1: Well, isn't that what a good hooker does? Isn't that what Cam Smith mastered? And probably will become an immortal, and that was part of his game.
22: I think the fact is, everyone tries to influence the referees or to, you know, whether you want to call it gamesmanship, you try and stack the odds in your favour. Just because he's the best at it and no one else can quite get it done like he does, it doesn't make him a cheat. He just makes him one
23: smarter,
22: of the best players,
23: better negotiator,
22: best players in the world.
1: But if I know Queensland the way I think I know Queensland, they will use that chip on the... They will... turn that into the most egregious. I can see them, much like...
22: You think it'll be up in their sheds on pitches around?
1: Well, we were here in 2015. There was a 60-minute story, Cam Smith didn't come off in the best light. It was about Alex McKinnon, and I just remember Queensland turning that into...
23: They never forgave.
1: ..the greatest insult, and they had a point with certain things there, but they ended up winning 52-6 or something. Yeah. I can see them. It might be just a little chip on the shoulder they need just to take them into this game.
23: Well, this is the thing. I don't know how much more motivation you need other than this is a decider. Like, everybody's been so critical of New South Wales. And I said this to Reedy on Sinbin on Sunday. I said, Reedy, well, if Laurie and New South Wales do win, there's going to be a lot of people having to apologise to Laurie Daly, because the criticism it's got, I understand he might not have coached to the best, but we're in a decider. Yeah. And this is by far the best New South Wales side that's been out of all three games that has been fielded. So any team with Liam Martin in it and Hudson Young, like, Sam Walker ain't going to have an easy run like he's had in the last two games. I can't see that.
1: Now, welcome to everyone listening here on the Triple M Network right across Australia. It's great to have your company as we do Triple M footy for Ream Hot Water and for Mac, as the game is just under an hour away. Now, often in radio, you'll hear interviews that we pretend are live, but they're actually recorded. But then you get situations where Ben Dobbin's sitting next to us right now, and I'm about to throw to Ben Dobbin talking to Cam Smith. So let's all pretend this is live. But this was just before we came on air at 7 o'clock. One of the greatest players we've seen, Cam Smith, with Ben Dobbin.
23: Cameron Smith, deciders at Suncorp Stadium. You know them better than most, mate. Firstly, just how special as a former player is a night like this?
2: Oh, it's incredible. These are the nights that, you know, you really look forward to as a footy player, and really just hope you get one opportunity to be a part of it in your playing career. So, you know, for these guys tonight on both sides of the camp, they've got to really be looking forward to the occasion. For a lot of guys involved in the game tonight, it's going to be unlike anything they've ever experienced. It's going to be, you know, the biggest game of their careers. And This is where careers are made and broken at different stages too.
23: Do you think the criticism towards New South Wales has been, and especially Laurie Daly, has that been unwarranted in your opinion?
2: In a lot of ways, yes. I think, you know, what he's done over this series, I think the team has underperformed. There's no doubt about that. It's really hard to criticise Laurie. We don't know what's going on in their preparation and what he's talking about and the way he's prepared the team. We can only see what the team is or how the team's performed. And, you know, from my point of view, they've underperformed in the first two matches. They started quite well in game two in Melbourne, but their second half was nowhere near what's acceptable. And I'm sure they would have spoken about that too as a playing group. All I know is, you know, I was lucky enough to watch Laurie and watch him as a player and understand how he approached State of Origin and the way he played State of Origin. I can't see that being any different as a coach. Yeah. Much like Billy Slater, the Queensland coach. He coaches his side much like the way he played it. You know, and the way he wore the maroon jersey with great pride, great intensity, and he was ultra prepared. I'm sure Laurie Daly, who is regarded by many as the greatest New South Wales player ever, he'd be doing the same as coach. So, you know, from my point of view, I think a lot of it's unwarranted.
23: What do Queensland need to do tonight, in your opinion, to win? What's that one thing that we don't know that has to happen from this team tonight to get the chocolates?
2: Well, I think there's a couple of things, right? So with the football, I don't think they need to do too much different to what they've done the first two games. They've shown that they've got the game plan and they've got the ability to go out there and score points. Defensively, I think they just need to be prepared for anything tonight. From my point of view, I think New South Wales have to play a style of football that we haven't seen from them this year so far in the first two games. If they come out here and play exactly the way they did in Game 1 and Game 2 with the ball, they'll get beaten comfortably by Queensland. So that's the thing that makes me a little bit nervous about this one, Dobbo, is that I think we're going to see from New South Wales something that we haven't seen from them, you know, in this series so far. So Queensland need to be prepared for anything. And the other thing is they need to take time and space away from Cleary and away from Moses. Those two guys in particular, they copped a fair bit of criticism after game two. They were quiet in the second half. They didn't stand up when the team needed them. You know, and to be fair, they didn't have a lot of field position, didn't have a lot of go forward, but they're wearing the number 7 and the number 6 jerseys, and teams rely on those two players heavily. They'll be in for a massive game tonight. Queensland need to take away their time and their space.
23: Queensland by how much?
2: I've got them by 8 tonight.
23: Good on you, Cameron Smith.
2: One will do anyway.
23: Yeah, one will do.
2: Good
23: go
2: on
23: and enjoy it.
2: Let's
23: cheers,
2: go.
23: Mate.
2: Come on.
1: All right, Cameron Smith a few moments ago with Dobbo. A quick one, Dobbo. I saw Billy Slater today back away from suggestions that he was walking away from Queensland. He may still do that. Because the theory was we wouldn't guarantee that he was going to do it next year, which meant, hang on, people are putting two and two together. Craig Bellamy's leaving Melbourne. Well, perhaps, but he's got his health issues. Billy Slater all of a sudden is not now closed off to the idea of coaching first grade in Melbourne. People started to put two and two together. But now that Billy has come out in the last couple of days and said, hang on, I might still coach Queensland next year, what's going to happen?
23: I think only Bill knows that, and I think there is exactly what you said. I think the Melbourne thing is very real. If Craig doesn't coach there next year, I think Bill is front runner. There was an insinuation today in the Queensland media that potentially if things go south in Brisbane, there could be a coaching window up there and that he would be a perfect fit to go to the Bronx. But if all that doesn't happen, and I think the Brisbane is a long boat, I think he coaches Queensland next year. I just don't think he likes that speculation. He's very much focused on what he wants to do, and he doesn't like that speculation moving forward. He's different gravy. We all know that, and very good. But, like, I mean, he's done a very good job with this Queensland team. Anyway, we'll wait and see. Jared Timms from Ladbrokes, a very good evening to you, my friend.
4: Hello, Jobbo. G'day, boys. How are you tonight?
23: Couldn't be better. It's an Origin decider. We're all squared away going to the decider. Who do the Ladbroke punters think will win this year's Origin series?
4: Oh, they absolutely love Queensland tonight, Dobbo. Very, very well backed. Have been the Maroons all week, in fact, in the Ladbrokes match betting market. They're into $1.55, which is about as short as I can remember them trading in match betting for a few years, to be honest. New South Wales, they might do their best work with all of the pressure off tonight, though. They're out to $2.50. And, of course, we've seen all of that patriotic support that we always do for both states to cover the line. 5.5 points.
22: Hello, Timsy the Hammer. He is on historic pace with his strike rate in Origin. 9 of his 12 previous Origin games, he scored. Where is he sitting in the market to score the first try tonight at Ladbrokes?
4: It's quite a ridiculous record, that one, isn't it, Wader? He has been very, very well backed again, the Hammer. He went up a $10 chance. He's into $9.25. That has him sitting on the second line of betting. But how about Selwyn Cobbo in game number 2? The hat trick, he's into $9 and he leads the market as well. If you like the Blues tonight, which I do, Mark Nwanga Nicholas, he was outstanding in game 2 as well, $9.75. Jojo Fafita, he's had some interest, $11. And how about Bradman Best as well? 2 previous Origin games for 3 tries. We've seen some interest for him. 19s into $17.
23: Can you build us a multi while you got there? Can you give us a same game multi? You've just declared New South Wales morals. I don't like that at all, but can you give us something?
4: That's the way I'm going to go with this as well, Zubbo. I think it's going to be an arm wrestle, though, so we'll take under 44.5 points to start with Nwanga Nicholas and Bradman Best scoring tries at any time for $19.62 in a same game multi. What do you think of that one?
23: Oh, it's not bad. All right, we'll see you. We'll talk to you on Sunday.
1: I don't do the lab break segment, right? But I'll tell you what, Jared deserves a little better than what you just gave. Jared, can you say that again? Toss up that price again and ask him what he thinks of it.
4: We're going for $19.62 there, Dobbo. What do you think of that one tonight?
3: Unbelievable, Jared. Unbelievable.
1: So you creep times.
4: Thanks,
22: Timsy. Mate, you see what they do, Dan? Jared just said, I like them. Then all of a sudden he takes these words, he goes, oh, he's just declared them as morals.
23: Come on, we're in the media.
22: The next thing something comes out is Timsy from Ladbrokes has declared them as morals. Jesus, give me a Christ.
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1: All right, we're going to take a quick break. Jai Arrow is going to catch up with us very, very shortly. Very special day for him, by the way, on Sunday, and we can't wait to be there at Accor Stadium for his birthday bash. It's going to be quite a spectacular day, but we'll catch up with him after this, talking a bit more about Queensland, and we dig into the New South Wales situation as well. It's been a pretty rough few weeks for them. And here's a question I'm going to ask the boys. What should the Origin format be? We found out it's all Wednesday nights, but is it going to be back-to-back? Is it going to be once every 2 weeks moving forward, once every 3 weeks? We'll ask Webke and Graham what their thoughts are right after this as we get you ready for Origin, the decider, live right here on Triple M for Ream Hot Water and for Maccas.
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13: Excitement, knowing that what's happened in the previous two games is all done and dusted. 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
24: 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And
7: there's more focus. 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Sometimes it's not the best team. 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
3: Speaking hello, of perfection, of course. Hello, boys. Hello, everyone.
1: The last time we were here together at Suncorp was the prelim final when Adam Reynolds slotted over a kick for... I hope we get something as dramatic today. That would be
3: that would be nice, as long as Queensland are on the wrong side of that kick. You know what I mean? Or we need to be making the kick to win the game.
1: As a neutral, I can't agree, but...
3: You're not neutral. You're New South Wales, and you know you are. I would just own it, mate, okay? Because I'll tell you this.
1: The best team
3: win, the minute I think that we're getting in front and starting to win this game, I'm going to go berserk.
1: Listen,
3: tonight.
1: Attack him. He's the one
3: I'll attack everybody.
1: Don't attack me.
3: I'll take the whole of this room.
1: Now, you're ready for some extraordinary breaking news.
3: Okay, let's go.
1: Extraordinary breaking news. Ben Dobbin, there is high drama here at Suncorp. What's going on?
4: Dan, would you believe this? With the Telstra outage across Australia today, at this present moment, we have a massive issue with the bunker that it is currently not operational. Now, the NRL, when I went to them... off the back of a tip, were very coy about even talking to me. What they have said is that they are hoping it will be fixed by the time the game starts, but they have a contingency plan in place, which everybody would be fully aware.

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10: The biggest rivalry is about to resume. 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
7: The build-up is almost over. We just had an amazing scene here. Jai Arrow walking out with a cane-toed hat on, brandishing the shield, bringing the shield out onto the field and presenting it. And now it's been put into a position where it will be awarded at the end of this game. It just sits on the sideline as we speak. And these players, when they run out in a few moments' time, they will see what they're playing for. And Origin 3 is just a few moments away. 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
11: Now, I'd love to say Shane Webke has thrown his toys out of the cot and gone home. Didn't want to do this anymore, but it was already agreed he was leaving at the end of the first segment. So, great job, Shane Webke. A pleasure to have him part of Triple M footy in 2026 on the Origin Court. He'll still doing the games with you, Dubbo, of course, on Friday nights primarily. But so we'll hear plenty more of Webby, but obviously that's it for him with his Origin series. Dubbo has rejoined us.
12: Unbelievable game. Unbelievable game.
11: Do you think the Maroons were done in parts?
12: I think there were some questionable calls. But I think that's Origin, and I think in every series

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0: holds it up. Back to Haas. Last play of the game. Last play of the series. Now to Brayley. Brayley taken down. Keeps it alive for Young. Young gets over. Young gets over. What an exclamation mark. And the arrow for Jai Arrow.
1: New South Wales. Good morning, Liesl Jones.
2: Good morning, Liam. Good morning, Spider.
3: What do you mean, good morning, you little rapper?
2: Yeah,
3: it was massive, wasn't it? I drove down the M1. I saw about half a dozen Maroon supporters just kicking a can along the M1, walking home from Suncorp. All upset, but
1: Bunker's got to be sacked.
2: Oh, absolutely. Here we go. Blind Freddy.
1: Why do we have it?
3: Last thing I checked in the history books already, and I went to Wikipedia, New South Wales won. No exclamation mark.
1: Sure, but you have to investigate what went wrong. And the Bunker got that Jack Bostock knock on wrong.
2: No. So wrong.
1: And if you bring that back, you can't say that New South Wales going to win that game.
3: As far as I saw, New South Wales won. They won convincingly. They won easily. Yeah. If I was Queensland, I'd be embarrassed today. I'd sack Billy Slater. Billy's no good. Reece Walsh, no good.
2: I had full backing for Reece Walsh, and I was like, then you stuffed it.
3: Yeah, Queensland don't Reece do that. We'll go and watch Reece TV today.
1: Queensland don't do that. That's not how Queensland go about things.
3: I reckon there's going to be a lot of changes around Queensland.
1: Look, but regardless of the rigged result, last night at the Bellagio, what a night, what a joint.
3: I'll tell you what, before 6 o'clock, we'll give you an inside look into not only our pre-game entertainment, a little bit of feedback to us from all the punters there, and also a little bit of the action. It was huge. It's a massive house.
2: It's so much cleaning. I said to Spider, I was like, imagine renovating this place. It'd be like the Sydney Harbour Bridge. You'd start at one place and it'd never end. You go back to the start.
1: Yeah. I was talking to Craig, his owner. He said part of the reason he doesn't live there anymore is because it took him an hour to find his wife every day.
2: Oh, no.
1: It's Triple M Gold Breakfast, Liesl Jones, Liam and Spider.

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1: Triple them gold.
3: I was talking to a friend over the weekend as we were going for a walk, and I don't think I've ever met someone who has had a shorter day at their first job than this person. She was telling me about she does teaching in schools and whatnot, and decided that she wanted to go to a new job and went to quite a religious school, and is religious herself, but is not as religious as the school that she went to, and decided probably after about 6 hours that she had had enough of the job.
4: 6 hours?
3: 6 hours.
4: Didn't even get through a whole day.
3: Did not make it through a whole day of the school, mate. I don't think this is going to be a very good fit for me. For both of us, I don't think this is probably a very good choice. And 6 hours she lasted on her first day of work and decided to leave.
4: Just say that's it.
3: Yeah.
4: She just said, quits.
3: I just think for both of us, this is probably not going to be a very good choice.
5: Did she say that to the class?
3: Oh,
5: yeah. She stand up in front of
6: look, at the end of the school day.
3: I don't think you're going to like me as much as I like you, because I don't know that I could possibly do this.
4: Wow.
3: So 6 hours they lasted.
4: Yes,
3: it was very challenging. So I want to know if anyone has had a shorter time in work.
4: No.
3: We've had someone here that didn't even last the day. I don't even think they turned up on their first day.
4: No one can last. You can't last less than 6 hours. You've got to at least do the whole day.
3: I would love if someone just turned up in the first hour and just went, yeah, I don't think this is for me, I might see myself out, actually.
4: There was a guy that worked here and went and got a job down south selling cars.
3: Yeah.
4: And he lasted probably around about a day and then morning tea. So a day and a little bit. So at least he lasted a day and come back. And then after the team meeting in the morning, he's gone, nah.
3: Can't do it.
4: Just left, didn't even say, just gone.
3: No way.
6: Came back for the biscuits. See you later. I didn't actually get the job.
3: Okay.
6: But I lasted about 15 minutes in a job interview once.
3: A job interview?
6: Yeah, I was working over in London. Well, I was living over in London and trying to get a job. And I applied for a job, which was some data analysis stuff. I didn't quite realise there'd be so much Excel spreadsheet work required.
3: Oh, really? With data analysis?
6: And the first thing was like, righto, what we'll get you to do is sit down and just work through this spreadsheet.
4: Oh, yuck. That's
6: I stared at it for 10 minutes. And as I walked out, they said, "You finished already?" I said, "Yep.
3: Done.
6: Yep, all done."
3: Yeah.
6: Oh, easy.
3: How long? 15 minutes.
6: I literally wrote on the spreadsheet, "Thank you. This isn't the right job for me." 1-300-925-666.
3: If you can call us.
6: If you're not with Telstra, 1-300-925-666. What's the shortest stint you've had in a job?
3: Cameron in Robina. Good morning, Cameron.
7: Hey, how you doing?
3: Oh, we're great. How long did you last in the new job?
7: 45 minutes.
4: What?
6: 45.
4: Okay, can you talk us through the job and why you only lasted the 45?
7: I was a chef. I'd been working as a chef for a few years. So I, moved back to the Gold Coast, got a job in this Japanese restaurant. Lied about my experience a bit.
3: Of course. Embellished.
7: I've never really had Japanese experience, but I was pretty good at everything I did. They told me that my job was basically to prepare these lobster sashimi just by cutting them in half while they were still alive, which I just couldn't do. I was just like, no.
4: You're out.
3: Oh.
6: They said you have to cut up the live fish.
4: Did they give you pay for the 45 minutes?
7: No, I didn't even ask for it. I didn't really care. But, it was a bit of a weird experience. And, shortest job I ever had.
6: Cameron, just talk us through some of the fibs you might have told when applying for this job.
7: Well, they asked if I had experience with Japanese cuisine. I said, yes, I did.
3: Eating it?
7: Yeah. I've
6: been to sushi train.
3: Yeah.
6: What else is there to know?
3: Yeah.
4: Can't be
3: rice.
4: That hard.
3: I can make rice.
4: A bit of rice with a bit of prawn on it.
3: Yeah.
7: You know what they say, fake it till you make it.
6: Exactly. Hey, Cameron, super cool. Hey, Cam, go to Event Cinemas on us. I don't know if there's kids around, but school holidays, couple of days left. You can go and treat yourself and the family. You can book at Event Cinemas. We appreciate the call, Cam.
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3: Big news, Taylor Swift.
4: I was all over this Friday. I was
3: No, you weren't.
4: I got all the odds up to see who was going to be the best man and the bridesmaid and see who was going to be making appearance. But I didn't know that the MC
3: was Adam Sandler.
4: That's great.
3: Isn't that weird? I mean, what a combo. I think he'd be a great MC. Apparently cracked a lot of jokes. But what I find really strange is Taylor Swift walked down the aisle to her own song called Love Story. Song.
4: Yeah, did she write it about
3: him? No, not about him, obviously. This is from 2008, this song. She was 17 at the time. Apparently wrote it about a guy that she never even dated. So it was a
4: bit... I was going to say, it would have been weird if it was about the ex.
3: Yeah, and a lot of her songs are about the ex, so I don't know if she's got some in there ready to go, just ready to hit play when if they break up at the time.
4: Back catalogue. It's ready to, hey, you sack me, and I tell you what, I've got half a dozen crackers here.
3: She's got two different albums ready to go, a love story about her and Travis Kelce, or the breakup album.
4: The hard thing is, if they did break up, every time she did a concert, she'd hate to sing that song.
3: Yes, exactly. I know, it'd be so weird.
4: Your wedding song, you love them. Until you divorce, and then you hate them. So it's you really enjoy them while you're married, and then when you divorce, it's a song that every time it comes on the radio, it's like, I hate that.
3: It's funny because mine, I still love mine, actually, even though I got a divorce.
4: So
3: there's no bad feelings. Yeah, mine is Montaigne, Because I Love You. It's a great song.
4: Hilarious.
5: That's cool.
3: Yeah,
5: I think I've ever heard that song
3: before. It's a great song. No. I think, is she Australian, Montaigne, maybe? But yeah, it's a great song. Love it. It's just fun, upbeat. Yeah, but it talks about making sandwiches and salads and stuff. So I was like, the lyrics actually don't quite. I listened to it the other day going, these lyrics kind of don't really fit with what I chose it for. But anyway, it's a good song. It's upbeat. It's fun. What do you have, Spider?
4: What did we have? We had Chasing Cars from Snow Patrol.
3: Oh, lovely.
5: Yeah. Chasing Cars from Snow Patrol.
4: Not
5: the song you told me you had.
4: Oh, did not? What did I tell you?
5: You told me you had Fast Cars by Tracy Chapman.
4: Oh, no.
5: Very different.
4: I do like that one.
6: If I lay
5: That's a nice song.
3: That's beautiful.
4: And interesting that obviously not touring out here, but still touring in the States. And I was trying to find a date where we would be in the States to go and see it.
5: Oh,
4: it would have been beautiful.
3: That's magic.
5: You couldn't do it.
4: Haven't been able to master it yet.
3: Oh, what a shame.
4: They are still touring a little bit. So.
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9: So far this morning, for your run on the M1 both ways from Pimpamar through to the border, the Gold Coast Highway looking good between Surface Paradise and Palm Beach. Rudy Creek Road seeing a slight delay through Burley. Robina Parkway looking good through Mudrabar and Robina. Gooding Drive travelling well through Carrara and Merrimack. 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
22: Hey, I'm Michaela Savage. Telstra says it's fixed the problem that caused yesterday's nationwide outage, but the telco's revealed overnight it's identified a secondary issue that's impacting some calls, including ones to 000. Users whose emergency calls fail will get an error message before their phone tries to connect to another network. Urgent work is underway to fix the issue. Donald Trump says as far as he's concerned, the ceasefire with Iran is over.
23: And so we hit them very hard last night. Very, very hard. Probably hit them hard again tonight. I'll give him a little warning. We're going to hit them hard tonight.
22: He says he's sick of dealing with the Iranian leadership, calling them scum. Back home, house rents across the nation's combined capitals went up by $20 in the June quarter, which is the biggest rise in 2 years, according to Domain's latest rent report. The rise was led by Sydney, where prices jumped by $50 to a record of $850 per week. Melbourne was one of the weakest performing markets. And the Emmy nominations are out. Australia's Sarah Snook is up for her role in drama series All Her Fault.
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22: New South Wales has won the State of Origin decider overnight. The Blues beating Queensland 30-12 in front of a near sellout crowd at Suncorp Stadium. Halfback Nathan Cleary, a standout for his state, scoring 2 tries in the first half, also converting all 5 of his goal attempts. His hard work has paid off, awarded the Wally Lewis Medal for Player of the Series.
25: Our boys, absolutely unbelievable. What a group. Just instilled that belief the whole way and got the job done.
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26: Today on the Gold Coast, late showers with a top of 21, down to 13 tonight. And tomorrow, late showers with a high of 20. 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
4: Good morning, 5:30 this morning, tops of 21 degrees on the way for you Thursday with some showers
0: coming through sort of mid-morning into the early afternoon.
3: I'm caffeinated now, so
4: I'm
3: on the up.
4: You're ready to go. You're so tired. Yeah, it was a big night, of course, Origin last night at the Bellagio. And you know what? Next, we'll take you inside the Bellagio. Thanks to all the listeners who were able to come along. It was a massive night. Thanks to the Bellagio and Michael from Propel Property. It was a huge night. Mm-hmm. But we'll take you inside because, there's some different people out there.
3: Yep.
4: There are some different.
0: Brilliant listeners.
3: Yep.
4: All a little bit different in their own special way.
0: Yes. We've got some weird ones too.
3: but that's what a Triple M family is.
0: Well, it takes a village, Lisa.
3: Yep, we accept everyone for how they turn up.
0: And as for Dave, who with the condom at half time, that was a...
3: Yeah, cool.
4: Well, I'll give you a bit of feedback about that too.
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0: 92.5 Triple M Gold Breakfast. Liesl Jones, Liam Inspired. 20 minutes to 6 this morning. Tops of 21 degrees on the way, and your chance to win a brand new tank of petrol coming up after the 6 o'clock news with Triple M Gold Servo Saver.
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0: Welcome to my house. Oh, what a night.
2: It was huge. The Bellagio last night. Thank you to Craig and the team and everyone here at Triple M too. I thought they put on a great night. And we thought we'd take you inside, you know, what happened last night. Of course, we knew we had the pre-game entertainment, and that come the courtesy of Brett, who sung us a little bit of Robbie Williams to kick it off.

0: Yeah, it was great.
1: Good singer.
2: So good.
0: It was good. It really started it off, and then it's a lot better than our halftime. Our bit of the halftime entertainment, because we did have Jet Pilot, the guys from the jetpack.
1: That was
0: guys.
1: Amazing.
2: That was unreal.
1: Out on the water with the fluoros doing the jetpack stuff.
2: And
1: was
2: the
1: incredible.
2: Sign had a Triple M sign with the Queensland, New South Wales on it.
0: Yeah, that was fantastic. Mm. But our one where
1: Dave
0: had to blow the condom up and over his head and try and pop it with his nose.
2: I do feel like he was a bit under the pump, though, because the game was about to start. Second half was starting behind him. We were like, hurry up.
0: Thing was, he'd practiced at home only that day, earlier on.
2: He
0: trained for this, and it only took him a couple of blows out the nostrils, and it popped.
2: Mm.
0: Yeah. He was there for a good... I thought he was going to pass out.
1: Same. I ended up popping it with a corkscrew.
0: You did too, that's right.
1: The second half was about to start, and there were Queensland supporters going, we're a bit nervous here, can we get this thing underway?
0: Yeah, look, and we had three zones. We had the New South Wales room, we had a Queensland room, then we had the Central zone. But it was a good end of the game, obviously, with New South Wales winning.
1: Mm.
0: Yeah,
1: I've actually got some audio from the Queensland room. That was it.
0: Yeah, that was it. Well, I'll tell you what, that's better than the song that I was asked to play. This is the New South Wales song sung, and I think it's the worst song
2: ever.
0: Does New
2: South Wales have a song?
0: Well, have a listen and tell me what you reckon.
3: 13 men all dressed in blue, look out, because we're coming through New South, New South. See the boys hitting, run and spin and jump and swing and New South.
0: I don't know if he just made that up, but that was...
1: What the hell was that?
0: That's right.
2: No, Robbie Williams.
0: Hey, that's what we've got to put up with. But I tell you, you guys left a little bit early. You knew the result of the game. You didn't wait until the final siren.
1: I don't know what you're talking about. I was there to the final hooter. I don't know what you're talking about.
0: Well, at the final hooter, I talked to the Triple M family and I said, you know what? What do you think about Liesl and Liam, both, Queensland supporters, leaving early? Because I said, look, I was going to leave early. I declared it. And you go, you can't do that. That's un-Queensland-like. Mm-hmm. You guys left a little bit early, and this is what the punters had to say.
4: Disappointing. They set it all up. They leave.
5: It is very disappointing.
6: 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Some people just can't cop it.
7: 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Very poor.
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13: 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New South Wales are the best.
14: Liam and Liesl, suck it.
0: You missed out on an opportunity, Liesl. Oh.
1: We didn't know there was a dating opportunity.
0: Did you go home with a phone number?
2: No, thankfully.
1: It's Triple M Gold Breakfast. 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
18: Well, big delays travelling up to Brisbane this morning on the M1, stretching from Upper Coomera, then again from Ormo up through to Logan Home with a crash in Logan Home. A little closer to home, the Gold Coast Highway looking okay through Southport, Surfers Paradise, Broad Beach and Miami. Reedy Creek Road slows up a little bit through Burley and Reedy Creek. Not too bad for Gooding Drive through Carrara and Merrimack so far either. Heading out to the beach or coastal waterways, be shark smart and reduce your risks. Search Shark Smart Queensland for all the tips and stay safe this season. That's the latest traffic up to date. 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

0: 92.5 Triple M Gold Breakfast. Liesl Jones, Lehman Spider. 10 minutes to 6 this morning. And if the petrol tank is looking a little low as you hop in the car, stand by. Your chance to fill it up on us coming up after the 6 o'clock news with Triple M Gold Servo Saver. Lukey Bradnam?
1: Yeah. Where is he?
0: Well, let's
1: is he on that?
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3: 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Thanks to Smith's Lawyers. No win, no fee, no catch.
4: Hey!
1: Lukey!
4: Lukey! Before we get into the fishing, Lukey, last night, how good was it?
1: Hey! No, Luke! Okay.
0: Luke Bradnam.
4: This is...
1: He is MIA.
4: No surprise.
0: Well, I hope he's going to have a word with the bunker.
1: Okay.
0: I imagine that's where he is. He's at the front of the bunker knocking the door down.
1: Passionate Queensland. He would have been very upset last night, and I'm sure he had a very good word to the bunker people.
4: There's a few in that boat at the moment sooking up, isn't there?
1: Yeah.
4: And he'll be the driver.
0: When you make a mistake... No, okay, I'll leave it.
1: Anyway. All right, well, would you like me to do the fishing report?
0: You're going to do the fishing report.
1: Yeah, do you want me to step in and do that? Because I can be trusted with this. I've got all my information.
4: Hang on.
0: Right.
1: I've done my research.
0: Just before we start, total fish caught in your life?
1: Big fat zero.
0: Right.
4: Okay.
1: Never been fishing before, but I'm going to give you the report from what I've seen.
4: Can I ask then, Liesl, what are the conditions like over the weekend and what are we catching at the moment?
1: At the moment, so for today, the little arrow thing says it's 11...
0: The little arrow thing.
1: Says it's 11 knots.
4: Okay. That's
1: a
4: which
1: lot.
4: Way is the arrow going? Because that
1: going
4: would tell us...
1: Going northeast in the middle.
4: So that's the wind going northeast.
1: Yeah, so, and at 11 knots.
4: Yep.
1: And the waves are 2 feet. And they'll be they'll be 3 foot at 3 p.m., but it's 2 foot all the way through. Oh, so that's going to be good.
4: Is that a good swell or a bad swell?
1: That's low.
4: So
1: I think
4: you won't
1: that's a bit piddly. No, I think that's pretty nice. Okay. I don't know. But 11 knots of wind feels a little bit a lot, but anyway, never mind.
4: A little bit a lot.
1: But winter is such a great time for fishing on
4: really?
1: The Gold Coast.
4: So what are we catching?
1: Because the weather is warm, there's fewer people on the water, there's plenty of fish. So offshore, you can get cobia, snapper and tuna on the reefs, but tailor and flathead are caught inshore.
4: Okay.
1: But there's a lot of bait.
4: 36s?
1: What?
4: Yep. Do you head out to the 36s?
1: Sure. There's lots of bait in the area as well, which is a good sign. And there's going to be squid in the tide. So definitely have a rigged up. So
4: your
1: get your jig rigged up.
4: Just off the, you can get a lot of them just out there at, just off Coolwater Parklands.
0: Hey, who's doing this?
1: Hey.
4: I'm just giving it, thank you.
1: But if you're around Crab Island and the Seaway, there's a lot of tailor around there.
4: Yep.
1: And the better sized fish are coming from the beaches along South Stradey. But there's sand and mud crabs you can catch too.
4: Oh, and the mud is full at the moment?
1: Pardon?
4: And the mud crab's full.
1: Full of what? Sand?
4: No.
1: Mud. I don't know.
4: Full of crab.
1: Yeah, probably. Big fat crabs.
4: Okay.
1: Yeah.
4: Okay. Nothing better than a good crab.
1: Mm. Catfish, not hidden risk.
0: Are you doing the credit too?
1: Catfish, not hidden risk. Smith's Lawyers, no catch promise. Has your back. I got your back. Don't worry. We don't need Luke. Get the fishy report from me, who knows nothing about fish.
0: Triple M gold break.
1: Flathead.
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5: An earlier crash through Loganholme on the M1 northbound has been cleared away. However, got delays from pretty much Upper Coomera up through to Beenleigh. Also got some delays in spots for Reedy Creek Road through Burley and Reedy Creek for Abena Parkway at speed through Muntraba. And south for Burley Road slows up through Broadbeach Waters. Not too bad for Minjumbull Drive through the Tweed so far. And the Pacific Highway looking good through Benora Point. The census is coming this August. You'll get instructions soon on what to do in the census. 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That's the latest traffic on 92.5 Triple M Gold, the Gold Coast's original.
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15: Morning, it's Emily Williams with your local headlines. If you missed it, Queensland's Origin hopes have sunk on home soil with the Maroons left high and dry last night at Suncorp. More in sport. A Queensland teenager accused of planning a school massacre remains behind bars after a court rejected a bid for his release. The 13-year-old from Maryborough was arrested in May after allegedly attempting to plan an attack at a local high school. A judge ruled the risk to public safety remained above an acceptable level and dismiss the application for bail. House prices may be stagnating, but rents are getting more exy in regional Queensland. According to Domain, most houses and units in the region saw an increase in the June quarter, now sitting at an average of $690 per week. And back to sports, some very sad Queenslanders this morning with the Blues taking out a comfortable 30-12 win at Suncorp to steal the Origin Shield.
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16: Hey, I'm Michaela Savage.
12: Telstra says some calls to 000 still might not be working properly, with phones coming up with an error message before trying to connect to an alternative network. The problem that sparked yesterday's nationwide outage is fixed, but the telco says it's identified a secondary issue with urgent work underway to fix it. Welfare checks are being conducted when a failed emergency call is detected. Donald Trump says it's a waste of time dealing with Iran, announcing as far as he's concerned the ceasefire is done.
16: To me, I think it's over. I don't want to deal with them anymore. They're scum. You know what scum is? They're scum. They're sick people. They're led by sick people. And they're vicious, violent people.
12: He's warned the U.S. is likely to hit Iran hard with more strikes. And the latest report from Domain shows house rents across Australia's combined capitals went up by $20 over the June quarter, the biggest increase in nearly 2 years.
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12: Victory for the Blues, securing the State of Origin Shield with a 30-12 win over the Maroons in last night's decider at Suncorp. New South Wales captain Isaiah Yeo says he's so happy for coach Laurie Daly.
18: Just so much being said about him, but it was just, we took the onus on us. He was given everything we needed. We just had to go and piece together 80 minutes performance and do exactly what he'd been telling us the whole series.
12: While Queensland coach Billy Slater says his side never gave up, but admitting they did make it pretty hard for themselves at times.
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15: Today on the Gold Coast, late showers with a top of 21, down to 13 tonight. And tomorrow, late showers with a high of 20. And your music sorted with a curated playlist for every mood. 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
21: The swell's backed off a little bit more overnight, still out of the east-southeast at just under 2 metres. A little bit less consistent than it has been. Waves are in the 2 up to 3 feet range. Bigger once again on those south swell magnets. Good news is that wind's really light at the moment. Southwesterly will go more southerly throughout the day. Water temperature 21 degrees and we've got a low tide around about 9 o'clock. 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I'll check it again for you in the 7 o'clock news.
14: Liesl Jones, Liam and Spider.
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0: tops of 21 degrees on the way this morning, and your chance to win $10,000 is coming up in an hour's time with Triple M Gold Breakfast, $10,000 minute.
1: Is it true all the answers are New South Wales?
0: No.
1: No, okay.
0: We are going to be talking about what went on last night because, look, I know the Telstra outage might have caused some issues and the bunker was, no, legit run on Telstra.
2: I think their brain was offline.
1: But here we go.
0: Honestly, what's the point in having it?
1: If it's going to allow mistakes
0: like that to go to unseen and uncorrected,
2: don't bother.
0: Jack Bostock clearly knocks on the football. Brad, anyway, we'll get to that.
1: We will get to that because I've got another thing. If a legend made a call early in the game. I took a photo at the time. I've got the audio, and this is what cost Queensland the game.
0: We're going to unpack State of Origin in 15 minutes' time. Hey, if you've just jumped in your car, Luke Bradnam nowhere to be seen. He's still under the dunes after Queensland lost the series last night. Liesl Jones.
2: Oh, nailed the fishing.
0: Congratulations.
2: Yeah, thank you so much.
0: We did get a call from Pete Narundle, though.
2: Yeah.
1: What's happened?
2: I just had to be taken to school a little bit because the little arrowy thing is apparently...
1: A fishing school?
2: Yeah, fishing school. That little arrowy thing is the where the wind is going, but you don't say that's where the wind's coming from.
1: So even though it's going northwest...
2: So it should be southwest. So if it's northeast, it should be southwest.
0: Yeah. So the little arrow thing, as Lisa describes
2: the
0: it.
2: The way the wind is going.
0: Yep. So you, when
2: so
0: you tell
2: say
0: your
2: where
0: boaties,
2: the wind is coming from.
0: Exactly. So instead of saying there's a northeasterly.
2: It's a southwesterly.
0: There you go.
2: And that's good. Yep. It's good for fishing.
0: There you go.
2: And
0: there
2: there's baits around. So, and there's a bit of squid.
0: Okay.
2: And trailer.
0: Don't need more of your squid.
2: You've got to get your jig rigged up.
1: All right. Pretty silly the way they've done that,
0: well,
1: isn't it?
0: Well, if your boat's short on fuel, pick up the phone. Triple M Gold Servo Saver next. 1-300-925-666. 1-300-925-666. 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

0: 92.5 Triple M Gold Breakfast. Lisa Jones, Liam and Spider. It's 10 minutes past 6 this morning. Tops of 21 degrees on the way. And yes, Queensland fans, we are going to rip into that injustice that occurred last night.
1: They won't. They'll be all still in bed. They'll be all still crying, wiping the tears.
2: Okay.
3: Tell it to stop before it runs out.
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0: All right, let's fill up a tank, Liesl.
2: Donna in Parkwood. Good morning, Donna.
5: Good morning. How are you?
2: We're great. What kind of fuel are you rolling with at the moment?
5: Unleaded.
2: Unleaded. Good.
1: Queensland or New South Wales or don't care?
5: Oh, no, I'm a Queenslander.
2: Oh, hopefully we can make your day a little bit better.
1: Well, wasn't it? Did you hear it yesterday?
2: Yesterday was rubbish.
5: Oh, I watched it last night, yes.
2: Oh, our Survey Saver was just as good as
0: you
2: Queensland.
0: Donna, I've got no ability to actually do this, but I hope it's a nice, big, fat, juicy one for you today, because you deserve it, because we were robbed last night.
5: Yes, we were.
0: All right, you know how this works, Donna.
5: I do.
0: You're going to shout out stop when it gets to a number you're happy with. We'll fire up the Triple M Gold Survey Saver. You got to get it before it tanks out. Here we go, Donna.
5: Thank you.
3: $5. $20, $35, $50, $75, $100, $130, $160.
2: Yeah,
0: great.
2: Well done.
0: $160 just like that, Donna.
5: Oh, that's so good.
2: Yeah. We were with you in the studio, Spider, and I said 160 as well.
1: Absolutely. Where are you off to this morning, Donna, with 160 in the back pocket?
5: Oh, I'm very happy with that. Where? I'm going to have a good game of golf now.
2: Yay!
0: Oh, beautiful. Where are you hitting?
5: At Lakeside. Just 9 holes.
2: Lovely.
0: Good morning. All right. Well, hey, Donna, you're a winner. Unlike Queensland's last night, you are a winner this morning. $160, all thanks to Narang RSL, helping support our great community at the petrol pump. This is the part everybody else plays along for, Donna.
5: Thank you very much.
0: No, Donna, you got to stick around and find out where the Triple M Gold Survey Saver could have got to this morning, okay?
5: Okay.
0: Here we go. This is like...
3: $160. $200. $250. $400. $525. $555.
0: Oh, a little bit of meat left on the bone there, Donna, but that's okay.
5: Oh, I'm very happy with what I've received.
0: And
5: Thank you.
0: Very good attitude towards the Triple M Gold Survey Saver. Thanks for playing, Donna. You enjoy the hit of golf.
5: Thank you. I will. Thank you.
0: Triple M Gold Breakfast.

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1: Here we go. A State of Origin decider at Lang Park. A little run from Cleary. He's over. His crop flicks it out to Nwagadina Wise. Midfield pass. Cleary's got two. Oh, a crash play. That wasn't the play. Although Murray says yes, it was. Murray just does it on his own and gets there. One of the hammer, two on two. Hammer goes in. Yeah. Selwyn Polo takes it. Best is in the clear. Ponga in pursuit. Best punch it away. Goodbye. He gets another tire. Mafita scores. Young gets over. What an exclamation mark. And they celebrate with the Blues fans down at the Southern End. It's been a crushing win for New South Wales.
0: Yeah, New South Wales claiming the series last night in the decider at Suncorp Stadium. Nathan Cleary taking home the Wally Lewis medal for man of the series and waking up this morning, immortality secured for Mike.
2: Absolutely. And that audio there, that should just be the national anthem from now on, shouldn't it? It makes it easier.
0: You'd have a big portion of the country not singing along with that, I'd tell you that much.
3: I've got that other song that you played earlier. That was terrible.
2: I tell you, though, New South Wales, they were the dominant team.
3: Oh, they played
2: Queensland should never have won. You can sit there and you can whinge and bicker and fight and say, oh, the bunker this, the bunker that. Queensland couldn't kick after they, you know, obviously scored, couldn't convert.
0: Mm.
2: They made too many errors. They kicked a little bit early, I thought. So
3: New South Wales' defence was excellent. It was like a brick wall. Like, Queensland just couldn't get through it.
0: New South Wales were good.
2: Yeah.
0: But fundamentally, why do we have the bunker?
3: Yes.
0: What's the point if we all sit there at the Bellagio last night, at home on our couches, in the commentary box, every other TV in the country was able to see that Jack Bostock touched the ball before the Bradman Best runaway try, which basically iced the game for New South Wales. Mm-hmm. At that point, Queensland very much still in. I would argue they had momentum. Now, we're being told that there was a corner post camera which showed that Jack Bostock didn't touch the foot.
3: Didn't touch it. His fingers were the last ones on it.
0: Release the footage.
3: Yeah.
0: And now the NRL's come out and said, clearly, Jack Bostock touched. So what? Why is the bunker a thing?
3: Yeah.
0: If you're going to ignore it, if you're not going to get the decision right, shut the whole thing down, save yourself some money, put that money back into grassroots footy, and just play based on the on-field ref.
3: Ashley Klein make the bad decisions.
2: Yeah, look, I know we're on radio, and I know you can't smell on radio, but for everybody out there listening, I can smell sore losers. I can smell sore losers in here right now, and I don't like it. Like, you've got to give New South Wales credit when it's
0: true. I'm not taking anything away from
2: them. You've
0: got
2: to give them credit. They were absolutely magnificent. Don't worry
0: about
2: your bunker. Don't worry about your bunker. I'll tell you where the game changed. Listening to the commentary last night, and the commentary box, and you talked about it a minute ago, and you're thinking about all these Queensland legends who are commentating the game on Channel 9.
0: Mm.
2: Have a listen to this when Ponga was taken down.
4: He fell backwards as he's catching the ball, but Hudson still gets him high.
5: Kalen goes to ground. Even if the player slips, there's contact with the head.
6: Through the body. It's a high tackle. You're over the ground. Let's go.
5: Mark that down. That's a momentum turner. Darren Lockyer.
7: Well, you remember in Melbourne, New South Wales were on top of the first 20s, and it was the break from Hammer that changed the game. That moment there was it too.
2: Yeah, that was a turning point, all right? Turning point for New South Wales. We went on an absolutely carpet.
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11: If you're travelling up to Brisbane this morning already, need to give yourself a bit of extra time. It's quite slow northbound on the M1 from Upper Coomera, pretty much all the way through to Logan Home, and also looking a little bit busy in spots for the Gold Coast Highway through Miami and through Palm Beach. Reedy Creek Road has some delays through Burley and through Reedy Creek in spots. Crum and Creek Road slows up through Crum and Waters. 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

0: Thank you to the Jay Giles Band for providing us a reason to whistle into our microphones. 92.5 Triple M Gold Breakfast. Liesl Jones, Liam and Spider. Pete from Pimper Mars called through. Morning, Pete.
1: Morning, guys. How's it going? Did you enjoy the game last night?
2: Oh, it's fantastic, Pete. I haven't seen a better game of football in my life, I don't think.
1: The Spider, mate, I haven't slept all night. I've been watching the highlights like over and over again, and I just haven't slept. I just kept on celebration.
2: So you're Queensland, you're New South Wales?
1: I'm on New South Wales,
0: what
1: mate,
0: the
1: but
0: hell are you doing there?
1: Yeah, because look, I got a phone call from Tom Tate telling me that he's going to impose a freaking tax on me and raise my council rates because I go for New South Wales. He's going to do that across the board for every person that goes for New South Wales. The Blues are going to get an extra tax and extra charges for doing that.
0: Yeah, I like that.
3: Were you calling because we care?
0: Yeah. I think it's a good idea, Pete. Yeah. What's the
2: Tom
0: point?
2: Tate's going to tax every New South Wales person here.
3: Are we supposed to be sad?
0: Yeah, exactly.
2: I am.
0: It's a great way to revenue raise. Get rid of the view tax, bring in the Blues tax. Jason Arundel.
3: Reduce my rates.
2: The Blues tax.
0: Good morning,
2: Jase.
4: That game last night.
2: What do you reckon of it? Good?
4: Oh, it was awesome. Liesl and Liam, what happened to Queensland?
0: No, Jase, what happened is that Telstra had an outage, which apparently sent the bunker back to using Morse code in the telegram.
3: And they lost their brain.
0: What the hell, Jase?
4: Don't blame the refs and bunkers.
0: If the ball hits Jack Bostock's hand and goes forward, what is it? It's a knock on, and therefore Bradman Best doesn't score the try.
4: I will say that was a knock on.
0: Thank you.
2: Hey, I can say is I wish...
4: That's only one call.
2: Yeah, that's right. They're trying to make something up. They're clutching at straws at this stage. But you know what we need to do? We need the Telstra outage. That's what you guys want today, so no one can bring in.
4: To be honest, you want every outage, so no one can ring.
0: Yeah, exactly.
4: But Spider doesn't.
2: Throw him through, up the Blues. Yeah. Come on,
0: Jase. Get stuffed. Good morning.
5: Humans are social creatures and we need connection to feel good. Make sure to check in on your mates. A quick chat can change more than you think.
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8: Busy conditions up to Brisbane this morning on the M1 northbound, starting from pretty much Upper Coomera and all the way up through to Logan Home. Also slowing up a little bit for the Gold Coast Highway through Surfers Paradise from Miami. Reddy Creek Road, seeing some delays through Southport Burley Road app early and around the M1 through Reddy Creek. Robina Parkway at speed through Mudrabar and through Robina so far too. 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
4: Morning, it's Emily Williams. Queensland police say as of 6 last night, they were aware of 17 people who attempted to call 000 during the Telstra outage yesterday and didn't get connected. The telco says it's fixed the problem that caused yesterday's nationwide outage, but revealed overnight it's identified a secondary issue that's still impacting some calls. Unions are accusing Deputy Premier Jared Blay of threatening workers' rights and creating uncertainty around Olympic projects. The Queensland Council of Unions says it could challenge the government's proposed construction code in the Fair Work Commission, warning legal action could delay major infrastructure projects. Mr. Blay rejected the criticism, saying the government is focused on boosting productivity ahead of the 2032 Games. And in sport...
5: Yeah, I feel disappointed. Yeah, it is what it is.
4: A disappointed Billy Slater there after our Maroons lost the Origin Shield to the Blues, going down 30-12 in Game 3 overnight.
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6: Morning, I'm Michaela Savage. Telstra's warning some regular and 000 calls are still being impacted. The problem that triggered yesterday's nationwide outage has been resolved, but the telco has identified and is urgently working to fix a secondary issue.

0: strikes against Iran. Donald Trump says they'll be hit hard again, and he believes the ceasefire is done.
1: We make a deal. Everyone's agreed. No nuclear weapon. We make a deal. They go outside, talk to the press. They say, we never even talked about it. There's something wrong with them. They're cuckoo. As far as I'm concerned, it's over.
0: Briefly, back home, rents have jumped $20 across Australia's combined capital cities in the June quarter. Domain says that's the biggest increase in nearly 2 years. And Justin Bieber, Madonna, Shakira and BTS are set to perform at the World Cup final halftime show.
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0: New South Wales has stolen the Origin Shield from Queensland, beating the Maroons 30-12 overnight. The game not without its tense moments, with footy legends from both states left baffled after the bunker awarded a runaway second-half try to Blues star Bradman Best. Queensland coach Billy Slater says it didn't stop his side from fighting on.
4: We didn't get a clear look at it up in the box, so it'd be hard for me to comment. But, yeah, no, things didn't go our way. I still thought the team fought after that.
0: The NRL's come out admitting post-match the bunker missed the knock-on.
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7: Today on the Gold Coast, late showers with a top of 21, down to 13 tonight, and tomorrow, late showers with a high of 20. 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

0: Good morning. 6:35 this morning. Tops of 21 degrees on the way for your Thursday. Liesl Jones, Liam and Spider here. Going to give you a chance to win $10,000 in 25 minutes with Triple M Gold's $10,000 minute.
1: Might need a second coffee before then. A bit tired.
2: Yeah, I'm thinking about Rob McLeod's away at the moment. So
1: everyone's away at the moment.
2: Yeah, he's less than cereal, which I'm going to steal.
1: You've nearly had that whole box now. There's these fruity bites and he's going, oh, I'm going to have Rob McLeod's cereal. You've nearly finished the box. You're going to have to replace that.
2: He'll blow up Rob McLeod.
1: It was a full box when he left and now it's empty. Hey, you're going to be in so much
2: trouble. No, the rule is, whatever is in the fridge is anybody's until 7 a.m.
1: It's not in the fridge, though. It's above it.
2: Yeah, but
1: in the cupboard.
2: In the kitchen area.
1: On the kitchen area. Yeah.
2: So if you leave it behind, it's ours.
1: That's why I keep my Weet-Bix and the honey in the cupboard in the studio.
0: Well, yeah, but that means we can use it.
1: Oh, yeah, that's allowed for our pick. Oh. Yeah, you can touch it.
0: We should get into the politics of communal food one day.
1: Yeah.
0: We should unpack it because it is a point of debate, particularly in work offices and on site and all the rest of
1: it. Yeah, I wasn't aware that it was everybody's property if it's out there.
2: Absolutely.
0: But look back, off the back of a conversation I had yesterday with our receptionist, Sammy, and with what the bunker served up last night, I've got a way to improve society.
1: Okay.
0: Now, I've come up with an idea.
1: Are we wiping people out?
0: It's going to fix Origin. It's going to fix society.
1: Oh.
0: I'll tell you what it is next. Triple M Gold Breakfast.

0: 92.5 Triple M Gold Breakfast. Liesl, Jones, Liam and Spider. Quarter to seven this morning. Tops of 21 degrees on the way. And after 7 o'clock, not only will we give you a chance to win $10,000 with Triple M Gold Breakfast, $10,000 a minute, but also a spray.
1: Oh, yeah.
0: A spray is on the way.
1: And to be honest, I'm not going to have a crack at the Queenslanders.
2: You're going to have a crack at me because you said earlier in the week that because I wanted to do a half marathon, it might have been me.
1: I was going to because you're on the running bandwagon now.
2: Do you feel sorry for me now that Queensland lost?
1: Yeah.
2: So, you don't want to lay the boot in.
1: I've evened it out.
2: Oh, good.
0: Find out what Spider is spraying after 7 o'clock this morning. Yesterday, I had a conversation with our receptionist, Sammy, here at the Triple M Gold.
2: She's got offices. Great stories.
0: Sammy's got amazing stories.
1: One of the greats.
0: One of the greats. She was telling me about an incident she had with her bank. And basically, the long and the short of it was, her credit card got cancelled by mistake because she was dealing with a relatively new employee of the bank.
2: Okay.
0: Now, we got into a conversation about it, and Sammy and I came up with a theory that when you're learning to drive a car, what are you required to display?
2: Learner plates.
0: Learner plates.
2: I followed the learner last night. Not doing a good job.
0: Okay.
2: But I gave them leeway because they had learner plates.
0: Exactly.
1: They should go and get a job at the bank.
2: Yeah, exactly. They should. So I went out of that lane because they were not doing a good job, but I gave you some space.
0: When you're learning to drive, you display these plates and you're telling the rest of the road, I'm just learning this.
2: I'm stressing out here.
0: Doing my best, but I'm just learning this. Mm-hmm. We should bring this into other parts of our life.
2: Every facet.
0: Because if that person at the bank had been wearing a learner plate.
2: Oh, on the name badge.
0: Around her neck. No. Yeah. Don't make it subtle. Make it obvious.
1: You want the proper out.
0: Sammy was incredibly patient with her.
1: Oh, she would have given a bit of feedback.
0: She might have avoided going to her in the first place. And I just think 1-300-925-666, where should people have to wear learner plates if they are, in fact, just learning?
2: Okay.
1: Yeah, it's interesting because I know, if you go to a cafe or sometimes a restaurant, and they'll have somebody shadowing them and they'll say, oh, we're just, this is such and such first day just learning.
2: Some 16-year-old.
1: That's a great idea.
2: That's great. Oh, airports. Can we just airports in general? If you've never been to an airport before, maybe it's been a very long time.
0: Oh, hold on. You think not the employees, but the people flying out?
2: No, the people in the airport.
1: Yes.
2: Because
1: love it.
2: You obviously don't know how to board a plane. You obviously don't know how to exit a plane.
1: If you only fly like once or twice a year, you've got a learner's plate.
2: Yeah. And
1: love it.
2: And if it has been 6 months in between, you need that learner plate.
1: That's your baggage area over there.
2: Yep.
1: This is our area.
2: Carousel
1: here.
2: And the security line.
1: Yep.
2: There's just so many places.
1: You can talk to them as much as you want. You can talk to the x-ray person.
2: But I'm going to avoid you. If you are in that line and you're a learner, I'm not going anywhere near you. I'm going into another line because you're going to frustrate the hell out of me. And it'll go a long way.
1: I've got one for you. At the buffet.
2: Oh.
1: I want learners
2: a hotel buffet.
1: Absolutely. At a breakfast buffet, there is nothing worse than somebody sitting there going, no, you get out of the way.
2: Do you want the chipolatas or do you not want the chipolatas?
1: Put it on your plate and move on, sir. Hurry up. Are you a learner? Put that learner plate on and then I'll give you room.
2: Yep.
1: But outside of that, mate, move out the way I am in the buffet.
2: Yes.
0: 1-300-925-666. What part of life would you like to see people have to wear learner plates? We'll take your calls next.
3: Humans are social creatures and we need connection to feel good. Make sure to check in on your mates. A quick chat can change more than you think.
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5: 92.5 Triple M Gold, Gold Coast Traffic.
6: Got delays for you on the M1 heading northbound through Coomera and also from Pimpamar right on up through to Loganholme. Busy conditions for the run on the Coomera connectors southbound at Helensvale Road. Gold Coast Highway is busy through Surfers Paradise, Mermaid Beach in Miami. Reddy Creek Road has some delays through Burley in spots now too. Instead of worrying about what ifs, set your business upright with ANZ and start to wonder what's the best that could happen. Start your business right. Search ANZ Business Start Right. That's the latest traffic up to date on 92.5 Triple M Gold, the Gold Coast's original.
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0: 92.5 Triple M Gold Breakfast. Liesl Jones, Liam and Spidey. 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But 1-300-925-666, asking the question, in what walk of life would you like to see people wear L plates? Because Sammy, our receptionist here at Triple M Gold, had to go to the bank the other day, was dealing with a new employee who then accidentally cancelled her credit card.
1: I like it.
0: And look, I'll be honest, tattoo artists.
2: Oh, okay.
0: You're just learning. If you're just learning.
1: Yeah.
0: You should have an L plate.
2: I'll give you some leeway.
0: You should have an L plate. Hairdressers, same deal.
2: People going through the Aldi checkout, if you've never done that before, it's intense. Yeah. And if you had L plates on, I'm probably not going to go in your line.
0: Yeah. 1-300-925-666. Paula in Moolumbar's called up. Good morning, Paula.
3: Morning.
0: Who should have to wear L plates?
3: Checkout chicks. Or I should say checkout chicks no more.
2: Checkout people.
3: That's it, that's it.
1: I agree with you.
3: I hate shopping at the best of times, but when you're behind a trainee, my Lanta does it
1: beat
3: me off.
1: I love it.
0: Often, Paula, if they are learning, they'll have someone there with them, like sort of helping train them up.
3: Sometimes I go, mate, they've gone off trying to find a barcode or some shit.
1: Oh,
3: no. The line is getting that long.
1: Keep going.
0: Paula, thank you so much for the call.
3: Thanks, Dale. Have a good day.
0: No worries.
1: She's my favourite caller of the week.
2: Oh, she's great.
0: Be warned, all shoppies are down in Moorbar this morning.
2: She offended two people in that segment.
0: It's Triple M Gold Breakfast.
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6: 92.5 Triple M Gold, Gold Coast traffic.
7: M1 southbound is looking slow through Coomera, Helensvale, and also through Arundel and Mullingina. Northbound delays continue as well through Pimpamar, through Ormo, right on up through to Beanley and Loganholme. Also got a bit of a build for the Coomera Connector southbound on the approach to Helensvale Road. And got some delays from Reddy Creek Road through Burley in spots as well. Have you heard? The IKEA sale is on now, so to get up to 70% off hundreds of products, just head to ikea.com.au before everyone else finds out. That's the latest traffic up to date. 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
20: Morning, it's Emily Williams here. Domain's latest data reveals rents in regional Queensland rose 1.5% in the June quarter, now sitting at an average of $690 per week. But if you're looking for a bargain, economist Dr. Nicola Powell says there's still one LGA yet to boom.
21: And that is the LGA of Isaac. Isaac saw asking rents for houses drop by $20.
20: Queensland is on track for another record year of fatal motorcycle crashes after recording the nation's highest road toll for five consecutive years. 75 motorbike riders and passengers lost their lives on Queensland roads last year, an upward trend since 2020. And some very unhappy Queenslanders this morning after last night's 30-12 loss at Suncorp. The decider seeing Captain Cam Munster get into a halftime argument with the ref after we dished up 14 errors. These Maroons fans among those upset with the decisions.
22: Man of the match, Ashley Klein. F***ing well done.
6: Triple M National News.
23: Hey, I'm Michaela Savage. Telstra says good progress has been made overnight to reduce issues with 000 calls by approximately 90%. Work is continuing to completely fix the problem. It comes after the telco identified a secondary issue on its network impacting some calls, including ones to emergency services. The US has launched more strikes on Iran after Donald Trump threatened to hit them hard. He said it was a waste of time dealing with Iran's leadership, and as far as he's concerned, the ceasefire is over. Back home, house prices might be slowing down, but rents are still getting more expensive. Combined capital city house rents have witnessed the strongest annual rise in almost 2 years, going up by $20 over the June quarter to an average of $700. While Sydney and Brisbane saw prices accelerate, growth in Melbourne, Perth, Adelaide and Hobart was more subdued. And Australia's Sarah Snook is up for an Emmy for her role in drama series All Her Fault.
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23: New South Wales is celebrating last night's Origin win, beating Queensland 30-12 at Suncorp Stadium. Blue star Cam Murray telling us victory feels good.
25: It's hard to put into words, mate. I'm a bit starstruck at the moment. We had some really great prep and we had a lot of people against us this camp and I'm really glad the boys really, you know, they bind together well and blocked out all the outside noise and we believed in ourselves.
23: Nathan Cleary earning the Wally Lewis Medal for Player of the Series.
12: Arrive alive. 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
2: Today on the Gold Coast, late showers with a top of 21, down to 13 tonight, and tomorrow, late showers with a high of 20. And your music sorted with a curated playlist for every mood. 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
26: Plenty of fun waves around this morning. All that swell has backed off a little bit to just under 2 metres. Still out of the east-southeast, so the southern points are kind of smaller than everywhere else. Open beaches are slightly wind-affected. Dangerous for swimmers once again, even though that swell's backed off. Water temperature 21 degrees and low tides around about 9 o'clock. For the right price and best advice, see the team at Harvey Norman, Bundle, Burley and Tweed. I'll check it again for you in the 8 o'clock news.
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3: 1 minute, one shot, 10 grand.
1: Give me that money.
4: Yeah, we cannot wait until we give away the 10 grand. John in Labrador, your chance this morning. Good morning.
5: Good morning.
4: All right, you good to go?
5: Mate, I hope so. Let's just see how we go.
4: Okay, well, here we go.
6: That doesn't fill me with confidence.
4: No, it doesn't. Johnny, you know how this works. If you get all 10 questions right, we'll give you one question for $10,000 if you want that chance. But first of all, get all of them right. That's the main thing. Pass if you don't know the answer. We'll take your first response. And your 60 seconds is going to start at the end of Liesl's first question. So, Johnny,
5: good luck.
4: Here we go.
6: Good luck, John. Here is your first question. Gene Simmons is a member of which band?
5: Kiss.
6: As the saying goes, every cloud has what coloured lining?
5: Silver.
6: Who played Sandy in the 1987 film Grease?
5: Olivia Newton-John.
6: In sunscreen, what does SPF stand for?
5: Pass.
6: C.S. Lewis wrote the novel The Lion, the Witch and the What?
5: Pass.
6: Name a Gold Coast suburb beginning with C for Charlie.
5: Pass.
6: Who is Popeye's girlfriend?
5: Oliver.
6: What is the capital of Brazil?
5: Rio de Janeiro.
6: What was the final score of Origin Game 3 last night?
5: 30-14.
6: In Forrest Gump, what does Forrest call his shrimping business?
5: Pass.
6: In sunscreen, what does SPF stand for?
5: Sun protection.
6: Pass. C.S. Lewis wrote the novel The Lion, the Witch and the What?
5: Pass.
4: Oh, there's a lot of people yelling at the radio right now. The
5: Lion. I'm sure I can hear him.
4: The Lion, the Witch and the Wardrobe, that's what we're after. Also, a Gold Coast suburb, beginning with C, you could have Currumbin, Coomera, Coomabah, Coolangatta.
5: I know, it's just the pressure on the other side.
4: It is sun protection factor. That's SPF.
6: You were so close.
4: You were close. Also, Brasilia. That's the capital of Brazil. Mm. The score last night, 30-14. You said it was 30-12. Queensland weren't that good. And the Bubba Gump Shrimp Company. Whoever knows that, that was the Forrest Gump.
7: It's a classic movie. Hey, John, you gave it a crack.
4: Absolutely.
7: It was 30-12 last night.
4: He said 30-14.
7: Oh, did you say 30-14?
4: Queensland, too
7: Johnny,
4: much credit.
7: You're a Queensland supporter.
5: I'm an ex-AFL guy like Spider, but yes.
4: The better code.
5: I'm a Queenslander now. Why would you go for anybody else?
7: Yeah, correct. Is the correct answer, John. Hey, John, bad luck. Another chance to play and win tomorrow. Stand back, everybody.
4: Absolutely.
7: Spider spray
6: Popping
7: on the way.
6: Spray.
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0: 92.5 Triple M Gold Breakfast. Liesl Jones, Liam and Spider. It's 10 past 7 this morning. John from Labrador didn't quite get there with the Triple M Gold Breakfast $10,000 minute, all thanks to Enzo's Cucina, your local Italian. Four locations across the Gold Coast. Maybe somebody will get it done tomorrow, same time.
1: You may agree with him. You may not. And you can have your say anytime. Call 1-300-925-666. Spider Spray.
2: Yeah, we're going to draw a line in the sand, and I am saying no person under the height of 194 centimetres should be allowed to sit in exit row on an aeroplane. I am over this when you see short people sitting in exit row. 6 foot four should be the absolute bare minimum. Because, and it's no different if you think about these rides, when you go to Dreamworld, you've got the Giant Drop or the King Claw or the Steel Taipan, they've got that little measuring stick. You know, they whizz around that little bit of metal and go bang on your head, mm-hmm. and you sit there and go, you know what, you're tall enough, you can go on. Mm-hmm. I want one at airports. Yes, Jetstar might have the 7 kilo wire. I want the height restrictor as well. You put that over, that hits you, sorry, you're not allowed in exit row. Because we have so many complications when it comes to trying to sit on aeroplanes. We deserve a nice, comfortable seat like everybody else in economy. Just because we were born with long femurs, it doesn't mean that we should be discriminated against. And we are every time we fly. You try and unfold a pretzel out of the seats that they give us, you cannot do it. We do not deserve normal seating. We deserve every exit row there is. When you think about all the things that tall people, we can't go and buy jeans at a normal shop. No, we got to buy something. You try and play hide and seek when you're 6'8". You struggle. Try and walk down the street when everyone else, and it's raining.
3: Oh,
2: and
3: what's the weather up there?
2: Yeah, and everyone else has got umbrellas. What does that do? It goes straight into our eye. Mm. Hits us on the side of the head. And plus for a blanket, we've got to choose, do we have cold feet or cold shoulders? For you guys, you can cover yourselves. So for me, right here, right now, for all you short people out there, leave exit rows to those who absolutely deserve it and need it.
1: You've been sprayed by Spider.
0: Speaking on behalf of the short asses, right? Let me
2: let me
0: offer. I am prepared to agree.
2: Yes,
0: I am. I'm going to speak on behalf of the short asses. I'm prepared to agree to these terms if you lot, and you gigantic folk agree that concerts and sporting games,
4: you're at the back
0: seat.
2: Yeah, oh look, back seat. I agree with that, but don't forget on an aeroplane we get all your luggage from the bin above too. So
0: it's Triple M Gold Breakfast.

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1: Yeah, just did a spray and I think that all exit rows should be reserved for anybody over the height of 194 centimetres.
2: Can I just ask, can we just drop it to 6'2", because I think 6'2" is very tall as well. 6'4" is very tall.
1: Yeah, 6'4" is very tall, 6'2 I know.
2: 6'2" is a problem.
1: Yeah, well, you know what, I make some strict rules, no different to what Dreamworld would for their rides or Movie World, and I just want to see at an airport the little kind of height measurer with a little piece of metal that goes along, so when you spin it, it hits them in the head, and they know what it feels like.
0: I don't, and as a short ass, I don't disagree. I'm happy to forego exit rows. The truth is, I don't need them.
1: No,
0: but also,
1: and that's
2: every
1: so
2: row's an exit
0: also,
2: row.
0: When I turn up at a gig. Go to the back, you gigantic freak.
1: Well, that's the hardest thing. At a concert, you know, I do. I sit down the whole time because I feel sorry for the people behind
2: me. Liam's got to go on the shoulders of his wife, Alana.
0: Exactly. Just so I can see the tops of the performers' heads. Hey, David Minoa's called through. Morning, Dave.
3: Hey, Spider, I'm happy to give you that seat, mate. But you know that when you do get in those seats, you expected that if a plane, something happens, you're the one that's got to jump up and assist people and things like that.
0: But it does mean that
3: you can have the seat spider, but it does mean, mate, that you've got to wear enclosed shoes. Because if something happens, we don't want you jumping around like a lemur because your feet are getting all cut up and things like that.
0: This is a very good point, Dave.
1: Yeah.
0: Spider.
3: Because, you know, like, let's face it, yeah, we've all seen Die Hard, you know, like, he should have put his shoes on, bloody hell. and just one thing while we're on planes, if my missus books me in an aisle seat one more time, because you just get comfortable and someone comes across and bangs you in the shoulder and, oh, God, kids running past all the time, and you look across and they got that smug face because they've got the window seat, you know? Like,
1: I'm a window person, 100%.
2: Oh, no, I can't do
1: that. What do you
2: window?
1: Mean?
0: Thank you for the call, though.
1: You've got to have the window.
2: No, I feel stuck in
1: really?
2: There.
1: Really? No, you go like in the window, you put your headphones in with nothing on and just don't talk.
2: Nope. Hate it.
1: I'm
2: feel
1: with
2: like
1: you,
2: I
1: Dave.
2: Can't get out. If I'm in the exit row, I'm opening that door, I want out.
0: Liesl, you're in a small tin can in the sky.
2: Yeah, I'll take an aisle.
0: It's Triple M Gold Breakfast.
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7: The M1 northbound is a real mess at the moment from pretty much up at Coomera all the way up through to Beenleigh, and the southbound run saying to build through Coomera, Helensvale and Arundel. Coomera Connector builds up southbound at Helensvale Road, Smith Street Motorway slow through Mullandina, and Reedy Creek Road has delays through Burley. Hooker Boulevard slow through Broadbeach Waters as well, and Minjumbull Drive has delays through the Tweed. Get into Harris Farm and get value with values like their imperfect tomatoes, now just $1.99 per kilo. 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Ends today at Harris Farm. That's the latest traffic on 92.5 Triple M Gold, the Gold Coast's original.
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0: 92.5 Triple M Gold Breakfast, Liesl Jones, Liam and Spider. 7.30 this morning, tops at 21 degrees. And in case you've been living under a rock, the Shield is going back to New South Wales.
1: Here we go, a State of Origin decider at Lang Park. A little run from Cleary. He's over! This crop flicks it out to Nwagadina Wise. Inside pass, Cleary's got two. Oh, a crash play, that wasn't the play. Although Murray says yes it was. Murray just does it on his own and gets there.
2: One to the hammer, two on two. Hammer goes in.
1: Yeah. Selwyn Pomo takes it and scores. Best is in the clear. Pomo in pursuit. Best palms it away. Goodbye.
2: He gets it on the tire. Yeah.
1: Fafita scores.
2: Young gets over. What an exclamation mark. And they celebrate with the Blues fans down at the Southern End. It's been a crushing win for New South Wales.
0: And it was, and they win the series 2-1.
3: Yeah. Can I ask you a serious question?
4: Sure.
3: Nathan Cleary.
4: Yep.
5: Legend.
3: Yep. Because of the win last night.
0: He was a legend before that.
5: Yeah.
3: There was a lot.
5: How many premierships? Four? Three.
0: Yep. Four premierships.
3: There was a lot of question marks over him, especially in the deciders last night. Do you reckon, even though I know you talk about the bunker and anything, but his game?
0: Oh, he was outstanding. You know, first two tries of the game, and then the strip on Cobbo to set up Cam Murray, and that he basically won the game in the first half in New South Wales. He is an immortal.
5: Also, just the way he plays under pressure, when he kicks those conversions, he's just unbelievable.
3: Massive difference last night, the conversions.
5: Yeah.
3: He's just so solid.
5: You just can't shake him.
0: And if you want to talk about conversions, the greatest conversion that Nathan Cleary performed last night was converting Mary Fowler into a Blue support. Fowler, our Queensland queen of
5: how
0: the Matildas, sitting in the stands in a Blues jumper.
5: She looks terrible in that colour. She is a maroon girl through and through.
3: Amazing
5: that is
3: what
5: terrible.
3: Love does some weird
5: choice.
3: Things.
0: You can slot all the kicks you want from the sideline, but you're don't getting you Mary Fowler in a New South Wales jumper?
5: As if.
3: I wonder how many people have jumped different teams because of Love.
0: Oh, well, actually, we'll talk about it after 8 o'clock. We may have broken a family last night with that.
5: Shielded
0: allegiance. Brett from Molondina.
5: I spoke to the parents, and those kids are true blue, not blue. Maroon.
6: Humans are social creatures, and we need connection to feel good. Make sure to check in on your mates. A quick chat can change more than you think.
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9: The M1 southbound seeing those usual delays through Coomera, Helensvale and Arundel. The M1 northbound is building up between Pimpama and Beenleigh as well. Gold Coast Highway slows up through Surfers Paradise, Broad Beach, Miami and Palm Beach. Crum and Creek Road builds up through Crum and Waters. Same for Minjumbull Drive through the Tweed. And the Pacific Highway at speed through Tinneran through Benora Point now as well. 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
6: Morning, it's Emily Williams here. Unions have called the Deputy Premier deranged amid a new proposed Queensland construction code that could see contractors with existing CFMEU agreements sign new deals for Brisbane Olympic projects. The Queensland Council of Unions says it will challenge the code if it becomes law, dubbing it a lawyer's picnic. A Queensland teen accused of planning a school massacre in Maryborough has again been denied bail. The 13-year-old was arrested in May with police alleging he became obsessed with Nazi ideology, racist material, gore videos and mass killings. And some very sad Queenslanders about this morning with the Blues taking out a comfortable 30-12 win at Suncorp to steal the Origin Shield. A HIA to Kurt Capewell meant Maroons coach

0: was tough.
1: I don't like leaving two guys out that prepare to play, and it's a really bad feeling.
2: Triple M National News.
3: Hey, I'm Michaela Savage. Telstra's continuing restoration work on the secondary issue, causing problems with some calls, including ones to 000. The telco says it's made good progress, with error messages reduced by about 90%. Welfare checks are still being conducted when a missed emergency call is identified. After Donald Trump threatened to hit Iran hard, the US has now launched further strikes. Local media is reporting explosions across the country's south. The US president earlier saying to him the ceasefire is over, calling Iran's leadership scum and sick, and saying he doesn't want to deal with them anymore. Back home, a tale of two stories when it comes to rents in Australia's capitals. According to Domain, rental prices are continuing to accelerate in Sydney and Brisbane. Things are moderating in Melbourne, Adelaide, Perth and Hobart. Combined nationally, house rents went up $20 over the June quarter to an average of $700. And a new national report predicts women and people with uni degrees are more likely to be in the jobs most at risk of being replaced by AI.
4: Good morning, Australia. You're in Cox country. 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
3: Queensland skipper Cam Munster admits last night's Origin Series loss at Suncorp Stadium looked a lot like Game 1 in Sydney. The Blues stealing the shield with a 30-12 thrashing of the Maroons.
5: A couple of moments like similar to Game 1, you know, the other team had some errors and we capitalised on that, and we just probably put a little bit of heart, like a bit of pressure on ourselves. Like Bill spoke about 14 errors in a game of Origin, and it puts a lot of, you know, pressure on your defence.
3: New South Wales coach Laurie Daly describing his side's performance overnight as magnificent and special.
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8: Today on the Gold Coast, late showers with a top of 21, down to 13 tonight, and tomorrow, late showers with a high of 20. 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
10: Good morning, it's 20 minutes to 8, tops of 21 degrees on the way, and in an hour's time, not enough people have seen what's happening, but the Kiwis are invading.
11: Oh, yeah.
10: And they're taking over, arguably, our most prized asset.
11: I mean, they already have taken over, but they're taking more land.
12: I never thought they could take anything else more, they've found a way.
10: I thought this was our fortress, Dreamworld.
11: Oh, yeah.
10: It's being turned into Waz World.
11: Yeah.
12: But I do, you know what, it does sound good.
11: It does.
12: Waz World sounds amazing, only if they do stick to what Kiwis love. I reckon it'd be a great day out.
11: The good thing is when they move in, the removalists are Kiwi anyway. Free. So it's free. It's free. They're all going to be helping each other. Right? They're going to be having a great time giggling while they do it. Yeah. I love
10: the Hungy
11: so
10: pit's
11: much.
10: Just around the corner anyway.
11: It so is.
10: And just a few metres down the road and they're set up. We're going to unpack what the hell's going on at Dreamworld.
12: But that's real. That's true. They're moving. Yeah, they're changing
10: it from Dreamworld to Waz World. We're going to get the big boss of Dreamworld on in an hour to figure out what the hell he is doing, what deal he has done with the Kiwis.
11: Yes, exactly.
10: But next.
11: Last night, driving home, crying from the State of Origin, I did have a big realisation. It's weird, okay? Stick with me on this one. It's a theory. Stick with me.
12: You didn't dream about this.
11: No, I didn't dream about this. I've had it for a while.
10: Next.
11: It's a weird theory.
10: Okay? Triple M Gold Breakfast.

0: 92.5 Triple M Gold Breakfast. Lisa Jones, Liam and Spider. It's 7:45 this morning. Tops of 21 degrees on the way.
1: I'm a little bit nervous about telling you about my theory because it is a little bit crazy, okay? But stick with me on this one. Last night, driving home from the state of origin, it was about 10:30 at night, so it was a little bit late. And my car during the day had been on 23 degrees, the air conditioning. So 23 from the morning, and it was still on 23 as I drove home at 10:30 last night. What was the top yesterday? It was probably about 23 degrees outside.
0: Yeah, 22. Didn't get too hot.
1: Yeah. It was about 15 degrees last night when I was driving home. I am convinced, this is my theory, that car air conditioning, the temperature is dependent on what's on the outside temperature. Because the 23 last night when I was driving home in my car, because it was 15 degrees outside, was hot. It was a hot 23. And I felt like it was a hot, heating 23. But when the temperature outside is 23 degrees also, it's a cooling 23. Because when I was driving home
2: When you're driving this morning?
1: It was a hot 23 because it was cold. It was about 15 degrees outside.
0: Right.
1: So the air conditioning temperature is very much dependent on what the outside temperature is. And it's a different temperature. It's a different 23 when it's cold outside.
2: Look,
1: I was driving home going, oh, that 23 is really hot.
2: Before we give you our honest feedback, I think the Triple M family should be a bit nicer, maybe. maybe they want to buy in. Maybe they think you are correct.
0: 1-300-925-666. Does anyone else
1: agree?
0: The
1: internal aircon temperature is dependent on the outside temperature because that 23 in the morning was cooling.
0: I don't want to make fun of you in case I'm misunderstanding.
2: Okay. No.
1: I do want to make fun of you because
2: I think it's ridiculous. Yeah.
0: You think that the temperature setting in your car
1: 23 degrees
0: is not always 23 degrees.
1: No, I think there's a 23 heating because it's cold outside and then my car has gone, oh no, it's 23 degrees outside, right. So it's kind of a cooling 23.
2: So your car's got a brain because it activates a bit hotter when it's colder outside.
1: Yeah, the outside of my car goes, oh, it's cold. You want 23, but let's make it a warm 23.
0: So in your world, numbers can be interpreted.
1: Yes, it is 23, but there's a hot 23 and there's a cool 23. See, you got to stay with me here because why was I boiling last night when it was 23 degrees? Look, but it was 23 degrees outside and it was fine. Lovely cooling 23.
2: I'll be totally honest with you. Yeah. I think you make a very, very good point.
0: No, I don't think anybody cares.
1: Yeah.
0: Don't, Spider. She doesn't make a good – she's making a point. Not a good one.
1: There's a hot and
0: it's,
1: cold
0: there
1: 23.
0: There is not a hot and
1: it
0: cold
1: is,
0: 23.
1: And it's dependent
0: 23
1: on,
0: is 23.
1: It's not. It was
0: 23
1: a hot 23.
0: Is 23. Plus 1 can't equal 17.
1: At 10:30
0: 1 plus 1
1: night,
0: is 2.
1: 23 is hot.
0: 23 is not an interpretive number, Liesl.
1: It is. My car interprets the weather. Right.
2: We've got calls coming through, you two.
0: Actually, people calling through. We'll get your calls next.
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5: 92.5 Triple M Gold, Gold Coast traffic.
6: M1 southbound is looking quite slow this morning through Coomera, Helens Vale and Arundel as normal. Northbound delays through Coomera and from Pimpamar right on through to Beenleigh. Also seeing some delays in spots for Brisbane Road through Arundel and Biggera Waters. Rudy Creek Road through Burleigh and through Varsity Lakes and Southport Burleigh Road through Robina. Also building up two for the Gold Coast Highway, Mermaid Beach in Miami. 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That's the latest traffic up to date on 92.5 Triple M Gold, the Gold Coast's original.

0: 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Lisa Jones, Liam and Spider.
1: No. Uh-huh.
0: 10 to 8 this morning. I want to break free from our co-host.
1: Yeah. Oh. Can you just explain to everyone what you're trying to convince us of?
2: My theory is that the car's internal air conditioning temperature is very dependent on the outside temperature, because a 23 degrees inside the car when it's 23 degrees outside the car is a cooling air conditioning. It's a cooling 23. But when it's 15 degrees outside and it's 23 in the car, it's a heating 23. It's
1: so you
2: hot.
1: Think it's hotter. So
2: it's
1: you
2: hotter.
1: Think it's like when it's 17 outside, the 23 is like a 25. It's like a
2: it's a hot. It goes
1: like
2: by feels like temperature, like our weather. So that's my theory. And if you want to debate me on that, that's fine. Sandy in Pack Pines has called up. Good morning, Sandy.
3: Good morning. I agree completely with you.
2: Yep, exactly.
3: Absolutely. I'll get in the car, like in the morning, because I've had it set, but it's actually goes warmer because my car's been in the garage. But when I go home to leave, it's freezing. So
2: exactly.
3: I have to crank it up to about 30 degrees.
2: Yeah.
3: The car.
2: Because it knows it's cold outside.
0: No, that's not how.
2: It is. It's a different temperature.
0: Sandy, what car do you drive?
3: You're going to bag it. But anyway, it's a Chery Tigo, and it is amazing. It's a smart car.
2: I think it's a new car thing, because mine's a new car thing too.
3: Yeah.
2: My old Subaru doesn't do that. It pumps out 23 at whatever.
0: It pumps out 23 at 23, because that's what you've set it to.
2: New cars are different.
1: So new cars don't listen. They've got the feels
2: like. No, they do. They're interpretive. It's cold
0: Producer
2: outside.
0: Producer George, if we could mark Sandy's phone as
2: Thank you very much. Brent in Burley. Good morning, Brent.
4: Good morning, guys. Just first off, thanks for a fabulous night at Bellagio.
0: Oh, this is Robbie Williams.
2: You're very welcome. Welcome back,
4: ball.
2: Robbie.
4: Absolute ball. Thank you. What a interesting crowd of listeners we had.
2: Interesting is good, yes.
1: Yes, well said, well said. Hey, what do you think? Is Lisa a bit proper?
4: Well, I'm thinking when you choose 23 on your heater dial, it's the actual setting of the temperature you want in the car, yeah?
2: Yes.
1: Yeah.
4: So if it's cooler in the car, it's going to have the heater on, therefore to try and warm that space within the car to make it comfortable. Mm. So if it's 15 in the morning and you set it to 23, as the car engine heats up, it's obviously going to click the heater on. And it's got to feel hot coming out of the vents because it's got a lot of space to heat.
1: Wow.
2: See, this so
0: No. Brent's not proving you right.
2: Yes, he is.
0: No, he's not.
2: Because it's a hot 23. Warm up the car to 23.
0: No.
4: The engine's got to warm up in order to generate heat, Liesl.
2: Exactly.
0: No, he's not proving your point. He's proving our point.
2: It was by the time I got home after half an hour, I was like, that is a hot 23.
0: You can't just hook the fence onto our side of the argument now.
4: Don't forget your body temperature's down also, so it would feel hotter because it's rising your body temperature.
2: That was half an hour after being in the car.
0: Liesl. Brent.
4: Must be a big car, this new car.
0: Hey, no, Brent, it's not. Thank you.
1: Yeah.
0: Thank you for coming on and showing not only do we have intelligent people listening to this show, but also...
2: Spider experienced it as well in the LDV. It's a new car thing. My Subaru doesn't do it.
1: I'm going to the bunker here. I'm out.
2: Don't go to the bunker.
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8: Usual build continuing for your run on the M1 southbound through Coomera, Helensvale, Arundel and Mullandina. Northbound delays from Coomera up through to Beenleigh. Coomera Connector is closed southbound at Helensvale Road, the Gold Coast Highway. 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
9: Morning, it's Emily Williams here. House prices may be stagnating, but rents are getting more exy across regional Queensland. According to Domain, most houses and units across the region saw a jump in the June quarter, now sitting at an average of $690 per week. A Queensland teenager accused of planning a school massacre remains behind bars after a court rejected a bid for his release. The 13-year-old from Maryborough was arrested in May after allegedly planning an attack at a local school. A judge says the risk to public safety remained above acceptable and dismissed the application for bail. And Queensland captain Cam Munster admits last night's series loss at Suncorp looked a lot like Game 1 down in Sydney. The Blues stealing the shield after the 30-12 thrashing of our Maroons.
10: A couple of moments like similar to Game 1, you know, the other team had some errors and we capitalised on that, and we just probably put a little bit of heart, like a bit of pressure on ourselves. Like Bill spoke about, 14 errors in a game of Origin.
8: Triple M National News.
11: Morning, I'm Michaela Savage. A 000 error has been 90% fixed by Telstra after the telco identified a secondary issue impacting some calls on its network. Restoration work is continuing to fully resolve the problem. Anyone still having issues calling emergency services is being told to wait for their phone to connect to an alternative network or just use a different device. The ceasefire between Iran and the United States looks to be done, with the US launching further strikes this morning after Donald Trump threatened to hit them hard, saying to him the deal is over. He's sick of negotiating with Iran's leaders, who he's called scum. Back home, house rents across the nation's combined capitals went up by $20 in the June quarter, the biggest annual rise in 2 years, according to Domain's latest rent report. The rise was led by Sydney, where prices jumped by $50 to a record of $850 per week. Melbourne was one of the weakest performing markets. And the Emmy nominations are out. Australia's Sarah Snook is up for her role in drama series All Her Fault.
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11: Blues coach is stoked with last night's thrashing of the Maroons. Laurie Daly says he always believed New South Wales could win the decider at Suncorp.
12: That was a magnificent performance tonight. To come up here and do what we did, I don't think there'd be too many in the room that thought we were a chance. So it's special.
11: While Queensland coach Billy Slater says his side kept fighting.
13: A bit of heart and, you know, we never gave up. You know, we had our chances, but you know, we made it pretty hard on ourselves at certain times. And that probably took a fair bit of juice out of us.
14: 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Drive to the conditions. Stay alert. 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
15: Today on the Gold Coast, late showers with a top of 21, down to 13 tonight. And tomorrow, late showers with a high of 20. And your music sorted with a curated playlist for every mood. 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
17: The southeasterly swells eased a little more since earlier this morning, around about a metre and a half. Still got some fun waves in the 2 up to 3 feet range, although a little inconsistent. A touch bigger at those south swell magnets. Conditions are nice with light southwesterly winds at the moment. They will kick in from the south later this afternoon. Water temperature 21 degrees, and if you're going for a swim, stay between the flags. For the right price and best advice, see the team at Harvey Norman, Bundle, Burley and Tweed. I'll check it again for you in the midday news.
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18: 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Yeah!

0: Lisa, Liam and Spiders.
1: Stick to the beat and don't repeat.
0: Stick to the beat and don't repeat.
1: Stick to the beat and don't repeat.
2: Simple game of categories with two simple rules. Stick to the beat and
3: don't repeat.
2: $100 cash up for grabs this morning. Lisa Jones, who we got?
3: Greg and Surf's Paradise. Good morning, Greg or Milo.
4: Yeah, hi, Lisa.
3: How are we today? What is it, Thursday?
2: Yeah. Yes.
4: Yeah, I'm very upset.
2: Yes.
3: Oh, Queenslander.
5: Hopefully $100 might be able to put a smile on the doll, Milo. You take it on Mark in Narang. Mark, you happy or up? You happy or sad?
6: Pretty good day today, mate.
2: Oh, you're not a New South Wales supporter, are you, Mark?
6: What's wrong with that?
5: Well, congratulations,
2: Greg. You won $100. No,
4: absolutely,
2: I won't do that. I won't do that.
4: We'll play, Mark.
2: We'll play the game. Here we go, Mark and Greg. It's best of three. Now, Greg, you'll go first in category one. Mark, you'll go second, okay? Stick to the beat. Don't repeat. Best of three. First category is things you might have stolen from you. Things that you might have stolen from you.
4: Watch.
6: Wallet.
2: Go now, Mark.
6: Wallet.
4: Ring.
6: Car.
4: Shoes.
6: Bike.
4: Shirt.
6: Hat.
4: Money.
6: Tools.
4: Car.
5: Car's been
2: said. Car has been said. Sorry, well, Greg. Car has been said. It was a good first up category. All right, category two, Mark, you'll go first. Greg, you'll go second. We're sticking with the origin theme. Things that might need fixing after they break. Things that might need fixing after they break.
4: Truck.
6: Yeah.
4: Shoes.
6: Phone.
4: Nah, you got it, Mark.
2: No! It's another
5: in the white.
2: It's another Bluebird Day for New South Wales.
5: It's becoming a trend. It is becoming a trend with Queensland.
2: Greg, thank you for playing. You're welcome anytime. Mark.
6: Morning.
2: What's going on? What are we doing here?
5: Oh, just keeps raining cash, doesn't it? Great day. Great day.
2: Take the money and enjoy your day, Mark.
6: Will do. Thank you.
2: Triple M Gold Breakfast, Lisa Jones, Liam and Spider. We got to talk about, Origin of Ours last night, fantastic.
5: Yeah.
2: Something that, did you guys hear Laurie Daly's press conference?
3: No.
2: As much as I didn't enjoy the game and the result, I did like what Laurie had to say after the game last night.
3: Really?
2: Yeah. I think he nailed something. We'll play the audio for you next. Triple M Gold Breakfast.

0: wasn't the play. Although Murray says yes, it was. Murray just does it on his own and gets there.
1: One to the hammer, two on two. Hammer goes in.
0: Yeah. Selwyn Pomo takes it and scores. Yeah. Best is in the clear. Pomo in pursuit. Best palms him away. Goodbye.
1: He gets another tire.
0: Fafita scores.
1: Young gets over. What an exclamation mark. And they celebrate with the Blues fans down at the Southern End. It's been a crushing win for New South Wales.
2: 30 points to 12. The Blues got it done last night. That was the commentary of the best in the business, the Triple M NRL commentary team. Dan Ganane, Shane Wepke, Wade Graham and Ben Dobbin calling all the action last night as the Blues took the series out 2-1.
3: Yeah, unfortunately for Queenslanders, it's a tough 12 months ahead of you. But you know what?
2: Well, Laurie Daly, the coach of the Blues last night, he got really emotional on the field after
4: the game. Well, he had so much pressure on him. Everyone doubted him.
2: Everyone doubted him. Yeah. And he was under criticism from the mainstream media, the new media, the fans.
3: And didn't he return, sir?
4: Well, I think he kind of lost confidence with the players as well.
3: Before the game speech was said, it was boring. Yeah. It put the players to sleep.
2: Well, you two are former elite athletes. You know what the pressure is like when people start criticising you and questioning you and asking whether you're good enough. I loved what Laurie said, though. In the post-match press conference, he was asked about the level of criticism that he had received in the media.
5: Just frustrates me. Just frustrates me a lot. But the coach sets the tone. The coach talks to his coaches about how they want to implement plans. Some of the stuff that's been written and said, gee, come on. Hopefully those blokes might have a decent look at themselves. And in particular, people have a crack when they don't even come to a training session, they won't front up to press conferences. Show some balls. Well, where are they now?
3: Laurie just bang, bang, bang.
2: He's spot on. Everybody's entitled to their opinion.
4: Of course.
2: But if you're going to come out and be openly critical of Laurie Daly or any coach or any player, at least do your research or at least make the effort to front up, and then when you are proven wrong, like
4: back
2: all
4: up.
2: Those critics were last night
4: you
2: of Laurie,
4: turn up.
2: Go and sit there and copy medicine.
3: I love it, and I think absolutely they should be showing up. And I think I've always thought that the media, and especially a lot of journos, disrespect players and coaches. Mm. And when they're turning up to a press conference, like trying to stop someone coming out of a building, like, turn up to their press conference and dress like we had some grubs in Victoria that wouldn't even show appreciation of dressing half decent.
2: Yeah.
3: Mm. When you're going there to go and interview a coach, he gives you your work, your job. Show that respect. And unfortunately, and great call, because there's so many journos out there that would have hated to ask that question because they haven't got, as he said, the balls, because they're sitting behind a computer just predicting everything.
2: Well, speaking of copying your medicine, last night, Origin at ours at the incredible Bellagio, all thanks to Propel Property, there was a bet on the line.
4: A family divide on the line.
2: And next, that bet needs to be paid. Triple M Gold Breakfast.

0: 92.5 Triple M Gold Breakfast. Liesl Jones, Liam and Spider. 8:15 this morning. Tops of 21 degrees on the way.
1: And the crowd has got nuts.
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0: What a night we had last night.
3: Yep. That was lovely.
4: It was. It was huge. But, you know, the game was only one part of it. The game was huge, of course, New South Wales getting the win. But the biggest thing to come out of this was really last night divided a family. And we've got to find out.
0: Maybe forever.
3: We were the wedge driving straight through.
4: I think it will be forever. And we've got Brett joining us now.
0: For those that might not be aware, Brett was one of the early house party invitees.
4: He was the first one.
0: I think he might have been. And what was on the line for Brett and his wife, Lisa, was bigger than any shield.
5: Well, I'm a New South Welshman, and my wife's a Queenslander, and my kids are confused.
0: How old are the kids, hilarious. Brett?
5: At 9 and 12.
0: But would you be prepared to bet your kids' allegiance on this decider?
4: Oh, that's good. That is good.
0: Would you be prepared?
4: That is good.
0: Basically, you make an agreement with your wife that whoever wins this decider is where their allegiances go.
4: I thought he's still going, but because he said yes. And the hardest thing is New South Wales were the underdogs.
0: Oh, yeah.
4: So he was thinking, because Queensland were favourite.
3: Listen to the giggle.
4: You were thinking there, I cannot put my kids through this because the Lord of Averages say, at Suncorp, Queensland favourite, they win.
0: Yep.
4: Well, Brett Molendina, good morning.
5: Good morning, ladies and gents.
3: Yeah, you happy chappy this morning?
4: Yeah, you enjoy the game?
5: I'm a very happy chappy this morning.
4: Did you sleep in the spare room, I would have thought?
5: I would just say it was a quiet drive home.
4: Now, your wife, Lisa, will she stick to the bet? Will the kids now, because that's the rule, we've got audio of it, we can send it to you. The kids now, 9 and 12, are both now New South Wales supporters. How proud are you?
5: Oh, mate, you wouldn't believe the smile on my face.
0: Poor old Patrick.
3: These kids are born, raised, go to school in Queensland. They are Queenslander through and through.
4: Not
3: and
4: anymore.
3: Now you're going to put a State of Origin New South Wales jersey on them. How are they going to feel?
0: Yeah.
5: Proud, finally.
4: How did they feel? When you woke up this morning and they're eating their Cocoa Pops over the breakfast table, knowing they've got to go to school, were they happy they were New South Welshmen or supporters now?
5: Well, I haven't seen them. I left at like 5 o'clock this morning, so I haven't seen them this morning. But I'm sure Lisa's been in their ear this morning. She was in their ear before they left last night.
0: Well, so now I spoke to Lisa last night, Brett, and I don't know if you're aware of this, but she showed me a video with your two kids and her where they are openly cheering on Queensland.
4: Did they have their fingers crossed when he made the deal?
0: Like, how strictly are you going to enforce this New South Wales allegiance?
4: Not at all, I don't think. Who wears I'd a pants in here?
5: I'd like us to remain married.
4: So they're Queenslanders still.
0: They're Queenslanders still.
3: Oh, no.
0: But, hey, Brett, to you and Lisa for coming along last night and putting the kids' allegiance on the line. It was so fantastic. Patrick actually wrote the show a little note. Brett's son, Patrick, wrote the show a note to say thank you for the State of Origin jersey, and it did say, even if it is in New South Wales.
3: Oh, that's
0: so
3: sweet.
0: You've got, Brett, you've got a couple of great kids there. We really enjoyed having you and Lisa come along last night. Thank you so much for making the effort.
5: Mate, thank you for inviting us. It was a great night. It really was, and it ended the best way possible.
0: Yeah, but hold on. Hold on. Brett, how are the Dragons going?
3: Oh.
5: They won last week.
0: It's Triple M Gold Breakfast.
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9: Reedy Creek Road slows up around Southport Burley Road through Burley Heads and also around the M1 through Reedy Creek, and also got some delays for the Gold Coast Highway through Mermaid Beach, Miami, and through Palm Beach. Gooding Drive also under speed through Carrara and Merrimack, and looking slow at the moment for the M1 southbound from Upper Coomera down through to Mullandina. Still got some northbound delays through Pimpamar, Ormo, and Yatla. There's major track closures continuing until 19 July on the Gold Coast and Bingley lines, with buses replacing trains. Plan ahead at translink.com.au. 92.5 Triple M Gold, the Gold Coast Original.
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0: 5.5 Triple M Gold Breakfast, Lisa Jones, Liam and Spider. What are you smiling at, Lisa Jones?
1: Oh, guide dog puppies on the telly.
0: Oh,
1: they're so
0: sunrise
1: sweet.
0: This morning. They're very cute little
1: very
0: puppy
1: cute.
0: Dogs.
2: I got in trouble the other day going through the airport.
1: The dog did? Why?
2: Yeah. No.
1: Oh, or you did?
2: No. I was going through and I had a massive box. I told you last week how I had this big box of stuff.
1: So skateboarding
2: stuff.
0: Wasn't skateboarding stuff. No. It was, in fact, truck parts.
2: We went through customs at New Zealand and she goes, oh, that's too big for the dog to sniff it. And I just said, oh, I said, that's right. Don't worry about it. There's nothing in it.
1: Off. Yeah.
2: And she goes, can you please?
1: Red alert.
2: She's woo! Going, what did you say? And I said, there's nothing in it. No stress.
0: That's literally alert phrase for border security.
1: Yeah.
0: Don't worry. There's nothing in it.
1: It's just a deer head that I got from South Africa.
2: It was the dumbest quote I've ever said.
1: I'm so pretty sure
0: that's what Chappelle.
1: There's no drugs in it.
0: I'm pretty sure that's what Chappelle said as the boogie board bag came out.
1: There's not.
3: Humans are social creatures and we need connection to feel good. Make sure to check in on your mates. A quick chat can change more than you think.
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6: Reddy Creek Road slows up around Southport Burley Road through Burley Heads and also around the M1 through Reddy Creek, and also got some delays for the Gold Coast Highway through Mermaid Beach, Miami and through Palm Beach. Gooding Drive also under speed through Carrara and Merrimack, and looking slow at the moment for the M1 southbound from Upper Coomera down through to Mullandina. Still got some northbound delays through Pimpamar, Ormo and Yatla. There's major track closures continuing until 19 July on the Gold Coast and Beenleigh lines, with buses replacing trains. Plan ahead at translink.com.au. 92.5 Triple M Gold, the Gold Coast Original.
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16: Morning, it's Emily Williams with your local headlines. Queensland Police is aware of 17 people who attempted to call 000 during the Telstra outage and didn't get connected. The telco passing the info onto PoliceLink, who are conducting welfare checks to ensure everyone's safe. The problem that sparked yesterday's nationwide outage is fixed, but Telstra says it's identified a secondary issue with urgent work underway to fix it. Unions are accusing Deputy Premier Jared Blay of threatening workers' rights and creating uncertainty around Olympic projects. The Queensland Council of Unions says it could challenge the government's proposed construction code in the Fair Work Commission, warning legal action could delay major infrastructure projects. Mr. Blay rejected the criticism, saying the government is focused on boosting productivity ahead of the 2032 Games. And some very sad Queenslanders about this morning, with the Blues taking out a comfortable 30-12 win at Suncorp to steal the Origin Shield.
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18: Morning, I'm Michaela Savage. No apology from the opposition over non-emergency 000 test calls made during the Telstra outage. Coalition frontbencher Anne Webster has defended Senator Sarah Henderson, telling the ABC as the communications spokesperson she needed to check if the system was actually working.
19: She's the shadow minister. She needs to know whether it works or doesn't work. It didn't
18: Isn't that the way to find
19: to
18: out?
19: Do the same. I don't know. You'd have to ask Sarah that.
18: While Telstra says good progress has been made overnight to reduce issues with 000 calls by approximately 90%. The US has launched further attacks on Iran after Donald Trump warned they'd hit them hard. He says the ceasefire is over. Briefly, back home, rents have jumped $20 across Australia's combined capital cities in the June quarter, according to Domain. And Justin Bieber, Madonna, Shakira and BTS are set to perform at the FIFA World Cup final halftime show.
20: Good morning, Australia. You're in Cox country. 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
18: New South Wales has won the State of Origin decider overnight. The Blues beating Queensland 30-12 in front of a near sellout crowd at Suncorp Stadium. Halfback Nathan Cleary, a standout for his state, scoring two tries in the first half, also converting all five of his goal attempts. His hard work has paid off, awarded the Wally Lewis Medal for Player of the Series.
22: Our boys, absolutely unbelievable. What a group. Just instilled that belief the whole way and got the job done.
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24: Today on the Gold Coast, late showers with a top of 21, down to 13 tonight. And tomorrow, late showers with a high of 20. 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

0: Good morning, 8:30 this morning, tops of 21 degrees on the way. If you're a New South Wales fan, enjoy it, because it's you're gonna lose it next year.
1: If you're a Queensland fan, suffering your jocks, because we are.
2: Absolutely.
0: No, if you're a Queensland fan, don't worry. We're going to get the technology fixed next year. We're going to make sure Telstra doesn't, you know what, the bed.
1: We're burying
0: the night of Origin 3.
1: That bunker is going so far in the ground.
2: Well, I don't think the bunker will be here next year. But you know what? Origin next year, game two, I think, is going to be in Auckland, which is going to be huge, because we know, and I said, I was only there last weekend, they're selling a lot of Queensland and New South Wales jerseys.
0: Yep.
2: And there's massive news here on the Gold Coast. Talking about the Kiwis, they are taking over we know, they've taken over the Gold Coast already.
0: But the WAS are officially invading our theme parks.
2: Absolutely. And I love this idea. I understand why they're doing it, but I tell you, it is a great idea.
0: Dreamworld has been turned into WAS World.
1: This is crazy.
2: Oh, the WAS.
1: I thought you said that Coomera is based off the New Zealand vegetable Coomera.
2: Yeah. Absolutely.
1: It now is.
0: We've got to get to the bottom of what the hell is going on.
2: I love it, WAS. Well, imagine, what will they do? Scaffolding competitions?
0: Well, let's get the boss on. Let's get our man.
2: There'll be nothing left in
0: let's
2: there.
0: Let's get our man.
2: Security guards, we just 25 deep.
0: The big boss of Dreamworld, WAS World, Greg Yong, is going to join us next to explain what is going on. It's Triple M Gold Breakfast.

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0: Dreamworld, the pride of the Gold Coast.
2: Oh, love driving past
3: it. I love this. I love this idea, though, because it just, it actually makes sense. And when you hear Wah's World, it just sounds fantastic. And we do need a Wah's World, and there's no better place than having it here on the Gold Coast.
0: I don't know how I feel about it. I mean, I love the Wah's, up the Wah's, sure, but we are a Titans town, and I don't know how I feel about
3: the
0: fact.
3: I'm all for it. I love it.
0: That suddenly, the Kiwis, I mean, are invading.
2: Warriors have just come over and said, I want that.
0: Literally setting up
2: Daddy,
0: base camp.
2: I want Dreamworld.
0: we want to know what is going on, and we're joined by the big boss, the man that makes all the decisions, Greg Yong. Good morning.
4: Hey guys, how are you?
2: What is happening?
0: Greg, what's the deal with Wah's World?
4: Look, it was one of those things. We've got a really good relationship with the Warriors and the Titans, by the way. But, but we were talking to the team there a little while ago, and Cameron George, who runs the show with there, said, you know what we could do? We should turn it into Wah's World for a little bit and see how we go. And I went, geez, I live up here, and all of my mates are Kiwis, and so we're kind of residents of Kumaroa, and we thought this would be
3: well,
4: so,
3: I know, we know one thing, there's not going to be a lot of work done that day, because, look, what are you going to change? Because I love it. It's when you face the Titans, you're going to have the opportunity to go to Wah's World. Are the things, are you going to implement a few things from New Zealand, like hokey pokey ice cream, the lolly cake, fish and chops, and all these things?
4: Yeah, all of that and more. So, look, the big thing really is on the game day. And again, we reckon the game's going to be a sellout. So, we're just looking for how do we get extra space for everyone to come and watch the game here at Dreamworld. And so it'll be all of the great Kiwi food, huge watch party. I don't know if you saw, but through the magic round, there's massive,

0: Wires March up Caxton Street, and so we're going to replicate that here at Dreamworld.
1: Yeah, that was unbelievable.
0: Control. And then the big game. So, and then after that, we've got the night markets on, it'll flow on into the night markets.
2: Oh, so good.
3: So good. I love that. Greg, what happened when this conversation was an idea? Were there any requests from the Warriors that they wanted from us or anything that you particularly wanted? How did that conversation even happen?
0: Oh, look, the hardest part of it, really, we're trying to make sure we could get the right sizes in the kit for Kenny and Belinda, to be honest. That was
3: probably true. Yes, the jerseys would be a bit tight for them.
0: Took a bit of alterations from our cost-gen team, but we made it happen. That's what we do here at Dreamworld. We make magic every day. So,
1: James Fisher-Harris's jersey would have fit. They wouldn't have had to upsize it at all. It would have been perfect sizing.
3: A Waz dress would be sweet for Belinda. That's so cute.
2: What about, what's the chances of us having a competition, bomb competition in one of the pools there? Because that is just a traditional New Zealand Kiwi thing.
0: Yes. We can do whatever we need to do. I'm pumped about it. And look, the good thing about the Warriors is they're just really easy to work with. They just want to make it happen. And so we put this together in a pretty short amount of time, which kind of goes to show that, you know, both us and the Warriors are just keen to make it happen. And, you know, the more we talked about it, it just makes sense. I reckon it'll be great fun.
2: Yeah, I love it. People have to check out the tickets for Waz World. Of course, if you've got New Zealand passport holders, they get discounts or free. It's all going to happen. Now, this is when you play the Titans. Will you do this? When they make finals, because they're going to play finals this year.
1: Good idea.
2: They do need a little home place here.
1: Titans probably not getting there either.
0: I can't comment on that.
2: But it's going to happen, Greg.
0: They're going to make it. They're the hottest thing in the NRL right now. They're absolutely flying. And so, we'd love to do it with them then. But look, as you'd say in footy, we're just focused on one thing at a time.
1: He's talking like a coach.
3: Greg, Waz World is going to be wonderful, but have we thought about outside? Because our removalists are going to be very busy. The scaffolders are going to be very busy at Waz World. They won't be doing any work.
0: It's tough times, obviously. Yeah. Just getting the sign changes an effort at the front of the building.
1: Well, apparently they've already got the music sorted because the famous Dreamworld music that plays throughout the incredible park has been replaced.
2: No, it has to be.
1: Hey, Greg Yong, the CEO of Dreamworld. We love this idea. It's a fantastic way to embrace the Kiwi community here on the coast for that game between the Warriors and the Titans. If you're a Kiwi passport holder, what about if you're married to a Kiwi, Greg? Just asking for a mate.
0: Oh, that counts too.
2: No problem.
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7: Currumbin Creek Road slows up through Currumbin Waters and also got some delays for the Gold Coast Highway through Tugan, Palm Beach and Miami, also through Mermaid Beach and Broad Beach too. Also seeing a bit of a build for Southport Burley Road through Varsity Lakes and for Gooding Drive in spots through Carrara. M1 southbound seeing that usual congestion from pretty much Coomera down through to Molondina. Lunch for $10, that's good value at Subway. 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T's and C's apply. That's the latest traffic on 92.5 Triple M Gold, the Gold Coast Original.
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0: Liam and Spider, it is the end of the line for us this morning. We've got to disappear off into our Thursday afternoon. Lisa and I, the Queenslanders, will console ourselves.
1: Yeah, just have a little cry on the couch later, probably.
2: I think most of us are just looking forward to a sleep.
0: Yeah, I know. It's a late
1: second
0: finish for us.
1: And it's early.
0: Last night at the Bellagio. This man will be coming in hot after 9 o'clock this morning with all all the hottest hits. Al Dobie, good morning to you.
3: Morning, Lisa, Liam and Spider. Good times and greatest hits on a perfect Gold Coast day. How good is it?
1: Are you in New South Wales or Queensland?
3: Well, I'm from Victoria, but lived in Queensland for a long time. Married a born and bred Queenslander.
1: So
3: adopted.
2: Queensland. Yeah, no, the winning says it all. He could not go any other way.
3: No way.
2: Pulls all the strings and said, Al, are you going for Queensland? So he says yes.
3: But Al, well, I'm a smart man.
2: Absolutely, I'm with you. I know.
3: Well, I'm actually not, but anyway.
2: Hey, Al.
0: Yes?
2: Interesting, because the last 24 hours, Telstra's had a lot of dramas. A lot of their phones. Lisa, your phone wasn't working yesterday.
1: Nothing yesterday.
2: We didn't get any calls because Telstra were down. Mm. And it actually hit a lot of pay waves. Everywhere you went, it was down.
3: It was massive,
2: but I'll tell you what. You were surprised, Al, because Telstra is still able to do a lot of things.
3: Yeah, well, yesterday morning before they fixed everything, I got a text from Telstra saying, your bill is overdue. And I'm like, okay, look,
1: that's rough.
3: I understand that they've got a job to do to make sure that, you know, the bills are paid, and I understand.
1: That's a kick in the pills, isn't it?
2: But phone lines
1: are
2: down.
1: But hey, you pay me money, thanks.
2: The lines are down. No one can get through except they can send their bills through. Oh, I reckon that's hilarious.
1: Found a way.
3: Mm. Hey, look, good times and greatest hits coming up.
0: I was like, let's stop talking about my Telstra bill.
3: Gonna put you guys to the test. Well, I think Liesl is, it's just, you know, in that sort of sweet spot of just no.
1: I've been off the last couple.
0: Come on, Lisa.
1: Give it to
3: We've
1: me.
3: We've got a legend coming our way. Well, just up the road, November 26th at the Distillery Road Market, which is right near the Beanley Tavern. It's a great spot there.
2: Yeah, it's beautiful. It's great. But
3: Peter Garrett and his band, the Alter Egos, the legend that is Peter Garrett. So we've got the Oils coming up in about 20 minutes' time. There's a song that has the harmonica. Well done. Do you reckon he'd do oil songs if he's just on his own with his band, the Alter Egos?
2: He has to. Peter Garrett cannot go out there and not do oil songs.
4: Absolutely.
3: All right.
2: Otherwise, I'd boo.
0: No, you can't. If you turned up at an Alter Egos gig and Peter Garrett refuses to play Midnight Oil songs, I reckon you'd be pretty filthy.
1: Yeah, you would.
2: We'd be throwing pies.
3: But you and Peter are close because you actually do the dance.
2: That's the only person I can dance like.
1: You can actually look like him,
2: too. Yeah, I shaved my head one footy season to look like Peter Garrett, and then on the footy show, I did the Peter Garrett dance and song.
3: Oh, we've got
1: and
3: to get that up.
1: Peters.
3: Can we get that up on our socials?
2: No, you don't need
3: to. We're going
2: to
3: find it.
0: We're going to turn it into a living billboard, I think, at the top of Narang Broad Beach Road there. All right, we got to get out of here. We'll be back tomorrow. Al, to take the reins after 9 o'clock this morning. We'll see you tomorrow.
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8: Still got some delays for Reddy Creek Road through Burley and Reddy Creek, Currumbin Creek Road through Currumbin Waters and through Kopakai Lakes. Minjumbul Drive slows up through Tweed Head South. The Gold Coast Highway is building up through Surfers Paradise, Broad Beach and Miami. And still looking busy for the M1 southbound Helensvale, Arundel and Mullandina. Northbound is eased up nicely between Upper Coomera and Beenleigh after being busy most of the morning. The census is coming this August. You'll get instructions soon on what to do. 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
9: Morning, it's Emily Williams. Queensland is on track for another record year of fatal motorcycle crashes after recording the nation's highest for five consecutive years. 75 motorbike riders and passengers lost their lives on Queensland roads last year, an upward trend since 2020. Domain's latest data reveals rents in regional Queensland rose 1.5% in the June quarter, now at an average of $690 per week. But economist Dr. Nicola Powell says there's still one LGA yet to boom.
10: That is the LGA of Isaac. Isaac saw asking rents for houses drop by $20.
9: And some very unhappy Queenslanders this morning after last night's 30-12 loss at Suncorp. The decider seeing Captain Cam Munster get into a halftime argument with the ref after we dished up 14 errors. These Maroons fans among those upset with the decisions.
11: Man of the match, Ashley Klein. And well done.
12: If that was Queensland, he would have been sent off that tackle.
8: Triple M National News.
13: Hey, I'm Michaela Savage. The Communications Minister has slapped down claims Telstra's nationwide outage may have been a cyber attack, saying there's no evidence to back that up. Annika Wells telling the ABC the issue was caused by a software update time sync problem and politicians should stop speculating and focus on fixing trust in 000.
14: It is irresponsible for parliamentarians to speculate about that without any evidence. We should all be focused on restoring Australians' faith in 000 and working as lawmakers to improve this system for everybody.
13: The US military has launched more strikes on Iran after Donald Trump said he considered the ceasefire to be over, calling Iran's leadership scum and sick people. Back home, the ABC and SBS will face questioning today at the Royal Commission on Anti-Semitism and Social Cohesion, both outlets releasing statements ahead of the hearing defending their journalism. And a new national report predicts women and people with uni degrees are more likely to be in jobs most at risk of being replaced by AI.
15: Research shows that regularly eating ultra-processed foods can increase your risk of developing type 2 diabetes by 53%. Search Diabetes Australia for more about the nation's fastest-growing chronic condition.
13: Sport. New South Wales coach Laurie Daly's been celebrating the Blues' dominant Origin Series win over Queensland at Suncorp overnight. He's been asked this morning about being criticised in the lead-up to the decider.
16: Everyone cops criticism and we accept that with, you know, with things, how they happen in games and stuff. But sometimes you think it gets a bit personal. Sometimes you think people have agendas for whatever reason.
13: A big effort from star halfback Nathan Cleary, earning him Man of the Match and the Wally Lewis Medal for Player of the Series.
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13: Today on the Gold Coast, late showers with a top of 21, down to 13 tonight, and tomorrow, late showers with a high of 20. 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
0: Too Funky from George Michael coming up in just a sec. Carmen in Bunnogan, I know your favourite band is Fleetwood Mac. Let's get Fleetwood Mac on right now for you.
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0: The Gold Coast Original 92.5 Triple M Gold. They're good times and greatest hits. Don Henley out of the 80s with his Wayfarers on and the top down on the car. Yeah, you can have the top down today, but a bit chilly. Tops around 20, 21 for the next 2 or 3 days, including the weekend.
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0: Last night, the Origin decider didn't go Queensland's way. The big viewing party, though, at the Bellagio in Hope Island with Triple M Gold Breakfast, Liesl, Jones, Liam and Spider. Whole bunch of loyal Triple M Gold listeners went along, including Brett and Lisa, who had a bet going on within the family.
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0: 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The Gold Coast original, Bernard Fanning. With our good times and greatest hits while you're working. Going to get straight back into the big names next. Remember when Eddie Vedder and Pearl Jam were here a couple of years ago playing out at Carrara, People First Stadium, and Eddie was on stage and he said this.
1: By the way, we like the underdogs. We like the Gold Coast Suns. We like the underdogs.
0: Big fan of the Gold Coast Suns is Eddie Vedder. Pearl Jam's daughter coming up. 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
4: Morning, it's Emily Williams here. Queensland is on track for another record year of fatal motorcycle crashes after recording the nation's highest road toll for five consecutive years. 75 motorbike riders and passengers lost their lives on Queensland roads last year, an upward trend since 2020. Domain's latest data reveals rents in regional Queensland rose 1.5% in the June quarter, now sitting at an average of $690 per week. Economists Dr. Nicola Pear says most LGAs saw an increase.
5: So we are seeing stronger rates of growth in unit rents in regional Queensland compared to house rents. And what that means overall is we've still got new record highs across both property types for rents.
4: And while space junk has washed ashore on Queensland's coastline, emergency crews are responding to Forest Beach following reports of unidentified objects washing up ashore. It comes after multiple circular objects were discovered along the coast at the weekend.
3: Triple M National News.
6: Good morning, I'm Matthew Layton. The government is trying to hose down cyber attack chatter after Telstra's nationwide meltdown. The communications minister says there is no evidence hackers were behind it, after One Nation MP Barnaby Joyce questioned whether China's missile test was linked. Annika Wells telling the ABC that kind of speculation helps no one.
7: We have no evidence to suggest that it was, either from Telstra or from the Minister from Home Affairs, my colleague. It is irresponsible for parliamentarians to speculate about that without any evidence.
6: V-Line passengers are facing day two of travel headaches after yesterday's Telstra outage, with trains still suspended and people told to find their own way to and from Melbourne. And a fragile ceasefire is looking pretty cooked, with the US launching fresh strikes. US Central Command says the hits in Iran are aimed at stopping threats to ships in the Strait of Hormuz after recent attacks on tankers. President Donald Trump says talks can continue, but he's not sounding hopeful.
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6: New South Wales coach Laurie Daly has gone from the Origin hot seat to the winner's circle. The Blues shocked Queensland 30-12 at Suncorp last night, flipping the script after a rough run of results. Daly's also keeping mum on his coaching future.
9: Oh, I've got my mind made up what I want to do, so, I've enjoyed it, but... we'll see what happens.
6: A big effort from star halfback Nathan Cleary, earning him Man of the Match and the Wally Lewis Medal for Player of the Series.
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11: Today on the Gold Coast, late showers with a top of 21, down to 13 tonight, and tomorrow, late showers with a high of 20. 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
12: 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We're going head-to-head with the Western Bulldogs next Sunday, and it's set to be a huge clash. Plus, it's Kids Footy Month, which means your little ones can come free. Gates open at 1:15pm, so head in early to check out the inflatable zone, face painting and more. Catch the live footy action at People First Stadium this Sunday and make some fun, family memories you don't want to miss out. Search Suns Tickets to get your seat today. 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